0: must have moved him around somehow. Yeah. You can just, I guess we can just say correction maybe. Runners at first and second. First pitch was a strike called. Alcoa Faithful didn't like that. Second pitch sails way over Bilbrey's head. And runners advance to second and third.
1: Rare wild pitch from Eli.
0: Yeah, I don't see that often.
1: Mm-mm.
0: One ball, one strike, but runners at second and third now with one out. Cox steps back into the box. Carver fires. Lowe gets away from Bilbrey. Runner's going to come home. Bilbrey's going to try to get to it and make a play, but can't get to it in time for the runner. He slides head first over home plate. And number three, Corey Hatcher, will put the third run on the board for the Alcoa Tornadoes. Rhoda King, who was hit by pitch, will be on third base. Miles Cox with a 2-1 lead after two wild pitches from Carver in a row. Here's the 2-1. That's a foul ball straight up. Gage Jones is going to drift over toward the dugout, and he's going to make the catch in foul territory. No, he dropped it. He had it. But at the last second, he pumped his glove toward the ball and knocked it out.
1: Those super high balls are sometimes hard to read.
0: Very hard to read. 2-2 is the count for Miles Cox. One out, one man on, third base. Tigers trail 3-0. Here's the pitch. It's going to be swung on. Metter this time dives and he makes the grab. But just like the last one, gathering himself, getting up and making the throw, Cox was already at first by the time the ball arrived. And so that'll be an RBI for Cox, and that'll be the fourth run for the Tornadoes. Number five, Ty Eichmann, third baseman, steps in. Miles Cox takes his lead at first. And that was a check swing foul ball into the netting. 0-1 the count. One away, one man on. The Tornadoes have scored two in the top of the first and now two in the top of the fifth. Carver comes set. Fires. High, ball one. We talked about how the man behind the plate does not like anything even remotely high. He likes them low. 1-1 the count. Carver fires again. Off speed this time. Nope. He says ball two. I thought surely that was the strike. Two balls, one strike. Carver with the 2-1 pitch inside for ball three. 3-1. Eichmann steps in, has a 3-1 count. One out, one man on. High for ball four. That'll be the third walk of the day for Carver. Eichmann will head down to first base, and that'll push Miles Cox to second, and that'll bring up Miles Watson. Coach Hudson is going to come out, and he's going to talk with Carver, call the infield in. We may see a pitching change here. So we're going to take a quick break, and when we come back, we'll get back to the action. 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
0: Coach Hudson leaves Carver on the mound. And so he will face Miles Watson with one out and two runners on. Here's the first pitch. Watson swings at it. And it's going to be a high fly ball over the left field fence. That's a three-run home run. And so the Tigers will now trail 7-0. On the first pitch after the restart. So with one out here at the top of the fifth inning, the Alcoa Tornadoes have now scored 5 runs in the top of the fifth to take a 7-0 lead over the Tigers. Ty Bilbrey goes out, talks with Carver. Now we're ready to restart. Number 7, Aiden Orrick, shortstop, left-handed batter, steps in for the Tornadoes. Carver winds up, fires, a little high for ball 1. Second pitch, swung on, hit right up the middle over second base for a base hit. Wheely scooped that up and toss it in. And so Orrick will be on base with a single. And that'll bring up number 20, Levi Spivey.

0: Carver comes set, checks his runner, fires off speed outside. One and oh, the count to Levi Spivey. Second pitch is swung on, fouled off toward the Tigers' dugout. One ball, one strike to Spivey, one away. One man on with Aiden Orrick on first base. Carver comes set. Here's the pitch. Called, strike two. One and two now the count. Still one away with one man on. Tigers trail 7-0 in the top of the fifth. Pitch in the dirt gets away from Bilbrey. So Orrick will take second base. And now Spivey with a 2-2 count. Spivey had a two-run RBI in the first inning. And that's the first two runs that were scored in the game. The next runs weren't scored until the top of the fifth. Here's the 2-2 pitch. Swung on. This is going to go back to the fence. It's going to bounce once. It's going to hit the fence. Runner will come in and score. And that'll be a stand-up double for Levi Spivey. And so Coach Hudson's going to come out and talk again. That's the second visit in the same inning, so he has to pull him. So we're going to see a pitching change. We'll take a break when we come back. We'll bring you the action. Tigers trail 8-0 here in the top of the fifth. Here at the Division I Class 3A sectional tournament at Macon County High School, you're listening to Tiger Baseball on Country 102 WLCT.
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0: We're back here at Macon County High School. Gunnar Carlisle has come in to pitch for the Macon County Tigers. They trail 8-0 here in the top of the fifth inning. There's one out and one runner on second base. Eli Carver ended his effort with over 80 pitches. And so Carlisle, thinking of coaching strategy, they can pitch Carlisle up to 55 pitches and still have him available on Saturday. I'm sure the plan was to pitch Carver today and pitch Carlisle on Saturday. And so if they keep him 55 and under, they can still have him available. But he's had to come into relief tonight with an 8-0 deficit. Carver Word, second baseman, steps in for the Tornadoes. Runner on second base. He swings at the first pitch. It's going to be a ground ball to Metter. He'll scoop it up, toss it over to first, four out. Number two. Good play by the Tiger defense. And that'll bring up number three, Corey Hatcher. It was in this inning that Hatcher was on first base. He has since scored, and now he's come back around to hit again. Here's the first pitch to Hatcher. Off-speed pitch, just shade outside for ball one. Runner on third base. He did advance on the ground ball that was thrown out at first. Second pitch is a little outside for ball two. 2-0 now to Corey Hatcher. Two outs, one man on third base. Tigers trail 8-0. Carlisle looks in, gets his signal, fires, swing and a miss on the fastball, strike one. Carlisle winds up, fires, swing and a miss, strike two. Two balls, two strikes. Hatcher steps back in. Off-speed pitch stays high for ball three. Full count now to Corey Hatcher. Three balls, two strikes, two outs. Here's the 3-2 pitch. And that is hit ground ball right to Roman Brawner at second. He throws over to Dean. Throw was a little low, but not that low. Gets away from Dean. So that's a costly error. Scores another run for the Tornadoes. Now it's 9-0.
4: When you're that close to first, you've got to make that throw. You've got to hit him in the chest. There is no excuse for it.
0: So the error will cost the Tigers another run. Runner on first base now, Sean Collins, number 15, and first pitch is a strike, and the runner still second base.
4: Good throw down by Ty, just barely not in time.
0: Second pitch, strike two called. He got a very good jump. 0-2, the count now to Sean Collins. Hatcher on second. Off-speed comes in high for ball one. 1-2 is the count. Two outs, runner on second base. Tigers trail 9-0. Carlisle comes set, fires. It's going to be a fly ball to left field. Can Keene get to it? He can't. It bounces right in front of him. So that'll score the 10th run. Now, the hard part about that is this is the fifth inning, and if the Tigers do not score in the bottom of the fifth, then it will be over by run rule. 15 runs in the fourth are after four, and 10 runs after five for the run rule. And so the Tigers trailing 10-0. Number 23, Brody King steps in. We're just noticing he's virtually straddling the plate here. Carlisle throws one just outside for ball two. I don't think I've ever seen a hitter. His heels are on the batter's box line, not his toes.
4: His toes are on the plate.
0: Yeah, his toes are on the are there in front of and behind the plate. Not sure he can do that.
4: That is not legal.
0: strike comes across the plate. 3-1 is the count. And he walks him. So King will head down to first base. That'll bring up number one, Miles Cox. Two outs. Two men on. Here's the pitch to Cox. Off-speed pitch called strike one. Tornado scored two in the top of the first, eight in the top of the fifth, the inning that we are currently in. To take a 10-0 lead, and this is going to be a base hit right over second base and gets by Matthew Wheatley. That's going to score two runs. Now it's 12-0, and fellas, if they score three more runs, the game will be over right now. Because it'll be 15 after 4. And the Tigers won't get another shot at it. But hopefully the Tigers can keep that from happening. 12-0 lead, and Hudson's going to come out and talk with Carlisle. Call the infield in.
4: It's a rough inning for the Tigers. A lot of costly errors, a lot of questionable things going on.
0: Been tough for sure.
4: This is not the Tigers we've seen this season. From anyone.
0: I would say this is probably so far the toughest opponent that the Tigers have seen all season. Maybe other than Maryville. At Maryville. During the Smoky Mountain Showdown. And we didn't see all of their players. We didn't see their best varsity players during the tournament. And so, they're going to pull Carlisle.
4: Mason Bandy.
0: And Mason Bandy, number 11, is going to come in on the mound. So we're going to take a break, let him warm up. Tigers trail 12-0 here in the top of the fifth. There's two outs with a runner on base. 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
0: We're back here at the Division I Class 3A Sectional Tournament. Tigers trail 12-0 in the top of the fifth. Mason Bandy on the mound for the Tigers. First pitch is called strike one.
4: Mason Bandy is a very consistent strike thrower.
0: Tigers just need to get one out to get to the bottom of the fifth. But then the Tigers will have to score three runs to push the game into inning number six. Ball low, and then he hits him. So hit by pitch, Eichmann will head down to first base, and that'll bring up number eight, Miles Watson. He had a three-run home run in this inning. This is his second at-bat here in the top of the fifth inning. Tornadoes have scored 10 runs here in the top of the fifth. Runners at first and third for the Tornadoes. Bandy comes set, fires, outside, ball one. Bandy delivers the pitch, high, ball two. Two balls, no strikes. Two away, runners at the corners for Alcoa. It's going to be a high fly ball hitting the gap, and it may go over as well. This is going to be the second home run for Miles Watson in one inning.
4: Wow.
0: And that is runs 13 and 14.
4: That was a three run.
0: Yes, that's right. That should be the end of the game then, right? That's 15 runs.
4: You don't see two home runs in one inning by the same guy at any level.
0: I don't guess they may not call it 15 after four. No, I'll take that back. We've run into this before. The home team does have to have one more. They do have to finish this inning. That's right. They can't call it. We did this a couple of years ago, I remember, where we were up 15 in after the top of an inning, and we had to finish the game. That's right. So the Tigers will come back and pitch. They can't play four and a half. Yes, has to be complete innings. The only time it's not a complete inning is when the home team, you know, is ahead and they don't have to bat in the bottom of the seventh. That's the only time. I did get corrected. I think Wendell Bronner, actually, a couple of years ago, we were wondering what happened, and he actually texted in and explained why that was. And so that all just came back to me right then. And so that will be the end of the top of the fifth with a strikeout by Mason Bandy on Aiden Orrick. But not before the Maryville Tornadoes, Alcoa Tornadoes, had Maryville on the brain. The Alcoa Tornadoes put up 12 in the top of the fifth, 14-0. How was that not a three-run home run if there were runners at the corners?
4: Scoreboard's wrong.
0: The scoreboard's wrong. It's 15-0. Yeah. Okay. When we come back, we'll be in the bottom of the fifth inning. And that Alcoa Tornadoes are 3 outs away from claiming victory here in the opening game of the Division I Class 3A sectional series. 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
0: strike one. 1-1, the count to Matthew Wheely. Here's the pitch. Swing and a miss. Strike two. Here's the 1-2 pitch. Swing and a miss. Strike three. And so that'll bring up catcher number 28, Ty Bilbrey. One away here in the bottom of the fifth inning. No one on. Tigers trail 15-0. Swing and a miss. Strike one to Ty Bilbrey. Davis fires off-speed pitch. Strike two on the check swing.
4: This guy must have a pretty good off-speed, too.
0: 0-2, the count to Bilbrey. One away. Davis winds up, fires, check swing, strike three on the high pitch. And so that'll be two up, two down so far. That's going to bring up number three, Carson Brawner, who has the only base hit of the ball game for the Tigers.
4: See if he can do it again.
0: Brawner steps in with two outs. Swing and a miss on the off speed. And that is some serious drop on it. Got to give credit to these pitchers for Alcoa. They brought their A game today. Fastball swung on and missed for strike two. And so now the Tornadoes, one strike away from claiming victory here in this first game. Little outside for ball one. 1-2, the count to Carson Brawner. Two outs, no one on. Davis comes set. Fires. Off-speed pitch, swung on, strike three. That's a ball game as the Alcoa Tornadoes take the victory in the first game of a three-game series

0: That'll do it for the Tigers, and Alcoa will move on to the state tournament. And so the Tigers have their work cut out for them on Saturday, getting behind 1-0 on the series. They'll have to win both games on Saturday to head to the state tournament next week. So come on out to the ballpark on Saturday at noon. Thankful for all the support out there. The stands are full. The new grandstands are full up at the top and bottom. We've got double-stacked cars in the outfield. And I mean, just lots of folks here to support the Tigers. And I dare say I've heard lots of folks in town. We've been talking about it all week. There's a lot of folks that are planning to come Saturday that aren't here tonight. And so come Saturday, there's going to be a big crowd here. A few reminders for you. I do want to pass these along. If you're coming out to the ballpark, it's $10 admission to the sectional games. That is mandated by the TSSAA. Also, if you do park in the outfield between the cemetery behind Anderson's Funeral Home and the ball field, if you want to park out there, that's fine. If you get here early to get a spot, because it was completely full and double-stacked tonight, we do have folks who come out there and bring their chairs out and sit out and watch the game from the outfield. If you want to do that, just be reminded that it is $10 per person admission in your car. And so they will take admission as you come in. If you have three people in your car, it's $30. If you have four people in your car, it's $40. And so not always the case during the regular season, but TSSAA is mandating that we charge admission for everyone who comes to watch the game. So just bear that in mind if you're going to come in the outfield and watch the game on Saturday. If you can't come to the ballpark on Saturday at noon, we would love to have you catch the game right here live on Country 102. We want to, again, thank our sponsors for making this possible, making it possible for us to bring you the games. And most of all, we want to thank all of our listeners, our faithful listeners who are listening to Tiger Baseball. Your support of Tiger Baseball is appreciated, and we do this for you guys that are out there listening. And so come and be with us either on the radio or at the ballpark on Saturday at noon as the Tigers take on the Alcoa Tornadoes in the second game of the series here in the Division I Class 3A sectionals. John Carter, any parting words for tonight?
1: Just a disappointing game. Pitchers didn't look awesome. Bats weren't on tonight. We just got simply outplayed.
0: We did.
1: And there's nothing more to say about it. But we just got to come back Saturday looking a whole lot better than we did tonight.
0: Tigers, we believe, can come back on Saturday and show us what got them here to this game. We fully believe in the Tigers' grit and drive and their ability to come and show us, maybe show up and show out on Saturday. Tigers got two games they need to win on Saturday, so it'll be a tough day. It'll be a long day if both of those games are played, but the Tigers have faced challenges before, and we've seen them overcome them all season long. So come on, be with us Saturday at noon for game number two versus Alcoa Tornadoes. Thank you for listening tonight. For John Carter Wilson, I'm Jeremy Wilson. You've been listening to Tiger Baseball on your home for Tiger Baseball. 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
3: 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Our first senior is Allison Barber. Allison's parents are Mark and Flora Barber. Her hobbies include reading, and her future plans, she wants to become an attorney. So congratulations, Allison Barber, on your Macon County High School senior salute. Our next senior, Brianna James, her parents are Stacy DeHaas and Jeremy James. Her hobbies are reading and art, and Brianna's most proud of accomplishment, actively taking control of her life and growing as a person. The teacher that has inspired her most over the years is Julie Mix. And her future plans, Brianna wants to get into cosmetology and get her license and get her associates in business administration. So congratulations, Brianna.

0: Down to James on your Macon County High School Senior Salute. And these Macon County High School Senior Salutes are brought to you by the terrific folks at B. Snyder Insurance.
1: This Macon County High School Senior Salute is being brought to you by all the great folks over at Knollwood Manor. Our first senior is Gracie Clevenger. Gracie's parents, Paula Wagner and Daryl Clevenger. Her hobby is working. Gracie's most proud of her communication skills, and when asked if there's a teacher or school employee that's inspired her over the years, Gracie said, Mrs. Vincent and Mrs. Bransford. Gracie's future plans are to become an ENP. Congratulations to Gracie Clevenger. Our next senior is Daisy Mateus. Daisy's parents are Placido Mateus and Michaela Garcia. Her hobbies are hanging out with friends, listening to music, and watching movies. Daisy's most proud of becoming an officer in FBLA. When asked if there's a teacher or school employee that's inspired her over the years, Daisy said Mr. Cook. And her future plans are going to college and traveling.
0: 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Our first senior, Crystal Abando Aguirre, her parent, Dominga Aguirre Granados, and Crystal's hobbies are putting on makeup and going shopping. 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So congratulations, Crystal Abando Aguirre, on your senior salute. 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And he's most proud of accomplishing the TSSAA Class 4A Football State Champions. And the people that have inspired him most over the years are Mr. Turgeon and Kyle Shoulders. And his future plans are to become a lineman. So congratulations, Logan Turgeon, on your senior salute. 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
2: This is your evening weather forecast. Today's high was near 69 degrees, while tonight clear with a low around 44. Friday mostly sunny with a high near 77 degrees. Friday night we have a 30% chance of showers, partly cloudy with a low around 60. Saturday a 30% chance of showers and thunderstorms, partly sunny with a high near 84 degrees with gusts as high as 20 miles per hour. Saturday night mostly cloudy with a low around 63.

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0: know.
1: Hey, how you look? Moving on. There's Josh Ross. It is Chris Matthews. Bar none, man. We got this Jordan Davis song coming up, as well as a throwback on a Thursday from Craig Morgan, because that's what I love about Sundays.
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3: This Macon County High School Senior Salute is being brought to you by all the fine folks over at Lafette Chiropractic. Our first senior is Lillian Coley. Lillian's parents are Amber and Jonathan Coley. Her hobbies are art, video games, and doing nails. Lillian's most proud of completing 4 semesters worth of cosmetology at their vocational TCAT campus. When asked if there's a teacher or school employee that's inspired her over the years, she says Mr. Adam Bandy. He's been someone that she knows she can trust and talk to. Lillian's future plans are to get her cosmetologist license and work in a salon. Congratulations to Lillian Coley. Our next senior is James McLean. James's parents are Brittany Murphy. His hobbies are socializing, outdoor activities, sports, sleeping, and watching TV. James is most proud of maintaining good grades and staying out of trouble. A teacher that's inspired him over the years, he says, Coach Bandy. And James's future plans are to finish college and get a good job. So a big congratulations to James McLean, and a congratulations again to Lillian Coley. And without our sponsor, Lafette Chiropractic, this senior salute wouldn't be possible. So a big thank you to Lafette Chiropractic.
4: This Macon County Senior Salute is being brought to you today by all those nice folks at Macon Motorsports. Our first senior today is Corinne Galloway. Corinne's parents, Dana and Brian Galloway. Her hobbies, being outside and spending time with friends. A teacher that inspired Corinne over the years, Mrs. Molly Austin. And Corinne's future plans to pursue nursing at Cumberland University. Congratulations to you, Corinne Galloway. Our next senior today, Abigail Nelson. Abigail's parents, Teresa Nelson and Isidro Aguirre. Hobbies include hanging out with friends. The most proud accomplishment during high school, she says, doing FFA and getting my state degree in it. A teacher that inspired Abigail over the years, Miss Wilbanks. And Abigail's future plans to become a nurse practitioner. A big congratulations to you, Abigail Nelson, as well as Corinne Galloway, both graduating seniors at Macon County High School. And this has been a presentation of Macon Motorsports.
5: This is your evening weather forecast. Today's high was near 69 degrees, while tonight clear with a low around 44. Friday, mostly sunny with a high near 77 degrees. Friday night, we have a 30% chance of showers, partly cloudy with a low around 60. Saturday, a 30% chance of showers and thunderstorms, partly sunny with a high near 84 degrees with gusts as high as 20 miles per hour. Saturday night, mostly cloudy with a low around 63.
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0: Boots off, John Party. What's up? It's Chris Matthews. Throwing some good news out into your world. Happy end of Thursday. So I want to shout out a London cat named Olaf, who recently... Now, London... Olaf, the London cat, he's an indoor cat. He was recently found safe after he had hitched a ride, I think accidentally, under a neighbor's car, traveled 15 miles. Hazel is Olaf's owner, and Hazel says that Olaf is just a scaredy cat, had been missing for 4 days. Someone had seen him under the vehicle. Maybe hadn't seen him, like, get hauled away, but Olaf, understandably very skittish, but was safely placed in a carrier and reunited with Hazel, and his identity was confirmed, say it with me, by the microchip.
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11: 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Our first senior, Ava Gentry, her parents are Elena Gentry and Aaron Hooten. Her hobbies are just hanging out with friends and family. Her proudest accomplishment is receiving her certificate in automotive technology. The teacher that's inspired her the most is Ed Bridwell, her vocational teacher, and her future plan, she wants to be a tank mechanic in the Army. So congratulations, Ava Gentry, on your senior salute. Our next senior, Jolie Oliver. Jolie parents are Joey and Autumn Oliver. She enjoys traveling, shopping, working, and hanging out with friends and trying new things. Her proudest accomplishment is serving her community through clubs she was involved in and learned lots of life skills while doing so. She's had several teachers that have inspired her, and her future plans, she wants to attend Western Kentucky University and major in nursing and hopefully become a nurse practitioner. So congratulations, Jolie Oliver, on your senior salute, and these senior salutes have been brought to you by the awesome folks at Metter Enterprises.
12: This Red Bowling Springs Senior Salute is being brought to you today by all those nice, friendly folks at Alexander Funeral Home. And our first senior today is Jaden Bowles. Jaden's parents, Jennifer Bowles. Jaden's hobbies include camping and motorcycle riding. Jaden's most proud accomplishment during high school? Staying out of the principal's office. A teacher or a school employee that inspired Jaden over the years? He says, my first grade, an auto mechanics teacher who inspired me to trust myself and the process. And Jaden's future plans? To get a job, get a bike, a house, and a good woman to share it all with, God willing. Congratulations to you, Jaden Bowles, Red Bowling Springs graduating senior.
11: This is your evening weather forecast. Today's high was near 69 degrees, while tonight clear with a low around 44. Friday, mostly sunny with a high near 77 degrees. Friday night, we have a 30% chance of showers, partly cloudy with a low around 60. Saturday, a 30% chance of showers and thunderstorms, partly sunny with a high near 84 degrees with gusts as high as 20 miles per hour. Saturday night, mostly cloudy with a low around 63.

0: Park and Tyler Hubbard. It's Chris Matthews. Me and a beer can cure whatever ails you. Well, me and a beer and Chris Jansen and a great Thirsty Thursday song. But first, speaking of thirsty and some bad habits, a throwback from Miranda Lambert's coming up. A little smoking and a little bit of drinking. That one's up next.
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2: This Macon County High School Senior Salute is being brought to you today by the nice folks at 10 Plasco. And our first senior today is Bree Wheat. Bree's parents are Kara and Nathan Wheat. Hobbies include taking care of my animals. Bree's most proud accomplishment during high school, that I was able to graduate in December and start college in January. A teacher that inspired Bree over the years, Mrs. Coley. And Bree's future plans to be a pediatric oncology nurse. Congratulations to you, Bree Wheat. Our next senior today, Erilyn Bell. Erilyn's parents are LaWanna Wicks and Keith Wicks. Hobbies include video games, reading, and spending time with friends. Erilyn's most proud accomplishment during the year, earning a medal in Color Guard my junior year. A teacher that inspired Erilyn over the years, Coach Bandy. And the future plans to become a nurse. A big congratulations to you, Erilyn Bell. And also a big congratulations to Bree Wheat, graduating seniors at Macon County High.
3: 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Our first senior is Alan Broussard. His parent is Amanda Powers. Alan's hobbies include drawing, listening to music, and watching movies. And his proudest accomplishment, he is on a 4x800-meter team that is third in Middle Tennessee. His future plans, Alan wants to go to college for civil and structural engineering and then build his own house. So congratulations, Alan Broussard, on your senior salute. Our next senior, Benjamin Lichtenstraw. His parents are Allison and Brian Lichtenstraw. His hobbies are working, and his proudest accomplishment is graduating early. The teacher that has inspired him the most is Mrs. Mix, and the future plans, he wants to go into a corporation. So congratulations, Benjamin Lichtenstraw, on your senior salute. Our next senior is Nicholas Witsit. Nicholas's parent is Shelley Witsit, and his hobbies include working hands-on. And his most proudest accomplishment during high school is going to HVAC. And his future plans, he wants to go into HVAC as a profession. So congratulations, Nicholas Witsit, on your Macon County High School senior salute. And all of these Macon County High School senior salutes you've just heard have been brought to you by the fantastic folks at Farm Bureau Insurance. 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Today's high was near 69 degrees, while tonight clear with a low around 44. Friday, mostly sunny with a high near 77 degrees. Friday night, we have a 30% chance of showers, partly cloudy with a low around 60. Saturday, a 30% chance of showers and thunderstorms, partly sunny with a high near 84 degrees with gusts as high as 20 miles per hour. Saturday night, mostly cloudy with a low around 63.
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0: Me and a beer. You got Chris Jansen there, New Country. Chris Matthews, happy to be hanging with you and throwing some new Morgan Wallen. I mean, new-ish. It's hard, so hard to keep up with him, releasing so much new music. But first, the Brown Eyes song, Better Me For You, Max McNown, is up next.
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11: This Macon County High School Senior Salute is being brought to you today by all those nice, friendly folks at Macon Rental. And our first senior today, Will Gammons. Will's parents are Sherry Gammons and Ricky Gammons. Will's hobbies, working on electronics. His most proud accomplishment during high school is graduating. And a teacher that inspired Will over the years, Mr. Wilburn. Will's future plans to work full-time through college. Congratulations to you, Will Gammons. Our next senior is Arissa Newberry. Arissa's parents, Tabitha Cross, May Cross, and David Cross. Arissa's hobbies, playing piano, art, reading, and singing. Most proud accomplishment during high school, being a drum major. A teacher that inspired Arissa through her high school years. She says, I've had too many amazing teachers to pick just one. Arissa's future plans to attend Middle Tennessee State University and major in music education. A big congratulations to you, Arissa Newberry. Also, again, congratulations to Will Gammons, both graduating seniors at Macon County High. This Macon County Senior Salute is being brought to you today by

0: 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And our first senior is Bailey Brockway. Bailey's parents are Tamara Brockway and Kyle Brockway. Hobbies include soccer and working. A teacher or employee that inspired Bailey over the years was Mr. Davis, and Bailey's future plans to go to college and become a nurse practitioner to help others. Congratulations to you, Bailey Brockway. Our next senior is Destiny Lester. Destiny's parents are Brian and Carla Thompson. Her hobbies, spending time with friends and family, and playing pickleball. Most proud accomplishment during high school is getting the CNA license. And a teacher or school employee that inspired Destiny over the years, Molly Austin. Destiny's future plans to attend Cumberland University and become a registered nurse. Congratulations to you, Destiny Lester. Also to Braylee Brockway and Destiny Lester, a big congratulations. Macon County Senior Salutes.
1: This is your evening weather forecast. Today's high was near 69 degrees, while tonight clear with a low around 44. Friday mostly sunny with a high near 77 degrees. Friday night, we have a 30% chance of showers, partly cloudy with a low around 60. Saturday, a 30% chance of showers and thunderstorms, partly sunny with a high near 84 degrees with gusts as high as 20 miles per hour. Saturday night, mostly cloudy with a low around 63.
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2: This Red Bowling Springs High School Senior Salute is being brought to you by Macon County Trustee Kim Parks and all her staff. Our first senior today is Honesty Matthews. Honesty's parents are Barry Matthews and her stepmom Joyce, her biological mom Lachey Wilson. Honesty's hobbies include reading, writing, listening to music, and playing sports. Honesty is most proud of getting the high school diploma. A teacher or employee that inspired Honesty over the years, she says there have been many teachers and school employees that have inspired me to work as hard as I can over the years to be as successful as I can be. Honesty's future plans to be a social worker, to go to Vol State for 2 years, do some of the classes there, then transfer to Tech and do 2 years there. Honesty says, I aim to make lives better and be successful as much as I can be. And that's great, Honesty. A big congratulations to you, and we wish you all the luck in the future. Honesty Matthews, graduating senior from Red Bowling Springs High School. And that has been brought to you by Kim Parks.
3: These senior salutes are brought to you by the friendly folks at Clark Lumber. Our first senior is Isabel Thompson. Isabel's parents are Hope and Jeff Thompson. Her hobbies include reading, cleaning, and working at a boutique. She's most proud of the accomplishment of the hours she has in cosmetology. The teacher that's inspired her the most is Mrs. Green at the vocational school. And her future plans? She wants to go into cosmetology school and get her hair license. So congratulations, Isabel Thompson, on your senior salute. Our next senior, Mally Clark. Mally's parents are Brandon and Lindy Clark. Her hobbies are hanging out with her friends, reading, and working out. Her future plans, Mally wants to attend Harding University with a major in international business and become a business owner. So congratulations, Mally Clark, on your senior salute. And our next senior, James Buchanan. James' parent is Amy Ennis. His hobbies include astronomy, engineering, software development, and amateur radio. He's most proud of his accomplishment of getting it done as fast as he did. The teachers that have inspired him most are Coffee and Philippi. And his future plans, James wants to get a master's in aerospace engineering, a PhD in propulsion, and get a job at Johnson Space Center Mission Control. So congratulations, James Buchanan, on your senior salute. And these senior salutes have been brought to you by the friendly folks at Clark Lumber.
4: This is your evening weather forecast. Today's high was near 69 degrees, while tonight clear with a low around 44. Friday, mostly sunny with a high near 77 degrees. Friday night, we have a 30% chance of showers, partly cloudy with a low around 60. Saturday, a 30% chance of showers and thunderstorms, partly sunny with a high near 84 degrees with gusts as high as 20 miles per hour. Saturday night, mostly cloudy with a low around 63.
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0: Hey, this is Dolly Parton, and you're listening to Country 102. 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
1: This is your evening weather forecast. Today's high was near 69 degrees, while tonight clear with a low around 44. Friday, mostly sunny with a high near 77 degrees. Friday night, we have a 30% chance of showers, partly cloudy with a low around 60. Saturday, a 30% chance of showers and thunderstorms, partly sunny with a high near 84 degrees with gusts as high as 20 miles per hour. Saturday night, mostly cloudy with a low around 63.

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Change My Mind, but that is a great Riley Green song. I mean, seriously, Change My Mind. You can't. That's the name of the song. Ride, Ride, Ride got a collaboration. George Burge and Luke Bryan up after Mr. Billy Currington. Here's some good directions.

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8: These Macon County High School Senior Salutes are brought to you by the great folks at Anderson & Son Funeral Home. Our first senior is Eric Antonio. Eric's parents are Pedro Antonio and Alberta Medina. His hobbies include fishing, and Eric's future plans are to become a welder. So congratulations, Eric Antonio, on your Macon County High School Senior Salute. Our next senior is Aiden Jackson. Aiden's parent is Robin Jackson. Aiden's hobbies include reading, baking, and hiking. And the accomplishment Aiden's most proud of is going to nationals with FCCLA. The teacher that has inspired Aiden the most is Mrs. Serrano. And Aiden's future plans are to graduate from TTU and go on to be a registered nurse. So congratulations, Aiden Jackson, on your Macon County High School Senior Salute. And both of these Macon County High School Senior Salutes are brought to you by the great folks at Anderson & Son Funeral Home.
9: This Macon County High School Senior Salute is being brought to you courtesy of Mike and Carol Wells of Mike Wells CPA and Carol's Cut-Ups. Our first senior is Aliyah Gibson. Aliyah's parents are Jason and Deborah Gibson. Her hobbies are music and spending time with her friends and family. Aliyah says she's most proud of her academic achievements of being in the top 10, honors, her ACT score, and the time she spent with the marching band, being a leader. Is there a teacher that's inspired her over the years? She says there's too many to name them all. But Mrs. Shoulders, Miss Reed, Mr. Searcy, Mr. Ben Cook, Mr. Bandy, Mr. Wilburn, Mrs. Serrano, and Mr. Anderson are just a few of the many amazing people who work at the school that inspire her daily. Aliyah's future plans are either owning a flower shop or getting her law degree and becoming a lawyer. Congratulations to Aliyah Gibson. Our next senior is Sitlali Ramirez. Sitlali's parents are Irene Gaspar and Benjamin Ramirez. Sitlali is most proud that she has graduated, and her future plans are to become an interior designer or an architect. So a very big congratulations to Sitlali Ramirez and Aliyah Gibson. And a very big thank you to our sponsor, Mike and Carol Wells.
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1: Dan and Shay and Say So. It's Chris Matthews. Man, that's a powerful new song, and those boys were on the Today Show this morning. I like to text with Dan. 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
3: This Macon County Senior Salute is being brought to you today by all those nice, friendly folks at Powell and Meadows Insurance. And the first senior today is Katie Jo Shockley. Katie Jo's parents are Darlene and Chris Shockley. Her hobbies, playing basketball and softball. The most proud accomplishment during high school, being a two-sport athlete. Katie Jo says the teacher that inspired her over the years is Coach Thompson, and her future plans to become a PE teacher and coach basketball. Congratulations to you, Katie Jo Shockley. Our next senior today is Emma Farley. Emma's parents are Shauna Farley and Tommy Farley. Hobbies include playing softball, shopping, spending time with friends and family. Emma's most proud of accomplishing during high school is the goal of growing and learning from my actions while in school. A teacher that inspired Emma over the years is Mrs. Austin. And Emma's future plans to go to Ball State Community College and major in psychology. A big congratulations to you, Emma Farley, and also to Katie Jo Shockley, graduating seniors of Macon County High.
4: These Macon County High School senior salutes are brought to you by the great folks at Webtown Propane. Our first senior is Jesse Hauser. Jesse's parent is Michael Hauser. Jesse's hobbies are playing games, hang out with his friends and girlfriend. And the proudest accomplishment he has is learning life skills. The teachers that have inspired him the most are Mrs. Gann and Mrs. Couch. And the future plans, he wants to be an automotive technician and go to TCAT for that. So congratulations, Jesse Hauser, on your Macon County High School senior salute. Our next senior is Hector Suntay. Hector's parents are Narisco Suntay and Angelina Vicente, and Hector's hobbies are playing sports. His proudest accomplishment is passing all his grades, and his future plans are to become a welder. So congratulations, Hector Suntay, on your Macon County High School senior salute. Our next senior is Shane Kendall. Shane's parents are Donnie and Marie Kendall. His hobbies are spending time on his computer or tinkering with and repairing electronics in his spare time. His proudest accomplishment is the ability to push himself to keep moving forward and beyond to make his life even better than it was before. The teachers that have inspired him the most over the years are all of his elementary school teachers that has inspired

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2: This Macon County Senior Salute is being brought to you today by Sheriff Joey Wilburn and all the nice folks at the Macon County Sheriff's Office. Our first senior today is Caden Fox. Caden's parents, Danny Fox. Caden's hobbies, playing video games and hanging out with friends. Most proud accomplishment during high school? Is proud of becoming a shift manager at McDonald's while still in high school, and Caden's future plans to go to law school and become a lawyer. Congratulations to you, Caden Fox. Our next senior today is Jaden Moore. Jaden's parents are Roger and Michelle Moore. Jaden's hobbies, working on the truck, The Bandit, and fishing. Jaden's most proud of accomplishing during high school, of finishing automotive classes at vocational school. A teacher that inspired Jaden over the years, Jeff Beam, has been there for me since the beginning. He always pushes me to do my best. And Jaden's future plans to earn an automotive maintenance certification from TCAT in Hartsville. A big congratulations to you, Jaden Moore.
3: 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Our first senior is Sophia Seeley Cart. Her mother's Teresa Thomas. Hobbies are listening to music, reading, and doing arts and crafts. Sophia is proud of completing high school after everything that's happened in her life. When asked if there's a teacher or school employee that's inspired Sophia over the years, she said her school counselor from her old high school, Mrs. Nobles. And Sophia's future plans are to attend college and get her associate's degree to become a vet tech. So a big congratulations to Sophia Cart. Our next senior is Joshua Marshall. Joshua's parents are Cindy and Sean Marshall. Joshua's hobbies are watching sports, playing games, and watching movies and TV. Joshua's most proud of accomplishing graduating. If there's a teacher or school employee that's inspired Joshua over the years, he answered, Mrs. Shoulders. And Joshua's future plans are to attend college. So a very big congratulations to Joshua Marshall and Sophia Cart. And a very big thank you to this Senior Salute sponsor, Hewitt's Body Shop.
4: This is your evening weather forecast. Today's high was near 69 degrees, while tonight clear with a low around 44. Friday mostly sunny with a high near 77 degrees. Friday night we have a 30% chance of showers, partly cloudy with a low around 60. Saturday a 30% chance of showers and thunderstorms, partly sunny with a high near 84 degrees with gusts as high as 20 miles per hour. Saturday night mostly cloudy with a low around 63.
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0: Well, it's a Co-Wetzel helping out Corey Kent on that one. Not John Denver's Rocky Mountain High, but you got a little Rocky Mountain Low. Okay, new country from Kenny Chesney. I'm digging it. It's like classic Chesney. It's called Carry On after Blake Shelton gives us a 50-50 chance. Stay country or die trying. That's up next.
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2: 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Our first senior today, Alexander Vega Hernandez. Alexander's parents, Maria Broca Hernandez and Javier Trinidad. Alexander's hobbies, to work and travel. Most proud accomplishment during high school, meeting new people and building relationships with business owners. A teacher that inspired Alexander over the years, Mrs. Mix, and his future plans to go to college and start my own business. Congratulations to you, Alexander Vega Hernandez. Our next senior today, Coy Russell. Coy's parents are Lisa and Jason Russell. Hobbies include archery, hunting, and hanging out with friends. Most proud accomplishment during high school, winning an FFA competition at state. A teacher that inspired Coy over the years, Taylor Martin and Kaylin Fritz. And Coy's future plans, to join the workforce and be a plumber. Congratulations to you, Coy Russell, and to Alexander Vega Hernandez. This Macon County Senior Salute is brought to you today by all the nice folks at Macon County Register of Deeds. Our first senior is Hayden Dean. Hayden's parents, Holly Dean Brooks, Jason Brooks, Dustin Harper, and Jessica Harper. Hayden's hobbies include playing baseball. The teacher or school employee that inspired Hayden over the years, Coach Hudson. And Hayden's future plans to play baseball at Southwest Tennessee. A big congratulations to you, Hayden Dean. Our next senior is McCade Mix. McCade's parents, Julie Mix. McCade's hobbies, playing basketball and golf, riding dirt bikes, and detailing cars for friends. The most proud accomplishment during high school, McCade says, qualifying for the state tournament in golf and district MVP in basketball. A teacher or employee that inspired McCade over the years, Mrs. Beverly Shoulders. She fussed and corrected me when I needed it, and gave me a hug and support when I needed that, too. McCade's future plans, to continue the golf career and attend college for a degree in sports management or go to lineman school. Congratulations.
3: This is your evening weather forecast. Today's high was near 69 degrees, while tonight clear with a low around 44. Friday, mostly sunny with a high near 77 degrees. Friday night, we have a 30% chance of showers, partly cloudy with a low around 60. Saturday, a 30% chance of showers and thunderstorms, partly sunny with a high near 84 degrees with gusts as high as 20 miles per hour. Saturday night, mostly cloudy with a low around 63.
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0: South of Sanity. I just love the throwback feel of that one. He's Zach Top. It's Chris Matthews. 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
12: In your calendar of events today, Brother Frankie Downs will preach at Sunrise Missionary Baptist Church Sunday at 11. Brother B.J. West will preach at Meadowville Missionary Baptist Church Sunday at 11. Brother Timmy Bush will preach at Lafette Missionary Baptist Church Sunday night at 6. Brother James Harrison will preach at Days Crossroads Missionary Baptist Church Sunday at 11. A memorial service will be held at Union Missionary Baptist Church Sunday at 11, and that'll be followed by the worship service. Brother Dawson Knight will preach at Maple Grove No. 2 Missionary Baptist Church Sunday night at 6. Decoration services at Shrum Cemetery will be Sunday. Brother George Talley will bring the message at 11, and a potluck dinner will follow the service. Payne Cemetery decoration and potluck will be Sunday at 1. 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The Macon County Legislative Body will meet in regular session Monday night at 6:30. The Macon County Planning Commission will meet Tuesday at 6 at the Welcome Center. The 12th Annual RBS Auto Jam will be Saturday at 210 Market Street in Red Bulling Springs. 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That's going to be Friday and Saturday. 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
13: This is your evening weather forecast. Today's high was near 69 degrees, while tonight clear with a low around 44. Friday, mostly sunny with a high near 77 degrees. Friday night, we have a 30% chance of showers, partly cloudy with a low around 60. Saturday, a 30% chance of showers and thunderstorms, partly sunny with a high near 84 degrees with gusts as high as 20 miles per hour. Saturday night, mostly cloudy with a low around 63.
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0: country song came on. New country there from Luke Bryan. It is Chris Matthews. So we got Morgan Wallen teaming up with Ella Langley. Man, two of the most popular, two of the hottest country music stars that we got going right now. And I Can't Love You Anymore. It's a new song after Kip Moore and a little bit of a throwback here on this Thursday. Something About a Truck up next.
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2: 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And our first senior today is Liliana Hassel. Liliana's parents are Olivia Crowder and Joshua Hassel. Her hobbies, reading, outdoor activities, and family stuff. Her most proud accomplishment during high school, passing my dual enrollment classes. They were hard. A teacher that has inspired her over the years, Mrs. Reed. She has supported me since I was a freshman. She's a very big role model for me. And Liliana's future plans, she wants to get an associate degree in nursing so she can be a hospice nurse. A big congratulations to you, Liliana Hassel. Our next senior is Jessica Romero. Jessica's parents are Yasmin Hernandez and Roberto Romero. Jessica's hobbies include soccer. And her most proud accomplishment during high school is finding great friends. Her future plans? Cosmetology. A big congratulations to you, Jessica Romero. And also to Liliana Hassel, graduating seniors at Macon County High.
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2: This is your evening weather forecast. Today's high was near 69 degrees, while tonight clear with a low around 44. Friday, mostly sunny with a high near 77 degrees. Friday night, we have a 30% chance of showers, partly cloudy with a low around 60. Saturday, a 30% chance of showers and thunderstorms, partly sunny with a high near 84 degrees with gusts as high as 20 miles per hour. Saturday night, mostly cloudy with a low around 63.

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2: In your calendar of events today, Brother Frankie Downs will preach at Sunrise Missionary Baptist Church Sunday at 11. Brother B.J. West will preach at Meadowville Missionary Baptist Church Sunday at 11. Brother Timmy Bush will preach at Lafette Missionary Baptist Church Sunday night at 6. Brother James Harrison will preach at Days Crossroads Missionary Baptist Church Sunday at 11. A memorial service will be held at Union Missionary Baptist Church Sunday at 11, and that'll be followed by the worship service. Brother Dawson Knight will preach at Maple Grove No. 2 Missionary Baptist Church Sunday night at 6. Decoration services at Shrum Cemetery will be Sunday. Brother George Talley will bring the message at 11, and a potluck dinner will follow the service. Payne Cemetery decoration and potluck will be Sunday at 1. 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Call Betty Roddy at 615-666-6693 for more information. The Macon County Legislative Body will meet in regular session Monday night at 6:30. The Macon County Planning Commission will meet Tuesday at 6 at the Welcome Center. The 12th Annual RBS Auto Jam will be Saturday at 210 Market Street in Red Bulling Springs. 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That's going to be Friday and Saturday. 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
9: This is your evening weather forecast. Today's high was near 69 degrees, while tonight clear with a low around 44. Friday, mostly sunny with a high near 77 degrees. Friday night, we have a 30% chance of showers, partly cloudy with a low around 60. Saturday, a 30% chance of showers and thunderstorms, partly sunny with a high near 84 degrees with gusts as high as 20 miles per hour. Saturday night, mostly cloudy with a low around 63.

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9: In your calendar of events today, Brother Frankie Downs will preach at Sunrise Missionary Baptist Church Sunday at 11. Brother B.J. West will preach at Meadowville Missionary Baptist Church Sunday at 11. Brother Timmy Bush will preach at Lafette Missionary Baptist Church Sunday night at 6. Brother James Harrison will preach at Days Crossroads Missionary Baptist Church Sunday at 11. A memorial service will be held at Union Missionary Baptist Church Sunday at 11, and that'll be followed by the worship service. Brother Dawson Knight will preach at Maple Grove No. 2 Missionary Baptist Church Sunday night at 6. Decoration services at Shrum Cemetery will be Sunday. Brother George Talley will bring the message at 11, and a potluck dinner will follow the service. Payne Cemetery decoration and potluck will be Sunday at 1. 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Call Betty Roddy at 615-666-6693 for more information. The Macon County Legislative Body will meet in regular session Monday night at 6:30. The Macon County Planning Commission will meet Tuesday at 6 at the Welcome Center. The 12th Annual RBS Auto Jam will be Saturday at 210 Market Street in Red Bulling Springs. 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That's going to be Friday and Saturday. 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
10: This is your evening with a forecast. Today's high was near 69 degrees, while tonight clear with a low around 44. Friday, mostly sunny with a high near 77 degrees. Friday night, we have a 30% chance of showers, partly cloudy with a low around 60. Saturday, a 30% chance of showers and thunderstorms, partly sunny with a high near 84 degrees with gusts as high as 20 miles per hour. Saturday night, mostly cloudy with a low around 63.
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21: This is your evening weather forecast. Today's high was near 69 degrees, while tonight clear with a low around 44. Friday mostly sunny with a high near 77 degrees. Friday night, we have a 30% chance of showers, partly cloudy with a low around 60. Saturday, a 30% chance of showers and thunderstorms, partly sunny with a high near 84 degrees with gusts as high as 20 miles per hour. Saturday night, mostly cloudy with a low around 63.
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2: In your calendar of events today, Brother Frankie Downs will preach at Sunrise Missionary Baptist Church Sunday at 11. Brother B.J. West will preach at Meadowville Missionary Baptist Church Sunday at 11. Brother Timmy Bush will preach at Lafette Missionary Baptist Church Sunday night at 6. Brother James Harrison will preach at Day's Crossroads Missionary Baptist Church Sunday at 11. A memorial service will be held at Union Missionary Baptist Church Sunday at 11, and that'll be followed by the worship service. Brother Dawson Knight will preach at Maple Grove No. 2 Missionary Baptist Church Sunday night at 6. Decoration services at Shrum Cemetery will be Sunday. Brother George Talley will bring the message at 11, and a potluck dinner will follow the service. Payne Cemetery decoration and potluck will be Sunday at 1. 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Call Betty Roddy at 615-666-6693 for more information. The Macon County Legislative Body will meet in regular session Monday night at 6:30. The Macon County Planning Commission will meet Tuesday at 6 at the Welcome Center. The 12th Annual RBS Auto Jam will be Saturday at 210 Market Street in Red Bulling Springs. 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That's going to be Friday and Saturday. 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
8: This is your evening weather forecast. Today's high was near 69 degrees, while tonight clear with a low around 44. Friday, mostly sunny with a high near 77 degrees. Friday night, we have a 30% chance of showers, partly cloudy with a low around 60. Saturday, a 30% chance of showers and thunderstorms, partly sunny with a high near 84 degrees with gusts as high as 20 miles per hour. Saturday night, mostly cloudy with a low around 63.
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0: is Jeannie Pruitt from the Grand Ole Opry. I want to tell you folks hello in Macon County, and thanks for listening to Country 102.
1: This is your overnight weather forecast. Clear skies tonight with a low around 44. Friday, mostly sunny with a high near 77. Friday night, a 30% chance of showers, partly cloudy with a low around 60. Saturday, a 30% chance of showers and thunderstorms, partly sunny with a high near 84, with gusts as high as 20 miles per hour. Saturday night, mostly cloudy with a low around 63. And Sunday, we're looking at sunny skies with a high near 89 degrees.

0: your calendar of events today. Brother Frankie Downs will preach at Sunrise Missionary Baptist Church Sunday at 11. Brother B.J. West will preach at Meadowville Missionary Baptist Church Sunday at 11. Brother Timmy Bush will preach at Lafette Missionary Baptist Church Sunday night at 6. Brother James Harrison will preach at Day's Crossroads Missionary Baptist Church Sunday at 11. A memorial service will be held at Union Missionary Baptist Church Sunday at 11, and that'll be followed by the worship service. Brother Dawson Knight will preach at Maple Grove No. 2 Missionary Baptist Church Sunday night at 6. Decoration services at Shrum Cemetery will be Sunday. Brother George Talley will bring the message at 11, and a potluck dinner will follow the service. Payne Cemetery decoration and potluck will be Sunday at 1. Bring a covered dish and a lawn chair. Donations are needed for upkeep. Call Betty Roddy at 615-666-6693 for more information. The Macon County Legislative Body will meet in regular session Monday night at 6:30. The Macon County Planning Commission will meet Tuesday at 6 at the Welcome Center. The 12th Annual RBS Auto Jam will be Saturday at 210 Market Street in Red Bulling Springs. 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That's going to be Friday and Saturday. 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
1: This is your overnight weather forecast. Clear skies tonight with a low around 44. Friday, mostly sunny with a high near 77. Friday night, a 30% chance of showers, partly cloudy with a low around 60. Saturday, a 30% chance of showers and thunderstorms, partly sunny with a high near 84, with gusts as high as 20 miles per hour. Saturday night, mostly cloudy with a low around 63. And Sunday, we're looking at sunny skies with a high near 89 degrees.

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0: That's Bailey Zimmerman with Chevy Silverado. Blake Shelton right before that. I'm Rich Krieger. And congratulations to Hannah Harper, who earlier this week became the first female country singer to win American Idol since Carrie Underwood. She says she's going to rest a few weeks, then she will get back to writing and recording new music. She will announce a tour that's going to make stops at theaters and small towns. Coming up, Kenny Chesney, also John Morgan.
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10: 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Brother Frankie Downs will preach at Sunrise Missionary Baptist Church Sunday at 11. Brother B.J. West will preach at Meadowville Missionary Baptist Church Sunday at 11. Brother Timmy Bush will preach at Lafette Missionary Baptist Church Sunday night at 6. Brother James Harrison will preach at Days Crossroads Missionary Baptist Church Sunday at 11. A memorial service will be held at Union Missionary Baptist Church Sunday at 11 and will be followed by the worship service. Brother Dawson Knight will preach at Maple Grove No. 2 Missionary Baptist Church Sunday night at 6. Decoration services at Shrum Cemetery will be Sunday. Brother George Talley will bring the message at 11, and a potluck dinner will follow the service. Payne Cemetery decoration and potluck will be Sunday at 1. Bring a covered dish and lawn chair. 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The Macon County Legislative Body will meet in regular session Monday night at 6:30. The Macon County Planning Commission will meet Tuesday at 6 at the Welcome Center. The 12th Annual RBS Auto Jam will be Saturday at 210 Market Street in Red Bowling Springs. 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You're invited to a yard sale at 252 Main Street in Red Bowling Springs Friday and Saturday. You'll find antiques, books, dishes, electronics, fabric, and much more. 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
12: This is your overnight weather forecast. Clear skies tonight with a low around 44. Friday, mostly sunny with a high near 77. Friday night, a 30% chance of showers, partly cloudy with a low around 60. Saturday, a 30% chance of showers and thunderstorms, partly sunny with a high near 84, with gusts as high as 20 miles per hour. Saturday night, mostly cloudy with a low around 63. And Sunday, we're looking at sunny skies with a high near 89 degrees.

0: That's John Morgan with Kid and Myself. Kenny Chesney right before that. I'm Rich Krieger. Coming up, please and thank you and AI. Also, we'll hear from Riley Green.
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0: And I'm Rich Krieger. And according to a new survey, 86% of office workers are using please and thank you with AI. Most users believe it's important to show AI common courtesy. And about 1 in 4 say please and thank you every single time they use it. Coming up, Luke Combs, also Josh Ross.
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15: In your calendar of events today, revival begins at Dixon Springs Missionary Baptist Church Sunday night at 7 with Pastor David Jones and helpers Tracy Deering and Tony Day. Brother Frankie Downs will preach at Sunrise Missionary Baptist Church Sunday at 11. Brother B.J. West will preach at Meadowville Missionary Baptist Church Sunday at 11. Brother Timmy Bush will preach at Lafette Missionary Baptist Church Sunday night at 6. Brother James Harrison will preach at Days Crossroads Missionary Baptist Church Sunday at 11. A memorial service will be held at Union Missionary Baptist Church Sunday at 11 and will be followed by the worship service. Brother Dawson Knight will preach at Maple Grove No. 2 Missionary Baptist Church Sunday night at 6. Decoration services at Shrum Cemetery will be Sunday. Brother George Talley will bring the message at 11, and a potluck dinner will follow the service. Payne Cemetery decoration and potluck will be Sunday at 1. Bring a covered dish and lawn chair. Donations are needed for upkeep. Call Betty Roddy at 615-666-6693 for more information. The Macon County Legislative Body will meet in regular session Monday night at 6:30. The Macon County Planning Commission will meet Tuesday at 6 at the Welcome Center. The 12th Annual RBS Auto Jam will be Saturday at 210 Market Street in Red Bulling Springs. 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You're invited to a yard sale at 252 Main Street in Red Bulling Springs Friday and Saturday. You'll find antiques, books, dishes, electronics, fabric, and much more. All proceeds will go to the RBS Heritage Museum Fund.
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2: This is your overnight weather forecast. Clear skies tonight with a low around 44. Friday, mostly sunny with a high near 77. Friday night, a 30% chance of showers, partly cloudy with a low around 60. Saturday, a 30% chance of showers and thunderstorms, partly sunny with a high near 84, with gusts as high as 20 miles per hour. Saturday night, mostly cloudy with a low around 63. And Sunday, we're looking at sunny skies with a high near 89 degrees.
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0: That's Josh Ross, Hate How You Look. Luke Combs, One Number Away right before that. I'm Rich Krieger. Another hour's worth of great country music is on the way. We're going to kick it off with Megan Maroney next.
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1: This is your overnight weather forecast. Clear skies tonight with a low around 44. Friday, mostly sunny with a high near 77. Friday night, a 30% chance of showers, partly cloudy with a low around 60. Saturday, a 30% chance of showers and thunderstorms, partly sunny with a high near 84, with gusts as high as 20 miles per hour. Saturday night, mostly cloudy with a low around 63. And Sunday, we're looking at sunny skies with a high near 89 degrees.

0: your calendar of events today. Revival begins at Dixon Springs Missionary Baptist Church Sunday night at 7 with Pastor David Jones and helpers Tracy Deering and Tony Day. Brother Frankie Downs will preach at Sunrise Missionary Baptist Church Sunday at 11. Brother B.J. West will preach at Meadowville Missionary Baptist Church Sunday at 11. Brother Timmy Bush will preach at Lafette Missionary Baptist Church Sunday night at 6. Brother James Harrison will preach at Day's Crossroads Missionary Baptist Church Sunday at 11. A memorial service will be held at Union Missionary Baptist Church Sunday at 11 and will be followed by the worship service. Brother Dawson Knight will preach at Maple Grove No. 2 Missionary Baptist Church Sunday night at 6. Decoration services at Shrum Cemetery will be Sunday. Brother George Talley will bring the message at 11, and a potluck dinner will follow the service. Payne Cemetery decoration and potluck will be Sunday at 1. Bring a covered dish and lawn chair. 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Call Betty Roddy at 615-666-6693 for more information. The Macon County Legislative Body will meet in regular session Monday night at 6:30. The Macon County Planning Commission will meet Tuesday at 6 at the Welcome Center. The 12th Annual RBS Auto Jam will be Saturday at 210 Market Street in Red Boiling Springs. 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You're invited to a yard sale at 252 Main Street in Red Boiling Springs Friday and Saturday. 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
1: This is your overnight weather forecast. Clear skies tonight with a low around 44. Friday, mostly sunny with a high near 77. Friday night, a 30% chance of showers, partly cloudy with a low around 60. Saturday, a 30% chance of showers and thunderstorms, partly sunny with a high near 84, with gusts as high as 20 miles per hour. Saturday night, mostly cloudy with a low around 63. And Sunday, we're looking at sunny skies with a high near 89 degrees.

0: In your calendar of events today, revival begins at Dixon Springs Missionary Baptist Church Sunday night at 7 with Pastor David Jones and helpers Tracy Deering and Tony Day. Brother Frankie Downs will preach at Sunrise Missionary Baptist Church Sunday at 11. Brother B.J. West will preach at Meadowville Missionary Baptist Church Sunday at 11. Brother Timmy Bush will preach at Lafette Missionary Baptist Church Sunday night at 6. Brother James Harrison will preach at Day's Crossroads Missionary Baptist Church Sunday at 11. A memorial service will be held at Union Missionary Baptist Church Sunday at 11 and will be followed by the worship service. Brother Dawson Knight will preach at Maple Grove No. 2 Missionary Baptist Church Sunday night at 6. Decoration services at Shrum Cemetery will be Sunday. Brother George Talley will bring the message at 11, and a potluck dinner will follow the service. Payne Cemetery decoration and potluck will be Sunday at 1. Bring a covered dish and lawn chair. 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The Macon County Legislative Body will meet in regular session Monday night at 6:30. The Macon County Planning Commission will meet Tuesday at 6 at the Welcome Center. The 12th Annual RBS Auto Jam will be Saturday at 210 Market Street in Red Boiling Springs. 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You're invited to a yard sale at 252 Main Street in Red Boiling Springs Friday and Saturday. You'll find antiques, books, dishes, electronics, fabric, and much more. All proceeds will go to the RBS Heritage Museum Fund.
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4: This is your overnight weather forecast. Clear skies tonight with a low around 44. Friday, mostly sunny with a high near 77. Friday night, a 30% chance of showers, partly cloudy with a low around 60. Saturday, a 30% chance of showers and thunderstorms, partly sunny with a high near 84, with gusts as high as 20 miles per hour. Saturday night, mostly cloudy with a low around 63. And Sunday, we're looking at sunny skies with a high near 89 degrees.

0: Stooge.
1: That's Kane Brown with Backseat Driver Luke Combs. Right before that, I'm Rich Krieger. Coming up, the key is gratitude. Also, we'll hear from Chris Jansen.
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3: In your calendar of events today, revival begins at Dixon Springs Missionary Baptist Church Sunday night at 7 with Pastor David Jones and helpers Tracy Deering and Tony Day. Brother Frankie Downs will preach at Sunrise Missionary Baptist Church Sunday at 11. Brother B.J. West will preach at Meadowville Missionary Baptist Church Sunday at 11. Brother Timmy Bush will preach at Lafette Missionary Baptist Church Sunday night at 6. Brother James Harrison will preach at Day's Crossroads Missionary Baptist Church Sunday at 11. A memorial service will be held at Union Missionary Baptist Church Sunday at 11 and will be followed by the worship service. Brother Dawson Knight will preach at Maple Grove No. 2 Missionary Baptist Church Sunday night at 6. Decoration services at Shrum Cemetery will be Sunday. Brother George Talley will bring the message at 11, and a potluck dinner will follow the service. Payne Cemetery decoration and potluck will be Sunday at 1. Bring a covered dish and lawn chair. 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Call Betty Roddy at 615-666-6693 for more information. The Macon County Legislative Body will meet in regular session Monday night at 6:30. The Macon County Planning Commission will meet Tuesday at 6 at the Welcome Center. The 12th Annual RBS Auto Jam will be Saturday at 210 Market Street in Red Boiling Springs. 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You're invited to a yard sale at 252 Main Street in Red Boiling Springs Friday and Saturday. 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
5: This is your overnight weather forecast. Clear skies tonight with a low around 44. Friday, mostly sunny with a high near 77. Friday night, a 30% chance of showers, partly cloudy with a low around 60. Saturday, a 30% chance of showers and thunderstorms, partly sunny with a high near 84, with gusts as high as 20 miles per hour. Saturday night, mostly cloudy with a low around 63. And Sunday, we're looking at sunny skies with a high near 89 degrees.
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0: With SRN News, I'm Jason Walkers. President Trump wraps up his China trip and heads home. He's announcing a couple of major developments. He says that President Xi Jinping is pledging not to supply Iran with any military hardware. He also says China has ordered some 200 airplanes from Boeing. And more positive results.
1: At a banquet later in the day Thursday, President Xi said he and Trump had in-depth communication and said we both believe that the China-U.S. relationship is the most important bilateral relationship in the world. We must make it work and never mess it up. President Trump extended an invitation to Xi.
2: It is my honor to extend an invitation to you and Madam Peng to visit us at the White House this September 24th. And we look forward to it.
1: Trump is hoping China will buy more U.S. agricultural products and passenger planes. He's expected to leave Beijing midday Friday, following a final private meeting with Xi. I'm Donna Water.
0: Tensions escalating near the Strait of Hormuz after a ship anchored off the United Arab Emirates was seized and then taken toward Iran, and another vessel was attacked and sank near the coast of Oman. Both incidents coming as a senior Iranian official reiterated his country's claim to the waterway.
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This is your overnight weather forecast. Clear skies tonight with a low around 44. Friday, mostly sunny with a high near 77. Friday night, a 30% chance of showers, partly cloudy with a low around 60. Saturday, a 30% chance of showers and thunderstorms, partly sunny with a high near 84, with gusts as high as 20 miles per hour. Saturday night, mostly cloudy with a low around 63. And Sunday, we're looking at sunny skies with a high near 89 degrees.

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0: That's Ella Langley and Morgan Wallen with I Can't Love You Anymore. Hudson Westbrook right before that. I'm Rich Krieger. Another hour's worth of great country music on the way. Jordan Davis kicks it off.
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2: In your calendar of events today, Revival begins at Dixon Springs Missionary Baptist Church Sunday night at 7 with Pastor David Jones and helpers Tracy Deering and Tony Day. Brother Frankie Downs will preach at Sunrise Missionary Baptist Church Sunday at 11. Brother B.J. West will preach at Meadowville Missionary Baptist Church Sunday at 11. Brother Timmy Bush will preach at Lafette Missionary Baptist Church Sunday night at 6. Brother James Harrison will preach at Days Crossroads Missionary Baptist Church Sunday at 11. A memorial service will be held at Union Missionary Baptist Church Sunday at 11 and will be followed by the worship service. Brother Dawson Knight will preach at Maple Grove No. 2 Missionary Baptist Church Sunday night at 6. Decoration services at Shrum Cemetery will be Sunday. Brother George Talley will bring the message at 11, and a potluck dinner will follow the service. Payne Cemetery decoration and potluck will be Sunday at 1. Bring a covered dish and lawn chair. 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The Macon County Legislative Body will meet in regular session Monday night at 6:30. The Macon County Planning Commission will meet Tuesday at 6 at the Welcome Center. The 12th Annual RBS Auto Jam will be Saturday at 210 Market Street in Red Bulling Springs. 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You're invited to a yard sale at 252 Main Street in Red Bulling Springs Friday and Saturday. 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
3: This is your overnight weather forecast. Clear skies tonight with a low around 44. Friday, mostly sunny with a high near 77. Friday night, a 30% chance of showers, partly cloudy with a low around 60. Saturday, a 30% chance of showers and thunderstorms, partly sunny with a high near 84, with gusts as high as 20 miles per hour. Saturday night, mostly cloudy with a low around 63. And Sunday, we're looking at sunny skies with a high near 89 degrees.

0: 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And that was my new song, Get to Drinking.
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1: In your calendar of events today, revival begins at Dixon Springs Missionary Baptist Church Sunday night at 7 with Pastor David Jones and helpers Tracy Deering and Tony Day. Brother Frankie Downs will preach at Sunrise Missionary Baptist Church Sunday at 11. Brother B.J. West will preach at Meadowville Missionary Baptist Church Sunday at 11. Brother Timmy Bush will preach at Lafette Missionary Baptist Church Sunday night at 6. Brother James Harrison will preach at Day's Crossroads Missionary Baptist Church Sunday at 11. A memorial service will be held at Union Missionary Baptist Church Sunday at 11 and will be followed by the worship service. Brother Dawson Knight will preach at Maple Grove No. 2 Missionary Baptist Church Sunday night at 6. Decoration services at Shrum Cemetery will be Sunday. Brother George Talley will bring the message at 11, and a potluck dinner will follow the service. Payne Cemetery decoration and potluck will be Sunday at 1. Bring a covered dish and lawn chair. 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Call Betty Roddy at 615-666-6693 for more information. The Macon County Legislative Body will meet in regular session Monday night at 6:30. The Macon County Planning Commission will meet Tuesday at 6 at the Welcome Center. The 12th Annual RBS Auto Jam will be Saturday at 210 Market Street in Red Boiling Springs. 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You're invited to a yard sale at 252 Main Street in Red Boiling Springs Friday and Saturday. 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All proceeds will go to the RBS Heritage Museum Fund.
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6: This is your overnight weather forecast. Clear skies tonight with a low around 44. Friday, mostly sunny with a high near 77. Friday night, a 30% chance of showers, partly cloudy with a low around 60. Saturday, a 30% chance of showers and thunderstorms, partly sunny with a high near 84, with gusts as high as 20 miles per hour. Saturday night, mostly cloudy with a low around 63. And Sunday, we're looking at sunny skies with a high near 89 degrees.

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0: That's George Burge with Luke Bryan. The song is Ride, Ride, Ride, Thompson Square. Right before that, I'm Rich Krieger. And the ACMs are happening this Sunday night. They'll be on Prime, and there are a couple of records that could be broken, the first of which, Chris Stapleton could tie Merle Haggard for the most Male Artist of the Year wins. Merle has 6, Chris has 5. Also, the newly married Lainey Wilson could become the first female to win Entertainer of the Year 3 years in a row. On the way, Shaboozy and also Jelly Roll, and we'll hear from Locash.
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6: The U.S. Treasury quietly released its official financial report for 2025. It appears by its own numbers, the U.S. government seems insolvent. It's reported that the Treasury shows about $6 trillion in assets and over $47 trillion in liabilities. 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
7: 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Brother Frankie Downs will preach at Sunrise Missionary Baptist Church Sunday at 11. Brother B.J. West will preach at Meadowville Missionary Baptist Church Sunday at 11. Brother Timmy Bush will preach at Lafette Missionary Baptist Church Sunday night at 6. Brother James Harrison will preach at Day's Crossroads Missionary Baptist Church Sunday at 11. A memorial service will be held at Union Missionary Baptist Church Sunday at 11 and will be followed by the worship service. Brother Dawson Knight will preach at Maple Grove No. 2 Missionary Baptist Church Sunday night at 6. Decoration services at Shrum Cemetery will be Sunday. Brother George Talley will bring the message at 11, and a potluck dinner will follow the service. Payne Cemetery decoration and potluck will be Sunday at 1. Bring a covered dish and lawn chair. Donations are needed for upkeep. Call Betty Roddy at 615-666-6693 for more information. The Macon County Legislative Body will meet in regular session Monday night at 6:30. The Macon County Planning Commission will meet Tuesday at 6 at the Welcome Center. The 12th Annual RBS Auto Jam will be Saturday at 210 Market Street in Red Boiling Springs. 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You're invited to a yard sale at 252 Main Street in Red Boiling Springs Friday and Saturday. You'll find antiques, books, dishes, electronics, fabric, and much more. All proceeds will go to the RBS Heritage Museum Fund.
8: Why is drinking and driving at a young age particularly dangerous? Researcher Dr. Brian Kelly says,
9: the youth is much more impaired in their decision-making when it comes to drinking compared to an adult, even with the same blood alcohol level. Adolescents don't really appreciate the impact that alcohol has on their behavior. They don't realize how drunk they are, and that's a problem. And they don't realize how impaired they are in terms of their motor behavior, in terms of their physical ability to drive. So even when you say to a youth, you know, whatever you do, don't drink and drive, like, oh, I would never do that. Well, once they're drunk, you know, they end up not making good decisions because the good decision part of the brain isn't developed, and alcohol specifically impacts that part of the brain. So sort of a double whammy. It increases their reward system and decreases their ability to sort of monitor that system.
8: Consider implementing a zero tolerance policy for alcohol. 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
10: This is your overnight weather forecast. Clear skies tonight with a low around 44. Friday, mostly sunny with a high near 77. Friday night, a 30% chance of showers, partly cloudy with a low around 60. Saturday, a 30% chance of showers and thunderstorms, partly sunny with a high near 84, with gusts as high as 20 miles per hour. Saturday night, mostly cloudy with a low around 63. And Sunday, we're looking at sunny skies with a high near 89 degrees.

0: That's Low Cash with Wrong Heart, Shaboozy, and Jelly Roll. Right before that, I'm Rich Krieger. Coming up, plogging. Do you plan on plogging this weekend? Also, we'll hear from Tucker Wetmore.
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4: This is your overnight weather forecast. Clear skies tonight with a low around 44. Friday, mostly sunny with a high near 77. Friday night, a 30% chance of showers, partly cloudy with a low around 60. Saturday, a 30% chance of showers and thunderstorms, partly sunny with a high near 84, with gusts as high as 20 miles per hour. Saturday night, mostly cloudy with a low around 63. And Sunday, we're looking at sunny skies with a high near 89 degrees.
5: 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Coming up, Jason Aldean, also Morgan Wallen.
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0: Missionary Baptist Church Sunday night at 6. Brother James Harrison will preach at Day's Crossroads Missionary Baptist Church Sunday at 11. A memorial service will be held at Union Missionary Baptist Church Sunday at 11 and will be followed by the worship service. Brother Dawson Knight will preach at Maple Grove No. 2 Missionary Baptist Church Sunday night at 6. Decoration services at Shrum Cemetery will be Sunday. Brother George Talley will bring the message at 11, and a potluck dinner will follow the service. Payne Cemetery decoration and potluck will be Sunday at 1. Bring a covered dish and lawn chair. 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Call Betty Roddy at 615-666-6693 for more information. The Macon County Legislative Body will meet in regular session Monday night at 6:30. The Macon County Planning Commission will meet Tuesday at 6 at the Welcome Center. The 12th Annual RBS Auto Jam will be Saturday at 210 Market Street in Red Bulling Springs. 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You're invited to a yard sale at 252 Main Street in Red Bulling Springs Friday and Saturday. 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
1: This is your overnight weather forecast. Clear skies tonight with a low around 44. Friday, mostly sunny with a high near 77. Friday night, a 30% chance of showers, partly cloudy with a low around 60. Saturday, a 30% chance of showers and thunderstorms, partly sunny with a high near 84, with gusts as high as 20 miles per hour. Saturday night, mostly cloudy with a low around 63. And Sunday, we're looking at sunny skies with a high near 89 degrees.

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0: That's Morgan Wallen. That's his latest single, Don't We? Jason Aldean right before that. I'm Rich Krieger. And stick around. Ty Myers with Ends of the Earth is next.
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2: 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Brother Frankie Downs will preach at Sunrise Missionary Baptist Church Sunday at 11. Brother B.J. West will preach at Meadowville Missionary Baptist Church Sunday at 11. Brother Timmy Bush will preach at Lafette Missionary Baptist Church Sunday night at 6. Brother James Harrison will preach at Days Crossroads Missionary Baptist Church Sunday at 11. A memorial service will be held at Union Missionary Baptist Church Sunday at 11 and will be followed by the worship service. Brother Dawson Knight will preach at Maple Grove No. 2 Missionary Baptist Church Sunday night at 6. Decoration services at Shrum Cemetery will be Sunday. Brother George Talley will bring the message at 11, and a potluck dinner will follow the service. Payne Cemetery decoration and potluck will be Sunday at 1. Bring a covered dish and lawn chair. 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Call Betty Roddy at 615-666-6693 for more information. The Macon County Legislative Body will meet in regular session Monday night at 6:30. The Macon County Planning Commission will meet Tuesday at 6 at the Welcome Center. The 12th Annual RBS Auto Jam will be Saturday at 210 Market Street in Red Bulling Springs. 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You're invited to a yard sale at 252 Main Street in Red Bulling Springs Friday and Saturday. You'll find antiques, books, dishes, electronics, fabric, and much more. All proceeds will go to the RBS Heritage Museum Fund.
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14: This is your overnight weather forecast. Clear skies tonight with a low around 44. Friday, mostly sunny with a high near 77. Friday night, a 30% chance of showers, partly cloudy with a low around 60. Saturday, a 30% chance of showers and thunderstorms, partly sunny with a high near 84, with gusts as high as 20 miles per hour. Saturday night, mostly cloudy with a low around 63. And Sunday, we're looking at sunny skies with a high near 89 degrees.
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0: your calendar of events today. Revival begins at Dixon Springs Missionary Baptist Church Sunday night at 7 with Pastor David Jones and helpers Tracy Deering and Tony Day. Brother Frankie Downs will preach at Sunrise Missionary Baptist Church Sunday at 11. Brother B.J. West will preach at Meadowville Missionary Baptist Church Sunday at 11. Brother Timmy Bush will preach at Lafette Missionary Baptist Church Sunday night at 6. Brother James Harrison will preach at Days Crossroads Missionary Baptist Church Sunday at 11. A memorial service will be held at Union Missionary Baptist Church Sunday at 11 and will be followed by the worship service. Brother Dawson Knight will preach at Maple Grove No. 2 Missionary Baptist Church Sunday night at 6. Decoration services at Shrum Cemetery will be Sunday. Brother George Talley will bring the message at 11, and a potluck dinner will follow the service. Payne Cemetery decoration and potluck will be Sunday at 1. Bring a covered dish and lawn chair. 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Call Betty Roddy at 615-666-6693 for more information. The Macon County Legislative Body will meet in regular session Monday night at 6:30. The Macon County Planning Commission will meet Tuesday at 6 at the Welcome Center. The 12th Annual RBS Auto Jam will be Saturday at 210 Market Street in Red Bulling Springs. 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You're invited to a yard sale at 252 Main Street in Red Bulling Springs Friday and Saturday. You'll find antiques, books, dishes, electronics, fabric, and much more. All proceeds will go to the RBS Heritage Museum Fund.
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3: This is your overnight weather forecast. Clear skies tonight with a low around 44. Friday, mostly sunny with a high near 77. Friday night, a 30% chance of showers, partly cloudy with a low around 60. Saturday, a 30% chance of showers and thunderstorms, partly sunny with a high near 84, with gusts as high as 20 miles per hour. Saturday night, mostly cloudy with a low around 63. And Sunday, we're looking at sunny skies with a high near 89 degrees.

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1: This is your overnight weather forecast. Clear skies tonight with a low around 44. Friday, mostly sunny with a high near 77. Friday night, a 30% chance of showers, partly cloudy with a low around 60. Saturday, a 30% chance of showers and thunderstorms, partly sunny with a high near 84, with gusts as high as 20 miles per hour. Saturday night, mostly cloudy with a low around 63. And Sunday, we're looking at sunny skies with a high near 89 degrees.

0: That's Miranda Lambert with White Liar. Megan Maroney right before that. I'm Rich Krieger. Coming up, helping your kid do better in school by taking away one thing. Also, we'll hear from Corey Kent.
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2: In your calendar of events today, revival begins at Dixon Springs Missionary Baptist Church Sunday night at 7 with Pastor David Jones and helpers Tracy Deering and Tony Day. Brother Frankie Downs will preach at Sunrise Missionary Baptist Church Sunday at 11. Brother B.J. West will preach at Meadowville Missionary Baptist Church Sunday at 11. Brother Timmy Bush will preach at Lafette Missionary Baptist Church Sunday night at 6. Brother James Harrison will preach at Day's Crossroads Missionary Baptist Church Sunday at 11. A memorial service will be held at Union Missionary Baptist Church Sunday at 11 and will be followed by the worship service. Brother Dawson Knight will preach at Maple Grove No. 2 Missionary Baptist Church Sunday night at 6. Decoration services at Shrum Cemetery will be Sunday. Brother George Talley will bring the message at 11, and a potluck dinner will follow the service. Payne Cemetery decoration and potluck will be Sunday at 1. Bring a covered dish and lawn chair. 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The Macon County Legislative Body will meet in regular session Monday night at 6:30. The Macon County Planning Commission will meet Tuesday at 6 at the Welcome Center. The 12th Annual RBS Auto Jam will be Saturday at 210 Market Street in Red Boiling Springs. 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
3: This is your overnight weather forecast. Clear skies tonight with a low around 44. Friday, mostly sunny with a high near 77. Friday night, a 30% chance of showers, partly cloudy with a low around 60. Saturday, a 30% chance of showers and thunderstorms, partly sunny with a high near 84, with gusts as high as 20 miles per hour. Saturday night, mostly cloudy with a low around 63. And Sunday, we're looking at sunny skies with a high near 89 degrees.

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1: In your calendar of events today, Revival begins at Dixon Springs Missionary Baptist Church Sunday night at 7 with Pastor David Jones and helpers Tracy Deering and Tony Day. Brother Frankie Downs will preach at Sunrise Missionary Baptist Church Sunday at 11. Brother B.J. West will preach at Meadowville Missionary Baptist Church Sunday at 11. Brother Timmy Bush will preach at Lafette Missionary Baptist Church Sunday night at 6. Brother James Harrison will preach at Day's Crossroads Missionary Baptist Church Sunday at 11. A memorial service will be held at Union Missionary Baptist Church Sunday at 11 and will be followed by the worship service. Brother Dawson Knight will preach at Maple Grove No. 2 Missionary Baptist Church Sunday night at 6. Decoration services at Shrum Cemetery will be Sunday. Brother George Talley will bring the message at 11, and a potluck dinner will follow the service. Payne Cemetery decoration and potluck will be Sunday at 1. Bring a covered dish and lawn chair. 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Call Betty Roddy at 615-666-6693 for more information. The Macon County Legislative Body will meet in regular session Monday night at 6:30. The Macon County Planning Commission will meet Tuesday at 6 at the Welcome Center. The 12th Annual RBS Auto Jam will be Saturday at 210 Market Street in Red Boiling Springs. 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You're invited to a yard sale at 252 Main Street in Red Boiling Springs Friday and Saturday. You'll find antiques, books, dishes, electronics, fabric, and much more. All proceeds will go to the RBS Heritage Museum Fund.
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8: This is your overnight weather forecast. Clear skies tonight with a low around 44. Friday, mostly sunny with a high near 77. Friday night, a 30% chance of showers, partly cloudy with a low around 60. Saturday, a 30% chance of showers and thunderstorms, partly sunny with a high near 84, with gusts as high as 20 miles per hour. Saturday night, mostly cloudy with a low around 63. And Sunday, we're looking at sunny skies with a high near 89 degrees.
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0: That's Jason Aldean, Don't Tell On Me, his latest single, Cody Johnson, right before that. I'm Rich Krieger. Coming up, another hour's worth of great country music. We'll kick it off with Luke Combs.
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0: 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And that was my new song, What If We Don't?
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0: It's a story, a tale, a beat, some licks, a tune that stays in your head. A journey shared, a soul that's bared, words that just need to be said. It's a friend and a lover, a memory uncovered, a family, a house.
1: 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Brother Frankie Downs will preach at Sunrise Missionary Baptist Church Sunday at 11. Brother B.J. West will preach at Meadowville Missionary Baptist Church Sunday at 11. Brother Timmy Bush will preach at Lafette Missionary Baptist Church Sunday night at 6. Brother James Harrison will preach at Day's Crossroads Missionary Baptist Church Sunday at 11. A memorial service will be held at Union Missionary Baptist Church Sunday at 11 and will be followed by the worship service. Brother Dawson Knight will preach at Maple Grove No. 2 Missionary Baptist Church Sunday night at 6. Decoration services at Shrum Cemetery will be Sunday. Brother George Talley will bring the message at 11, and a potluck dinner will follow the service. Payne Cemetery decoration and potluck will be Sunday at 1. Bring a covered dish and lawn chair. Donations are needed for upkeep. Call Betty Roddy at 615-666-6693 for more information. The Macon County Legislative Body will meet in regular session Monday night at 6:30. The Macon County Planning Commission will meet Tuesday at 6 at the Welcome Center. The 12th Annual RBS Auto Jam will be Saturday at 210 Market Street in Red Bulling Springs. 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You're invited to a yard sale at 252 Main Street in Red Bulling Springs Friday and Saturday. You'll find antiques, books, dishes, electronics, fabric, and much more. All proceeds will go to the RBS Heritage Museum Fund.
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3: This is your overnight weather forecast. Clear skies tonight with a low around 44. Friday, mostly sunny with a high near 77. Friday night, a 30% chance of showers, partly cloudy with a low around 60. Saturday, a 30% chance of showers and thunderstorms, partly sunny with a high near 84, with gusts as high as 20 miles per hour. Saturday night, mostly cloudy with a low around 63. And Sunday, we're looking at sunny skies with a high near 89 degrees.
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5: $35 more. I'm Donna Water.
6: Stocks were up on Wall Street Thursday in heavy trading. And by the way, the Dow Jones rose 0.7% for the day and finished Thursday above the 50,000 level for the first time since the war began in Iran. Breaking news and analysis, townhall.com. A leading Japanese automaker, not happy right now.
7: Honda says it racked up a full-year loss for the first time ever, losing $2.7 billion in the last fiscal year due to a costly electric vehicle strategy. The Japanese automaker abandoned many of its plans for EV models, including those in the works in a joint venture with Sony. Analysts say the company might have been too ambitious, too fast. Honda's bottom line did get a boost from its motorcycle business. The company forecast a return to profit for the current fiscal year. Rich Thomason reporting.
6: Some parents are worried about excessive screen time in schools and are lobbying educators to go back to pencils and paper. Places like Pennsylvania's Lower Merion School District, families there taking it even further, they've signed a petition asking to preserve parents' ability to opt their children out of digital classes. More on these stories, townhall.com.

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1: This is your overnight weather forecast. Clear skies tonight with a low around 44. Friday, mostly sunny with a high near 77. Friday night, a 30% chance of showers, partly cloudy with a low around 60. Saturday, a 30% chance of showers and thunderstorms, partly sunny with a high near 84, with gusts as high as 20 miles per hour. Saturday night, mostly cloudy with a low around 63. And Sunday, we're looking at sunny skies with a high near 89 degrees.

0: 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Well, we don't know either. But maybe this song will help clear things up.
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6: In your calendar of events today, Revival begins at Dixon Springs Missionary Baptist Church Sunday night at 7 with Pastor David Jones and helpers Tracy Deering and Tony Day. Brother Frankie Downs will preach at Sunrise Missionary Baptist Church Sunday at 11. Brother B.J. West will preach at Meadowville Missionary Baptist Church Sunday at 11. Brother Timmy Bush will preach at Lafette Missionary Baptist Church Sunday night at 6. Brother James Harrison will preach at Days Crossroads Missionary Baptist Church Sunday at 11. A memorial service will be held at Union Missionary Baptist Church Sunday at 11 and will be followed by the worship service. Brother Dawson Knight will preach at Maple Grove No. 2 Missionary Baptist Church Sunday night at 6. Decoration services at Shrum Cemetery will be Sunday. Brother George Talley will bring the message at 11, and a potluck dinner will follow the service. Payne Cemetery decoration and potluck will be Sunday at 1. Bring a covered dish and lawn chair. 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Call Betty Roddy at 615-666-6693 for more information. The Macon County Legislative Body will meet in regular session Monday night at 6:30. The Macon County Planning Commission will meet Tuesday at 6 at the Welcome Center. The 12th Annual RBS Auto Jam will be Saturday at 210 Market Street in Red Boiling Springs. 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
7: This is your overnight weather forecast. Clear skies tonight with a low around 44. Friday, mostly sunny with a high near 77. Friday night, a 30% chance of showers, partly cloudy with a low around 60. Saturday, a 30% chance of showers and thunderstorms, partly sunny with a high near 84, with gusts as high as 20 miles per hour. Saturday night, mostly cloudy with a low around 63. And Sunday, we're looking at sunny skies with a high near 89 degrees.
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0: 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Brother George Talley will bring the message at 11, and a potluck dinner will follow the service. 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The Macon County Legislative Body will meet in regular session Monday night at 6:30. The Macon County Planning Commission will meet Tuesday at 6 at the Welcome Center. The 12th Annual RBS Auto Jam will be Saturday at 210 Market Street in Red Boiling Springs. 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

0: That's Chris Jansen with Me and a Beer. Carrie Underwood, right before that, I'm Rich Krieger. Another hour's worth of great country music is on the way. We're going to kick it off with Jason Aldean next.
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7: In your calendar of events today, Revival begins at Dixon Springs Missionary Baptist Church Sunday night at 7 with Pastor David Jones and helpers Tracy Deering and Tony Day. Brother Frankie Downs will preach at Sunrise Missionary Baptist Church Sunday at 11. Brother B.J. West will preach at Meadowville Missionary Baptist Church Sunday at 11. Brother Timmy Bush will preach at Lafette Missionary Baptist Church Sunday night at 6. Brother James Harrison will preach at Day's Crossroads Missionary Baptist Church Sunday at 11. A memorial service will be held at Union Missionary Baptist Church Sunday at 11 and will be followed by the worship service. Brother Dawson Knight will preach at Maple Grove No. 2 Missionary Baptist Church Sunday night at 6. Decoration services at Shrum Cemetery will be Sunday. Brother George Talley will bring the message at 11, and a potluck dinner will follow the service. Payne Cemetery decoration and potluck will be Sunday at 1. Bring a covered dish and lawn chair. 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The Macon County Legislative Body will meet in regular session Monday night at 6:30. The Macon County Planning Commission will meet Tuesday at 6 at the Welcome Center. The 12th Annual RBS Auto Jam will be Saturday at 210 Market Street in Red Bulling Springs. 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
8: This is your overnight weather forecast. Partly cloudy tonight with a low around 61. Saturday, mostly sunny with a high near 85 with gusts as high as 20 miles per hour. Saturday night, mostly cloudy with a low around 64 degrees. Sunday, sunny with a high near 90 with gusts as high as 20 miles per hour. Sunday night, mostly clear with a low around 68. And right back to Monday, sunny with a high near 91 with gusts as high as 20 miles per hour.
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0: multiple fights break out at a Ripley High School graduation ceremony Thursday evening. Deputies say a group of people engaged in the violence during the ceremony. The Lauderdale County Sheriff's Office is now reviewing footage, trying to identify those involved. Lauderdale County Sheriff Brian Kelly posting on Facebook, the county is now under a 10 o'clock curfew that will be strictly enforced, urging parents to know where their children are. A Tennessee man is arrested in Alabama for sending a bomb threat that stopped work at the new Nissan Stadium. Mark Henderson allegedly sent a text message to a Turner construction manager Tuesday that said a bomb would explode at the site the next morning while claiming to be from Saudi Arabia. He was arrested in Lawrence County and has been charged with threatening mass violence plus making a false emergency report. I'm Lee Mowen.
1: Number one for news from across the state. 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
0: A federal judge is allowing Tennessee's newly withdrawn congressional map to stay in place, with legal challenges continuing.
5: The judge denied a request from Democrats to temporarily block the map, saying election preparations are already underway. The lawsuit will now move forward without stopping the new districts from being used. Democrats argue the changes could confuse voters and unfairly impact the 2026 election. A court hearing on the case is scheduled for later this month. I'm Scott Hooper.
0: The Hamilton County Sheriff's Office is set to build a new training facility near the jail on Standifer Gap Road, thanks to a grant tied into ICE's 287G program. It allows local agencies to work with ICE in certain scenarios, which include arrests and bookings into jail. The grant can't go towards immigration enforcement, detention operations, or staff, but exactly what training will happen at this new site remains to be determined. I'm Lee Mowen, Tennessee Radio Network News.

0: And good morning. Hope you're having a wonderful day. 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I'm Don Blankenship. Thanks so much for inviting me into your radio. Happy Friday to you. It is 5:34 in the a.m. Currently, it's 43 degrees. And weather-wise, we're looking at sunny skies today with a high near 79. Tonight, partly cloudy with a low around 61. And then Saturday, mostly sunny with a high near 85 degrees with gusts as high as 20 miles per hour. And going on in our community, during the month of May, Macon Community Hospital is offering free vitamin D screenings. No appointment required, just drop by Monday through Friday between 7 and 5 and call 615-666-2147 if you need more information. Soulfire Ministries Discount General Store at 116 Main Street is a nonprofit faith-based store where everyone is welcome. Hours are Monday through Saturday, 10 a.m. to 7 p.m. Sign-ups are open for Macon County Public Library System's 2026 Summer Reading Program. You can sign up at either location during May. Macon County Youth Football, Cheerleading, and Flag sign-ups will be Saturday at Pat Parker Field from 8 to 4 p.m. Flag ages are 4 through 6. Little tackle ages are 6 through 9. And big tackle is 5th and 6th grade. If you like more information, call 615-670-6637. And the 12th annual Red Bowling Springs Auto Jam will be Saturday at 210 Market Street in Red Bowling Springs. Registration is from 8 till 11. All proceeds benefit Red Bowling Springs Fire and Rescue. And you're invited to a yard sale at 252 Main Street in Red Bowling Springs today and Saturday. You'll find antiques, books, dishes, electronics, fabric, and much more. 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And, of course, you got the 52 yard sale going on Highway 52. So please be careful with all that right there. But other than that, if you're going to get out yard sailing, be safe and remember.
1: It's

0: your calendar of events today. Revival begins at Dixon Springs Missionary Baptist Church Sunday night at 7 with Pastor David Jones and helpers Tracy Deering and Tony Day. Brother Frankie Downs will preach at Sunrise Missionary Baptist Church Sunday at 11. Brother B.J. West will preach at Meadowville Missionary Baptist Church Sunday at 11. Brother Timmy Bush will preach at Lafette Missionary Baptist Church Sunday night at 6. Brother James Harrison will preach at Days Crossroads Missionary Baptist Church Sunday at 11. A memorial service will be held at Union Missionary Baptist Church Sunday at 11 and will be followed by the worship service. Brother Dawson Knight will preach at Maple Grove No. 2 Missionary Baptist Church Sunday night at 6. Decoration services at Shrum Cemetery will be Sunday. Brother George Talley will bring the message at 11, and a potluck dinner will follow the service. Payne Cemetery decoration and potluck will be Sunday at 1. Bring a covered dish and lawn chair. 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Call Betty Roddy at 615-666-6693 for more information. The Macon County Legislative Body will meet in regular session Monday night at 6:30. The Macon County Planning Commission will meet Tuesday at 6 at the Welcome Center. The 12th Annual RBS Auto Jam will be Saturday at 210 Market Street in Red Bulling Springs. 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You're invited to a yard sale at 252 Main Street in Red Bulling Springs Friday and Saturday. 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
1: This is your local sports. Our Macon County High School Tiger baseball team, they struggled in the first game of their best-of-three sectional baseball series against Alcoa Thursday as the Tigers drop a tough 15-0 decision. The Tigers and the Tornadoes will play Game 2 Saturday and, if necessary, Game 3 also on Saturday in Lafayette. Westmoreland defeated Smith County Thursday 3-2 in the best-of-three sectional series. That evens things up at one game each. The teams will play again Friday with the winner advancing to the state tournament.
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1: I have a nephew named Matt. Matt has two older sisters named Brenda and Sarah. Now, I know that Matt loves his sisters very much, but I think that sometimes he secretly wishes they were boys. But all of Matt's sisters...

0: against the New York Jets. That, of course, a headline matchup featuring new Titans head coach Robert Saleh facing his former team for the first time. This is part of back-to-back games that include defending NFC champion Philadelphia before they hit the road in Week 3 against the Giants. The Titans currently have no scheduled primetime games, but several contests could be flexed later in the season. Tennessee's schedule also includes a Week 4 showdown with former Titan star Derrick Henry and the Baltimore Ravens, while the January 3rd game against the Steelers is set to be the final regular season contest at the current Nissan Stadium. On to Major League Baseball now. They wrapped up a series in Atlanta between two division leaders.
1: Shaw to short. Kim Fields underhands a sec for one throw to first, not in time. Also scores a run. Fielder's choice, Matt Shaw scores in. Hep, it is 1-0 Cubs.
0: The Braves and Cubs going at it. The Cubs bullpen taking over from there as they beat the Braves 2-0 in the series finale. The Braves did take 2 of 3. They now welcome the Boston Red Sox. The Reds finally busted out offensively yesterday. They crushed the Washington Nationals 15-1. They head up the road to take on Cleveland tonight. The Sounds stayed hot. They beat Iowa 6-5. The Redbirds dropped a tough 7-6 extra inning loss to Jacksonville. In Double A, Chattanooga fell 9-8 to Pensacola, while Knoxville handled Columbus 5-1. More sports after this.
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0: And the round ball, the NBA playoffs continue tonight. The Cavaliers will look to punch their ticket to the Eastern Conference Finals as they host top seed Detroit. Out west, San Antonio is one win away from the Eastern Conference Finals. They'll pay a visit to Minnesota. And the NCAA softball tournament begins today. Tennessee is the number 7 overall seed hosting the regional. They'll face off with Northern Kentucky in game 1, with Indiana and Virginia also in the bracket. Have a great weekend, Tennessee. I'm Scott Fitzgerald.
5: This is your local sports. Our Macon County High School Tiger baseball team, they struggled in the first game of their best-of-three sectional baseball series against Alcoa Thursday as the Tigers drop a tough 15-0 decision. The Tigers and the Tornadoes will play Game 2 Saturday and, if necessary, Game 3 also on Saturday in Lafayette. Westmoreland defeated Smith County Thursday 3-2 in the best of three sectional series. That evens things up at one game each. The teams will play again Friday, with the winner advancing to the state tournament.
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1: Well, I don't

0: Trump says he's looking forward to welcoming his Chinese counterpart to Washington for a state visit this fall.
1: We're going to lay it on the line, and we're going to have, you're going to walk away, hopefully very impressed, like I'm very impressed with China. And I just want to end by saying thank you very much. It's been really a great couple of days. Thank you very much.
0: Two leaders claim important progress stabilizing U.S.-China relations, even as some deep differences persist. The Taiwan question still looms large, along with the Iran situation. Ukrainian President Zelensky says three children are among the two dozen people killed in a Russian missile attack hit an apartment building in the capital, Kiev. The nation's highest court has spoken. An abortion drug will remain available while a lawsuit over its availability plays out in the lower courts.
2: The Supreme Court preserved women's access to a drug used in the most common method of abortion. The order allows women to continue obtaining the drug mifepristone at pharmacies or through the mail without an in-person visit to a doctor. The justices granted emergency requests from makers of mifepristone who are appealing a federal appeals court ruling that would require women to see a doctor in person and halt delivery of the drug through the mail. The Federal Food and Drug Administration, which first approved mifepristone for use in abortion in 2000, stopped requiring in-person visits 5 years ago. I'm Lisa Dwyer.
0: Wall Street futures point to a lower open later this morning. Dow futures down 203 points and NASDAQ futures off 342. Townhall.com.
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0: Members of Congress worried about their own safety.
2: Lawmakers are working to raise the retirement age for U.S. Capitol Police officers as lawmakers face rising threats and as the Capitol Police Department struggles to recruit and retain enough officers. Legislation passed unanimously by the Senate would allow Capitol Police officers to apply to extend their service until age 62, while a bill passed by the House earlier this year would allow them to serve until age 65. Nearly 60 sworn officers are already working on a retirement waiver, more than double the size of a typical recruitment class. I'm Lisa Dwyer.
0: New U.S. House justices in Florida face their first test in court. State judge set to hear arguments on a request to block the new districts from being used in the midterm elections. Several lawsuits claim the districts violated state constitutional provision against partisan gerrymandering. News and analysis at townhall.com. The EPA is seeking to relax Biden-era limits on heavy metals discharges from coal-fired power plants.
4: The agency says a three-year-old rule was unduly costly for the energy industry at a time when energy demand is spiking and that its new rule will lower the cost of power generation. It's the latest step the Trump administration has taken to pull back regulations on coal mining and coal-fired power, a major reversal from former Democrat administrations, including both Obama and Biden, who spoke openly about using regulations to shut down the coal industry. Bob Agner reporting.
0: More details about the six people found dead in a rail yard shipping container in Laredo, Texas last weekend. Police say the six were from Honduras and Mexico, and it was a case of human smuggling. Medical examiners suspect the deaths were caused by excessive heat. The city's police chief says the victims entered the container in Del Rio, Texas. More on these stories at townhall.com.
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6: 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A celebration of life for Deanna Dolan Massey, age 74, of Lebanon, will be conducted Saturday at 12 noon from the Glade Church in Mount Juliet. 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Deanna Dolland Massey is survived by husband Maxie Massey, daughter Hillary Savely and husband Josh, son Adam Massey and wife Morgan.
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down to Georgia. He was looking for a soul to steal. 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When he came across this young man sawing on a fiddle and playing it hot, and the devil jumped up on a hickory stump and said, "Boy, let me tell you what.

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Johnny said, "Devil, just come on back if you ever want to try again. 'Cause I've told you once, you

0: All right, by request there, Charlie Daniels Band, Devil Went Down to Georgia, and that's right here on WLCT 102.1 and WEEN 97.5, Lafayette Broadcasting's Total Country coverage on Total Country Mornings. I'm Don Blankenship, and let's see, weather-wise, it is currently 49 degrees, the sun is up and getting ready to pounce on us and give us a little heat today. Today looks like sunny skies with a high near 79. Tonight, partly cloudy with a low around 61. And tomorrow, Saturday, mostly sunny with a high near 85 with gusts as high as 20 miles per hour. Speaking of sunshine and good weather, it's yard sale weather. You know, the Highway 52 yard sale is going on today and tomorrow. So if you're out and about, please be careful with your driving, and please be careful with your walking. Let's not get in each other's way, all right? But get out there and enjoy yourselves and see if you can find some great deals while you're treasure hunting. And also, there's a yard sale and lemonade stand with extra goodies. 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
1: I was just kind of looking over this crowd a little bit before ever we come on. And I just wonder how many of you ever stood in the hot sun watching the best friend you had in the world finish off a Pepsi. And wouldn't even save you a sip. Now, if you've been down that road, you come up as poor as I did. And I want to tell you a little thing here. I don't want to get you all sorry for me or squalling or anything like that. But we was really poor. I remember when I was a kid, I had to go through a pretty good neighborhood to get to school. People used to call their dogs in, afraid I'd give them the mange or something. And you know, I feel like kids today really don't believe, my kids don't believe me when I tell them how poor I was. They come home grumbling about what they had to eat in the cafeteria at school. The closest I ever come to getting to eat in the cafeteria at school, I used to go down there at lunchtime and stand in the door and smell it as it come out. And kids were stingy when I was a kid. Nobody'd ever give you a bite of nothing. One person in our school, do I ever remember giving me a bite of anything. And we had this girl in our school named Corrine Cunningham. And every now and then, she'd give me a turnip green and biscuit sandwich or something. And then you had to get downwind of her to eat it. Oh, Corrine had an odor so bad, if you could have canned it, you could have won a war with it. And you know, and this is a fact what I'm telling you with my hand up. We had this kid in our school named Wilbur Wingate. They used to bring the most beautiful lunches of anybody ever knew. And I used to always stand and watch him eat it. And I used to beg him for some of it. I mean, look, I was hungry. I always knew what I was going to have for lunch at school, nothing. And I was hungry. Now, I used to beg old Wilbur for some of his lunch. He never would give me any of it, but I never really gave up. I thought someday he would. And one day I was begging him for one little bite of his lunch, and he went into school and he told Miss Hayes, that was our teacher, and he told Miss Hayes on me. I was scared to death of that woman. He come back out there and told me, said, Miss Hayes won't see you in her room right now. I went in there scared to death. Miss Hayes was one of these teachers that could paralyze you with her eyes. And I went in there scared to death. She said, Wendell, That's my name, Wendell. Everybody got to be named something. She said, Wendell, have you been begging Wilbur Wingate for his lunch? And I said, no. I was bad to lie when I was a kid. She said, well, he says you have. She says, as a matter of fact, I got a telephone call from his mother yesterday, and she asked me to ask you to bring your own lunch. And I thought to myself, big deal. So tomorrow I'll fry my sock. Well, I despise that little old stingy Wilbur Wingate worse than anybody in the world. The very next day, he come to school with the most beautiful weenie I have ever laid my eyes on. It was even in a weenie bun. Just like you get in a restaurant. It had ketchup, mustard, and onion on it. And I went out there to watch him eat it. And old Wilbur took that weenie. He laid it down on his sack on the table, and then he turned around to open up his potato chips. Well, when old Wilbur turned around to open up his potato chips, I just scooped me up a handful of sand, and I went right across the top of old Wilbur Wingate's weenie. Well, he turned around, picked that thing up, and bit down into it. You ain't never heard such spitting and spluttering in all your life. He started squalling, went running to that school just as hard as he could go after he'd done throwed that weenie in that garbage can. He tore off to that school, and I knew I was in a mess of trouble. 2 days in a row where Miss Hayes didn't get it. Well, I went in there. I don't know if you ever had your hand bent over as far as it'd go, and some teacher take a little... You have, haven't you? Some teacher take a little old one-foot oak ruler like that right there and go to work on the palm of that hand. They don't know when to quit. They'll beat you and you can feel it from your nose to your toes. Or pull up that back bitch's leg and go to work on that calf. You been there too? I went in there and there stood Miss Hayes, big as life. She put them paralyzing eyes right down on me and she said, did you put sand in Wilbur Wingate's weenie, Wendell? And I said, no. She said, now listen to me. She said, every day I have more lunch than I can really eat. She said, why don't you just let the other kids go outside, you hang back, and eat some of mine? Well, there ain't no way I'd have sit down and eat with no teacher. But it did show me one thing. It showed me Miss Hayes was on my side, not Wilbur Wingate's. So when I went out in that yard, I want you to know I was a-feeling it. He is standing there still sniffing and snotting around. I run right up to him and I said, Wilbur Wingate had the weenie. Someone filled it full of sand. Wilbur Wingate's weenie wound up in the bottom of the can.
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4: 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Brother Frankie Downs will preach at Sunrise Missionary Baptist Church Sunday at 11. Brother B.J. West will preach at Meadowville Missionary Baptist Church Sunday at 11. Brother Timmy Bush will preach at Lafette Missionary Baptist Church Sunday night at 6. Brother James Harrison will preach at Days Crossroads Missionary Baptist Church Sunday at 11. A memorial service will be held at Union Missionary Baptist Church Sunday at 11 and will be followed by the worship service. Brother Dawson Knight will preach at Maple Grove No. 2 Missionary Baptist Church Sunday night at 6. Decoration services at Shrum Cemetery will be Sunday. Brother George Talley will bring the message at 11, and a potluck dinner will follow the service. Payne Cemetery decoration and potluck will be Sunday at 1. Bring a covered dish and lawn chair. Donations are needed for upkeep. Call Betty Roddy at 615-666-6693 for more information. The Macon County Legislative Body will meet in regular session Monday night at 6:30. The Macon County Planning Commission will meet Tuesday at 6 at the Welcome Center. The 12th Annual RBS Auto Jam will be Saturday at 210 Market Street in Red Bulling Springs. 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
0: 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And bus 18 will be doubling bus 26, and bus 34 will be doubling bus number 31. Repeat, all buses are scheduled to run on time. We will have substitute drivers on bus number substitute driver on bus number 29. 18 is doubling bus 26, and 34 is doubling bus number 31. 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
1: A Robertson County man is behind bars in Alabama after police say he threatened to detonate a bomb at the new Nissan Stadium construction site in Nashville. Investigators say 47-year-old Mark Henderson sent a text to a Turner construction manager on Wednesday claiming he would blow up workers. Work was halted as a precaution. Police traced the text to a burner phone and tracked Henderson to Lawrence County, Alabama. He now faces multiple felony charges, including threatening an act of mass violence. Memphis educators are encouraging students to keep reading this summer after new national data shows Tennessee one of only 9 states to improve its reading scores. Memphis Shelby County Schools Board member Tawana Murphy says summer literacy initiatives like Project Let's Read can help students avoid falling behind while school is out of session. She says reading just 20 minutes a day can strengthen comprehension skills. I'm Travis Laird.
0: Number one for news from across the state. This is the Tennessee Radio Network.
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1: A federal judge has denied an emergency request to temporarily block Tennessee's newly redrawn congressional maps. The ruling cancels a planned hearing and allows the district lines to remain in place as the broader legal fight continues. Voters and candidates filed the lawsuit, arguing the state lawmakers redrew the boundaries too quickly ahead of the 2026 election cycle, creating confusion for ongoing campaigns. A separate ACLU lawsuit alleging the maps target black voters is also moving through the courts. A new medical clinic has opened in South Nashville to support victims of domestic violence. The space at the Family Safety Center on Murfreesboro Pike features a nurse practitioner to evaluate physical abuse and treat injuries. Leaders say the clinic also provides vital forensic exams that can be used as evidence in court. Meanwhile, in Gallatin, crews are working to resolve longtime flooding issues at the local American Legion Veterans Residence. New drainage pipes beneath South Water Avenue will redirect stormwater away from the building and into a pond. I'm Travis Laird, Tennessee Radio Network News.
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6: All right. Good morning, everyone. Happy Friday to you. And let's see what we got here. 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We're going to say happy birthday to Jace Davis. Jace, hope you have a fantastic birthday today, buddy. That's called in from Granny, Papa, Aiden, and Bentley. And on Saturday, happy birthday to Julie Jones. That's called in from, that's the mom. And the son, I'm sorry, let me read this closer. Yeah, we've got two birthdays on Saturday, a mom and daughter. Julie Jones is the mom and Bethany Engelbrecht is the daughter. So Julie and Bethany, happy birthday to you. I hope you guys have a great birthday sharing it together. 65 is the age Ms. Linda Pryor is today, called in from her daughter Tammy. So, Ms. Linda, I hope you have a very happy 65th birthday. And Randy Reeves has a 67th birthday today, called in from Mom, Dad, and Nancy. So, Randy, hope you have a terrific birthday as well. And Mom called you in a song.

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1: All right. Good morning, everyone. Hope you're having a wonderful day. And your bus report brought to you by Lykins Roofing. We're going to have a substitute driver on bus number 29. Bus 18 will be doubling bus 26's route. And bus number 34 will be doubling for bus 31. Repeat, all buses are scheduled to run on time. We will have a substitute driver on bus number 29. Bus 18 will be doubling for bus 26, and bus 34 will be doubling for bus number 31. And that's your bus report brought to you by Lykins Roofing. A happy birthday list going out from Pepperonis and Latia's. Happy birthday to Jace Davis from Granny, Papa, Aiden, and Bentley. On Saturday, happy birthday to Julie Jones. And also on Saturday, happy birthday to Julie's daughter, Bethany Engelbrecht. Happy birthday to Linda Pryor, who turned 65, called in from your daughter, Tammy. Happy 67th birthday to Randy Reeves from Mom and Dad and Nancy. And a happy birthday going out to Susie Moore. Susie, that's called in from Phil and all the guys at the maintenance shop. We hope you have the best birthday ever, Susie.

0: Let's talk sports. It's a full slate around the Volunteer State. Let's start with the A story. The NFL schedule reveal was held last night, and the Titans will open the season at home September 13th against the New York Jets. That, of course, a headline matchup featuring new Titans head coach Robert Saleh facing his former team for the first time. This is part of back-to-back games that include defending NFC champion Philadelphia before they hit the road in week 3 against the Giants. The Titans currently have no scheduled primetime games, but several contests could be flexed later in the season. Tennessee's schedule also includes a week 4 showdown with former Titan star Derrick Henry and the Baltimore Ravens, while the January 3rd game against the Steelers is set to be the final regular season contest at the current Nissan Stadium. On to Major League Baseball now. They wrapped up a series in Atlanta between two division leaders.
1: Shaw to short. Kim Fields underhands a second. One throw to first, not in time. Also scores a run. Fielder's choice, Matt Shaw scores Ian Happ. It is 1-0 Cubs.
0: The Braves and Cubs going at it. The Cubs bullpen taking over from there as they beat the Braves 2-0 in the series finale. The Braves did take 2 of 3. They now welcome the Boston Red Sox. The Reds finally busted out offensively yesterday. They crushed the Washington Nationals 15-1. They head up the road to take on Cleveland tonight. The Sounds stayed hot. They beat Iowa 6-5. The Redbirds dropped a tough 7-6 extra inning loss to Jacksonville. In Double-A, Chattanooga fell 9-8 to Pensacola, while Knoxville handled Columbus 5-1. More sports after this.
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0: And the round ball, the NBA playoffs continue tonight. The Cavaliers will look to punch their ticket to the Eastern Conference Finals as they host top seed Detroit. Out west, San Antonio is one win away from the Eastern Conference Finals. They'll pay a visit to Minnesota. And the NCAA softball tournament begins today. Tennessee is the number 7 overall seed hosting the regional. They'll face off with Northern Kentucky in game 1, with Indiana and Virginia also in the bracket. Have a great weekend, Tennessee. I'm Scott Fitzgerald.
3: This is your local sports. Our Macon County High School Tiger baseball team, they struggled in the first game of their best-of-three sectional baseball series against Alcoa Thursday as the Tigers drop a tough 15-0 decision. The Tigers and the Tornadoes will play Game 2 Saturday and, if necessary, Game 3 also on Saturday in Lafayette. Westmoreland defeated Smith County Thursday 3-2 in the best of three sectional series. That evens things up at 1 game each. The teams will play again Friday, with the winner advancing to the state tournament.
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2: President Donald Trump left Beijing Friday following a final meeting with Chinese President Xi Jinping.
3: This has been an incredible visit. I think a lot of good has come of it. We've made some fantastic trade deals, great for both countries.
4: This is the final sheet.
2: She described the 2 days of meetings as historic and landmark. Before their closed-door lunch, she gave Trump a tour of Zhongnanhai, the former imperial gardens, which is now the seat of power. Trump says she told him that China wants to help negotiate an end to the Iran war and a reopening of the Strait of Hormuz. And he says she assured him that China would not provide Iran with military equipment. I'm Donna Warder.
1: The president says he has not yet decided whether a major U.S. arms sale to Taiwan can go through. China staunchly opposes the transaction and has made its feelings known in no uncertain terms. And while global attention focuses on the U.S.-China summit, Russia steps up its assault on its neighbor.
5: Ukraine's President Zelensky said that a Russian missile attack on a Kyiv apartment building the previous day has killed 24 people. That includes 3 teenagers.
1: Correspondent Samia Kulab. CIA Director John Ratcliffe has visited Cuba. State media reports high-level Cuban government officials held talks with Ratcliffe, trying to assure him that Cuba poses no security threat to the United States. The communist island suffers a severe energy crisis in the midst of a U.S. blockade. On Wall Street this morning, the Dow futures are down 303 points, NASDAQ futures 383 points in the red. More on these stories at townhall.com.
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1: Iran's economy has hit a weak point following Operation Epic Fury.
7: The Trump administration says its economic pressure campaign against Iran is continuing as the United States targets the regime's financial networks, oil revenue, and Chinese companies accused of helping Tehran evade sanctions. Treasury Secretary Scott Bessent says the U.S. will continue targeting anyone helping Iran move money and fund the Iranian regime. Willie Nelson, Washington.
1: And tensions are escalating again near the Strait of Hormuz after a ship that was anchored off the United Arab Emirates was seized and taken toward Iran. Another was attacked. It sank near the coast of Oman. The incidents came as a senior Iranian official repeated his country's claim to the waterway. Another Iranian official says Tehran has every right to seize any oil tankers that have any ties to the United States. News and analysis at townhall.com. Some parents say that when it comes to their kids in the classroom, the latest isn't always the greatest.
8: Parents across the country who are worried about excessive screen time in schools are lobbying educators to go back to pencils and paper. In places like Pennsylvania's Lower Merion School District, some families are taking it even further. Over 600 people have signed a petition asking to preserve parents' ability to opt their children out of digital devices, setting off a clash with the school district. At a meeting Monday night, school board members said it's not feasible to let hundreds of students opt out of technology that's essential to the curriculum. Keith Peters, Washington.
1: Half dozen passengers from a cruise ship hit by the hantavirus outbreak have arrived in Australia for a quarantine expected to last at least 3 weeks. A jet carrying five Australians, one person from New Zealand, landed today at an airbase outside Perth. More on these stories, townhall.com.
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11: 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Graveside services and interment for Edward Lee Copus, age 82, of the Union Camp community in Macon County, will be conducted Saturday morning at 11 a.m. from the Anderson & Son Memorial Park. Visitation will begin Saturday from 9 a.m. until service time at 11. 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Edward Lee Copus is survived by wife, Gloria Hewitt Copus, daughter, Candy Jenkins, and husband, Chris, son Shannon Copus and wife Amy, and sister-in-law Gayla Rush and husband Dean. A celebration of life for Deanna Dolan Massey, age 74, of Lebanon, will be conducted Saturday at 12 noon from the Glade Church in Mount Juliet. Visitation will begin Saturday morning from 11 a.m. until service time at 12 noon. Family requests memorials be made to the Nashville Alive Hospice or the American Cancer Association. You may make these memorials by calling or coming by the funeral home. Deanna Dolan Massey is survived by husband Maxie Massey, daughter Hillary Savely and husband Josh, son Adam Massey, and wife Morgan.
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0: And good morning, everyone. 7:10 in the a.m. It's currently 53 degrees. Looks like it's going to be sunny today with a high near 79. Great day to get out and go yard sailing or house hunting. And speaking of which, I got Mr. William Carter here from Carter Homes and Carter Realty. Good morning, William.
12: Good morning, Don.
0: Every day can be a good day to get out house hunting, can't it?
12: Well, if you need one, it definitely becomes a priority in most people's case, that's for sure. But that's the reason we're open year-round. We don't just have a yard sale once a week or once a year or whatever. So, but now 52 will be busy today.
0: Yep, yeah, definitely so.
12: So be careful while you're out there. Traffic in a few places gets kind of slow, so give yourself a little extra time and maneuver through. And if you need a little break, just stop by Carter Homes and look through some of the houses there. We're located at 619 Highway 52 West as they come into town from Westmoreland there on the right. So after they've had a little slowdown or whatever, or they might be just tired of looking at things on the table, they can stop and look where they need to put their table.
0: Exactly right.
12: But we'd love for them to come by and see us, see what the Capco product that we have there on the lot to look at. We have the Fleetwood and the Fleetwood Elite Series. Those series both have standard full finish drywall. The solid wood upgrade cabinets anything that we get ordered will be that way from now on. Lots of different issues and things that they're very proud of. They're trying their best to improve the product as they move along, Don, for sure.
0: And of course, you know, year round, these guys, these engineers and everybody, they work on stuff to make it more innovative so they get ready for the shows you guys can go to and bring in new stuff all the time.
12: They do. And if something is pretty easy to implement in the plant, they go ahead and do that if they feel like it's a good idea. It takes a little while to implement some of those processes in the production line, operating through the plant. To make sure it's affordable. I mean, you can do a lot of things. The old saying, if you got enough time and enough money, you can do just about anything. But the whole idea is to keep the price very, very affordable. And they've been able to do that. Whenever you can keep something, factory direct, we've got several homes there on the lot that they can buy right around that $50 a square foot range, $55 to $60 a square foot range, just for the home only. That includes stove, refrigerator, dishwasher, microwave in most cases. So, to keep those prices very, very affordable, it's one of those things that some changes have to come a little slowly or make sure they're doing them very efficiently before they can offer them, full time to the public. So they've done a great job over the last few years putting in as many new innovations as they can, and we're very, very proud of the product. And we invite them to come by and see us and take a look at the product. And we're not going to pressure you. We're not going to ask you for $1,000 down to hold the price. We're very proud of our pricing. We've got it stuck in the windows. We've got the factory direct price. We've also got the delivery and set up price where they trim it out inside and out, do the skirting around with a split face block is included with your perimeter footing, everything in that price. as long as you're within that 50-mile radius of our lot. We can do it at other places. Sometimes it just gets a little bit more expensive, so we'd love to talk to them. We won't be high pressure, I guarantee you. You know, they come on in, they can take a look around. If they want to look around on their own, they can. And if they just, you know, need a little more information, we'll be glad to try to help them and give them some information to take home with them so that they understand what they've been priced. You know, a lot of people, you go two or three places, you kind of get mixed up. Well, did he say this or did she say that or was that at that location or whatever? We've all been out anything from equipment to car shopping to different things, and it don't take long whenever you're talking two or three people about the same thing to kind of get, well, you know, which one goes which place. So we try to give them a sheet of paper so they can go back and look over it and say, okay, this does come with this at Carter Homes, and we'd love to talk to them and love for them to see what's going on, Don.
0: How can they get in touch with you, William?
12: Hey, we're located at 619 Highway 52 Bypass West here in Lafayette. They can give us a call at 615-666-2104, or they can look us up on the website at Carter Homes LLC. 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We'd love to talk to them. Love to get a chance to give them a quote.
0: All right. Well, sounds good, William. And I hope you have a great weekend, and be careful out there on Highway 52.
12: That's correct. Y'all have a great one.

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2: 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Brother Frankie Downs will preach at Sunrise Missionary Baptist Church Sunday at 11. Brother B.J. West will preach at Meadowville Missionary Baptist Church Sunday at 11. Brother Timmy Bush will preach at Lafette Missionary Baptist Church Sunday night at 6. Brother James Harrison will preach at Days Crossroads Missionary Baptist Church Sunday at 11. A memorial service will be held at Union Missionary Baptist Church Sunday at 11 and will be followed by the worship service. Brother Dawson Knight will preach at Maple Grove No. 2 Missionary Baptist Church Sunday night at 6. Decoration services at Shrum Cemetery will be Sunday. Brother George Talley will bring the message at 11 and a potluck dinner will follow the service. Payne Cemetery decoration and potluck will be Sunday at 1. Bring a covered dish and lawn chair. Donations are needed for upkeep. Call Betty Roddy at 615-666-6693 for more information. The Macon County Legislative Body will meet in regular session Monday night at 6:30. The Macon County Planning Commission will meet Tuesday at 6 at the Welcome Center. The 12th Annual RBS Auto Jam will be Saturday at 210 Market Street in Red Bulling Springs. 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

All right. Good morning, everyone. And we've got a yard sale and a lemonade stand with extra goodies at 610 Fox Run Lane. And that's going on Friday and Saturday from 7:30 until 3. And they've got boys, girls, plus-size women's clothes, kids' toys, and books, home decor, and much, much more. And once again, that is a yard sale going on at 610 Fox Run Lane. That's today and tomorrow from 7:30 to 3. They're also going to have a lemonade stand with extra goodies. So get out and check it out. And also, don't forget, of course, you kind of think you can forget, the 52-yard sale is today and tomorrow. Highway 52-yard sale spans approximately 95 miles across north central Tennessee, Sumner, Macon, Clay, Robertson counties. Over 500 vendors featuring antiques, crafts, household goods, local food. And it's just one of those things that some people enjoy, and then there's some people who just have to deal with it. But I'm going to play this song again because I've had a lot of people tell me they loved hearing it. And this is the Highway 52 Yard Sale Blues. Joe Owen, he created this song using AI and thought he'd share it with us. So this one right here, I think we can all find a little humor in it this week.

0: been charged with threatening mass violence, plus making a false emergency report. I'm Lee Mowen.
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2: Every day, the men and women of the United States Marine Corps demonstrate their commitment to defend the American way of life. Since 1775, we have served our nation as a force in readiness.
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2: From combat operations to humanitarian assistance in every corner of the world. No matter where the mission takes us today, or wherever our country needs us tomorrow, we always remember the land we call home. As Marines, we take a stand for each other, for our nation, for us all, the few, the proud, the Marines.
0: A federal judge is allowing Tennessee's newly withdrawn congressional map to stay in place, with legal challenges continuing.
4: The judge denied a request from Democrats to temporarily block the map, saying election preparations are already underway. The lawsuit will now move forward without stopping the new districts from being used. Democrats argue the changes could confuse voters and unfairly impact the 2026 election. A court hearing on the case is scheduled for later this month. I'm Scott Hooper.
0: The Hamilton County Sheriff's Office is set to build a new training facility near the jail on Standifer Gap Road, thanks to a grant tied into ICE's 287G program. It allows local agencies to work with ICE in certain scenarios, which include arrests and bookings in the jail. The grant can't go towards immigration enforcement, detention operations, or staff, but exactly what training will happen at this new site remains to be determined. I'm Lee Mowen, Tennessee Radio Network News.
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6: 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This can often cause excess thirst, frequent urination, lower high blood sugar, neuropathy, kidney concerns, and other potential complications. 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

All right, let's do our birthday list, brought to you by Latia's Mexican Restaurant and Pepperonis. Happy birthday to Jace Davis. Jace, that's called in from Granny, Papa, Aiden, and Bentley. Happy birthday going out to Julie Jones. Her birthday is tomorrow. Julie is the mom, and her daughter Bethany Engelbrecht has a birthday the same day. So happy birthday to Julie and Bethany. Happy birthday to Susie Moore. Susie, that's called in from Phil and all the guys at the maintenance shop. Happy 65th birthday to Linda Pryor, called in from your daughter Tammy. And a happy 67th birthday to Randy Reeves, called in from Mom and Dad.

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And weather-wise, we are looking at 56 degrees currently. Sunny skies with a high near 79. And tonight, partly cloudy with a low around 61. And then Saturday, mostly sunny with a high near 85. Our extended weekend forecast, Saturday night, mostly cloudy with a low around 64. Sunday, sunny with a high near 90 with gusts as high as 20 miles per hour. Sunday night, mostly clear with a low around 68 degrees. And then right back to Monday, sunny with a high near 91 with gusts as high as 20 miles per hour. And there you go. That's your weather-wise forecast. Yard sale and lemonade stand with extra goodies. I know where that is. You want to know where it is? Well, let me tell you. It's at 610 Fox Run Lane. And that yard sale with lemonade stand with extra goodies is going to be going on Friday and Saturday. That's today and tomorrow, and it goes from 7:30 until 3 p.m. So they've been open about 15 minutes. They've got boys, girls, plus-size women's clothes, kids' toys, books, home decor, and much, much more. And cool off with a nice glass of lemonade and maybe find some extra goodies there as well at the yard sale at 610 Fox Run Lane.

0: Jason Aldean there, and My Kind of Party from 2010. And 7:49, I think that's close enough to 7:50, to tell this week's winners of our birthday list prizes. Our birthday list brought to you by Latia's and Pepperonis. We're going to say happy birthday to Susie Moore from Phil and all the guys at the maintenance shop. Happy birthday to Randy Reeves, turning 67, from Mom and Dad and Nancy. Happy 65th birthday to Linda Pryor from your daughter Tammy. Happy birthday on Saturday to Bethany Engelbrecht, and also on Saturday to Bethany's mom, Julie Jones. They share a birthday on Saturday. And happy birthday to Jace Davis from Granny, Papa, Aiden, and Bentley. 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
1: State. Let's start with the A story. The NFL schedule reveal was held last night, and the Titans will open the season at home September 13th against the New York Jets. That, of course, a headline matchup featuring new Titans head coach Robert Saleh facing his former team for the first time. This is part of back-to-back games that include defending NFC champion Philadelphia before they hit the road in Week 3 against the Giants. The Titans currently have no scheduled primetime games, but several contests could be flexed later in the season. Tennessee's schedule also includes a Week 4 showdown with former Titans star Derrick Henry and the Baltimore Ravens, while the January 3rd game against the Steelers is set to be the final regular season contest at the current Nissan Stadium. On to Major League Baseball now. They wrapped up a series in Atlanta between two division leaders.
2: Shaw to short. Tim Fields underhands a second. Left throw to first, not in time. Also scores a run. Fielder's choice, Matt Shaw scores in. Hep, it is 1-0 Cubs.
1: The Braves and Cubs going at it. The Cubs bullpen taking over from there as they beat the Braves 2-0 in the series finale. The Braves did take 2 of 3. They now welcome the Boston Red Sox. The Reds finally busted out offensively yesterday. They crushed the Washington Nationals 15-1. They head up the road to take on Cleveland tonight. The Sounds stayed hot. They beat Iowa 6-5. The Redbirds dropped the tough 7-6 extra inning loss to Jacksonville. In AA, Chattanooga fell 9-8 to Pensacola, while Knoxville handled Columbus 5-1. More sports after this.
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1: And the round ball, the NBA playoffs continue tonight. The Cavaliers will look to punch their ticket to the Eastern Conference Finals as they host top seed Detroit. Out west, San Antonio is one win away from the Eastern Conference Finals. They'll pay a visit to Minnesota. And the NCAA softball tournament begins today. Tennessee is the number 7 overall seed hosting the regional. They'll face off with Northern Kentucky in game 1, with Indiana and Virginia also in the bracket. Have a great weekend, Tennessee. I'm Scott Fitzgerald.
0: This is your local sports. Our Macon County High School Tiger baseball team, they struggled in the first game of their best-of-three sectional baseball series against Alcoa Thursday as the Tigers drop a tough 15-0 decision. The Tigers and the Tornadoes will play Game 2 Saturday and, if necessary, Game 3 also on Saturday in Lafayette. Westmoreland defeated Smith County Thursday 3-2 in the best-of-three sectional series. That evens things up at one game each. The teams will play again Friday, with the winner advancing to the state tournament.
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0: All right. Good morning, everyone. 7:54 in the a.m. Just another announcement about our birthday list winners. A winner for Latia's $10 in-store gift certificate is Maddie Oren. Maddie, you picked that up at Latia's. And Pepperoni's winner of a large pizza any way they want it was Brittany Brown. Brittany, congratulations. You picked that up, of course, at Pepperoni's. And there you go. 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And weather-wise, it is currently 57 degrees. Looks like sunny skies in the forecast for today with a high near 79. Tonight, partly cloudy with a low around 61. And then Saturday, mostly sunny with a high near 85, with gusts as high as 20 miles per hour. I would do the extended weekend forecast once again. A lot of people are going to be out and enjoying the weather. So Saturday night, mostly cloudy with a low around 64. Sunday, going to be hot. It's going to be sunny with a high near 90, with gusts as high as 20 miles per hour. And Sunday night, mostly clear with a low around 68 degrees, and right back to Monday, sunny with a high near 91, with gust as high as 20 miles per hour. And the Highway 52 yard sale is going on today and tomorrow. So if you're out and about, please be careful. Enjoy what you're doing, shopping and selling. If you're out there looking for treasures, be sure you keep one eye on your treasure and one eye on the road. If you're walking up and down the road, please be careful. Don't wander out in front of traffic. Some people do that sometimes because they get distracted. Well, please, don't get distracted. Be careful. We want you all safe so you can load up the truck or trailer and carry those treasures home. And, of course, if you're driving on Highway 52, it's okay. Just be a little patient. Just head on through as quickly as you can, safely as you can. So just be careful. But you know what? The Highway 52 yard sale spans approximately 95 miles across north central Tennessee. Sumner, Macon, Clay, Robertson counties, over 500 vendors featuring antiques, crafts, household goods, and local food. And we had the Macon County Senior Center just call us, and they said, we want to hear that song again, the Highway 52 yard sale blues. Well, here you go.

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0: 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This is your obituary report for the day. Graveside services and interment for Edward Lee Copus, age 82, of the Union Camp community in Macon County, will be conducted Saturday morning at 11 a.m. from the Anderson & Son Memorial Park. Visitation will begin Saturday from 9 a.m. until service time at 11. Family requests memorials be made to the St. Jude Children's Research Hospital. You may make these memorials by calling or coming by the funeral home. Edward Lee Copus is survived by wife Gloria Hewitt Copus, daughter Candy Jenkins and husband Chris, son Shannon Copus and wife Amy, and sister-in-law Gayla Rush and husband Dean. A celebration of life for Deanna Dolan Massey, age 74, of Lebanon, will be conducted Saturday at 12 noon from the Glade Church in Mount Juliet. Visitation will begin Saturday morning from 11 a.m. until service time at 12 noon. Family requests memorials be made to the Nashville Alive Hospice or the American Cancer Association. You may make these memorials by calling or coming by the funeral home. Deanna Dolland Massey is survived by husband Maxie Massey, daughter Hillary Savely and husband Josh, son Adam Massey, and wife Morgan.
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3: This is Dakota Livesay chronicling another true story taken from the 1800s, a time known to all as the Old West. It required a special man of God to minister to wild frontier towns. There were few towns as wild as Tombstone, Arizona, and there were few ministers capable of bringing God to a town like Tombstone than Reverend Peabody.
4: 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Now you can wrangle with some of the finest renegades, outlaws, and dangerous desperados in the Wild Wild West collection. 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
3: In 1882, Tombstone, Arizona was a wild frontier town. Of every three downtown businesses, two were either saloons or gambling dens. Tombstone had approximately 4,000 residents. Only a few citizens were interested in attending church. Churches were usually in a tent. And the sound of the honky-tonk pianos and the nearby saloons would often drown out the minister. All of this changed on January 28, 1882, when Reverend Endicott Peabody arrived. Although he was an Episcopalian minister, educated back east and in England, he wasn't a typical minister. He weighed around 200 pounds, enjoyed boxing and baseball. The Episcopal women had been holding raffles for the building fund, and their husbands were working on the church. Peabody, not one to be easily intimidated, solicited donations on both sides of Tombstone's deadline. He went into a hotel casino, walked up to a high-stakes poker game, introduced himself, and asked for a donation for the church. One player handed over $150 in chips and told everyone else to do the same. The local musical society put on the opera HMS Pinafore, with the proceeds going to the church building fund. It raised $250 because saloons bought a lot of tickets that were never used. 6 months after Reverend Peabody arrived, St. Paul's Episcopal Church was completed. Then Peabody went back to Massachusetts. St. Paul's is still in Tombstone and is one of Arizona's oldest Protestant churches. You've just heard another story from Chronicle of the Old West. I'm Dakota Livesay.

All right. Good morning, everyone. I hope you're all having a great day. And it is 8:17 in the a.m. It's currently 60 degrees. Guess what, though? It's going to warm up. Sunny with a high near 79 today. Tonight, partly cloudy with a low around 61. And tomorrow, Saturday, mostly sunny with a high near 85, with gusts as high as 20 miles per hour. And also, let's see, our birthday list. Let's go ahead and tell you those winners again. The winner of a Latia's $10 in-store gift certificate is Maddie O'Ren. Maddie, hope you had a great birthday this week and hope this is a great surprise for you. Congratulations, Maddie O'Ren. You pick up your gift certificate at Latia's Mexican Restaurant. And Brittany Brown, congratulations to you. Hope you had an awesome birthday this week. You win that large pizza any way you want it from Pepperoni's. Just pick it up there. So congratulations, Brittany Brown and Maddie O'Ren. Our birthdays for today, happy birthday to Susie Moore, called in from Phil, and all the guys at the maintenance shop. Happy birthday to Randy Reeves, who turned 67 today. Randy, that's called in from Nancy and Mom and Dad. Happy 65th birthday to Linda Pryor. Linda, that's called in from your daughter, Tammy. Happy birthday to Julie Jones. Julie, that's called in from Mom. And, you are Mom. Happy birthday, Julie Jones, on Saturday, who is Mom, and her daughter, Bethany Engelbrecht. So, Julie Jones, Mom, and Bethany Engelbrecht, daughter, they share a birthday on Saturday. Hope you both have a great birthday. And happy birthday going out to my little buddy, Jace Davis. Jace, hope you have an awesome birthday. Make it a terrific day. And that's called in from Granny, Papa, Aiden, and Bentley. So hope you have an awesome birthday.

0: Imani wouldn't be here if it wasn't for St. Jude, and I can't imagine a better place to be.
1: You know, it's a cliche thing to say, but I feel like my faith in humanity has been restored. The second we arrived here, we had food, housing, transportation, treatment, you name it, it was taken care of by St. Jude Children's Research Hospital. There was not a single other care in the world except for Imani, because St. Jude made that happen. The best way I can really describe it is, this is heaven on earth. So the people who donate to St. Jude, you know, I just want them to know that I don't think anyone in this world or anything in this world has given me a greater gift. 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

0: Out-of-state tuition will go up by $900. The university also plans to raise housing rates, meal plan costs, and the minimum wage for regular employees. The budget is nearly a $190 million increase compared to last year. I'm Joe Morano.
1: A Tennessee man now facing charges after police say a fake bomb threat briefly shut down work at the new Nissan Stadium construction. I'm Scott Kimbler.
2: Number one for news from across the state. 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
1: Some Johnson City commissioners toy with the idea of a tax increase. That from Thomas Cage.
6: A potential tax rate increase was discussed at a recent Johnson City commissioners meeting, with Mayor Greg Cox suggesting a local sales tax rate referendum as an alternative to property tax hikes. The city's current sales tax rate is 2.5%, and a referendum would be the first increase since 1994. WJHL reports that Vice Mayor Jenny Brock opposed the sales tax approach, citing its impact on lower-income families. I'm Thomas Cage.
1: Controversial live streamer Chud the Builder, whose real name is Dalton Etherly, is facing attempted murder and other felony charges. According to authorities, he shot a man outside the Montgomery County Courthouse in Clarksville and also wounded himself during a confrontation. NFL released its 2026 schedule Thursday. The Titans will open their regular season with a home game against the New York Jets. I'm Scott Kimbler, Tennessee Radio Network News.
7: My grandma does this thing when she hugs me. She gives me an extra squeeze and just holds it for a second. Maybe she wants me to get the message that I matter. Or maybe she just wants to really enjoy the moment. 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They gave her courage, serenity, and strength.
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5: 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Happy birthday to Susie Moore from Phil and all the guys at the maintenance shop. Happy birthday to Jace Davis from Granny, Papa, Aiden, and Bentley. Happy 65th birthday to Linda Pryor, called in from your daughter Tammy. Happy 67th birthday to Randy Reeves from Mom and Dad and Nancy. And on Saturday, happy birthday to Bethany Engelbrecht. Bethany, hope you have a great birthday on Saturday. And also, Saturday is her mom, Julie Jones's birthday. So, Julie, hope you have a great birthday on Saturday as well.

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1: In your calendar of events today, revival begins at Dixon Springs Missionary Baptist Church Sunday night at 7 with Pastor David Jones and helpers Tracy Deering and Tony Day. Brother Frankie Downs will preach at Sunrise Missionary Baptist Church Sunday at 11. Brother B.J. West will preach at Meadowville Missionary Baptist Church Sunday at 11. Brother Timmy Bush will preach at Lafette Missionary Baptist Church Sunday night at 6. Brother James Harrison will preach at Day's Crossroads Missionary Baptist Church Sunday at 11. A memorial service will be held at Union Missionary Baptist Church Sunday at 11 and will be followed by the worship service. Brother Dawson Knight will preach at Maple Grove No. 2 Missionary Baptist Church Sunday night at 6. Decoration services at Shrum Cemetery will be Sunday. Brother George Talley will bring the message at 11, and a potluck dinner will follow the service. Payne Cemetery decoration and potluck will be Sunday at 1. Bring a covered dish and lawn chair. 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The Macon County Legislative Body will meet in regular session Monday night at 6:30. The Macon County Planning Commission will meet Tuesday at 6 at the Welcome Center. The 12th Annual RBS Auto Jam will be Saturday at 210 Market Street in Red Bulling Springs. 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
3: And it is currently 63 degrees. It's going to be sunny today with a high near 79. Tonight, partly cloudy with a low around 61. And then Saturday, mostly sunny with a high near 85 with gusts as high as 20 miles per hour.

All right, folks. Thank you so much for joining us. That pretty much wraps up our show, wraps up the week for us. That's all for the Total Country Morning Show. And thanks for starting your day with us again right here on WLCT 102.1 and WEEN 97.5, Country for Every Generation. Have a great day, and we'll see you right back here Monday morning. And get out there and enjoy that 52-yard sale. And everyone, be excellent to one another.

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John Party's really awesome new song is on the way, and if you have a teenage son who's making you a little crazy, this might help a teeny bit. I'll tell you about it on the way.

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0: It's like classic John Party. I love it. That's Boots Off. I'm Penny. If you have a teenage son who's making you crazy with the dumb decisions he's making, police are looking for two teenagers who broke into a high school in Florida. They're Florida men teenagers. They stole a number of items from the inside of the school, including 100 hot dogs that were not cooked yet. So if your son's been making you a little crazy lately, as long as he didn't inexplicably show up with 100 hot dogs on him, I think you're doing okay.
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15: This is your weather forecast for today. Sunny skies today with a high near 79 degrees, and tonight, partly cloudy with a low around 61. Saturday, mostly sunny with a high near 85 with gusts as high as 20 miles per hour. Saturday night, mostly cloudy with a low around 64. Sunday, sunny with a high near 90 degrees with gusts as high as 20 miles per hour. And Sunday night, mostly clear with a low around 68.
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0: 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And sit down and go over them with your daughter. 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
4: This is your weather forecast for today. Sunny skies today with a high near 79 degrees, and tonight, partly cloudy with a low around 61. Saturday, mostly sunny with a high near 85 with gusts as high as 20 miles per hour. Saturday night, mostly cloudy with a low around 64. Sunday, sunny with a high near 90 degrees with gusts as high as 20 miles per hour. And Sunday night, mostly clear with a low around 68.

0: The ACM Awards are Sunday night. She is nominated for 7 of them. She will be up on that stage at least a couple of times. That's Ellen Langley and Morgan Wallen. We're playing Better Country Favorites on Country 102.
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9: This Red Bowling Springs Senior Salute is being brought to you today by all those nice, friendly folks at Alexander Funeral Home. And our first senior today is Jaden Bowles. Jaden's parents, Jennifer Bowles. Jaden's hobbies include camping and motorcycle riding. Jaden's most proud accomplishment during high school? Staying out of the principal's office. A teacher or a school employee that inspired Jaden over the years? He says, my first grade and auto mechanics teacher who inspired me to trust myself and the process. And Jaden's future plans to get a job, get a bike, a house, and a good woman to share it all with, God willing. Congratulations to you, Jaden Bowles, Red Bowling Springs graduating senior.
10: 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Our first senior is Melanie Garcia. Melanie's parent is Miguel Garcia, and her proudest accomplishment is going to be to graduate. The teacher that's inspired her the most is Mrs. Wyatt, and her future plans, Melanie wants to be a nurse. So congratulations, Melanie Garcia, on your Macon County High School senior salute. Our next senior is Hayden Patterson. Hayden's parents are Kristen and Shannon. Shannon Patterson, and his hobbies include watching his little brother play baseball and going truck pulling. And his most proudest accomplishment is buying back his dad's old truck that he had when him and his mom got married. The teacher that's inspired him the most is Alexis White, and his future plans, Hayden wants to get his CDL and go to work full time. So congratulations, Hayden Patterson, on your senior salute, and these Macon County High School senior salutes are brought to you by the Macon Trousdale Farmers Co-op.
11: 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Our first senior is Gracie Clevenger. 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Her hobby is working. Gracie's most

0: that's inspired her over the years? Daisy said Mr. Cook. And her future plans are going to college and traveling.
1: This is your weather forecast for today. Sunny skies today with a high near 79 degrees, and tonight, partly cloudy with a low around 61. Saturday, mostly sunny with a high near 85 with gusts as high as 20 miles per hour. Saturday night, mostly cloudy with a low around 64. Sunday, sunny with a high near 90 degrees with gusts as high as 20 miles per hour. And Sunday night, mostly clear with a low around 68.
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4: 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Our Macon County High School Tiger baseball team, they struggled in the first game of their best of three sectional baseball series against Alcoa Thursday as the Tigers drop a tough 15-0 decision. The Tigers and the Tornadoes will play game two Saturday and, if necessary, game three also on Saturday in Lafayette. Westmoreland defeated Smith County Thursday 3-2 in the best of three sectional series. That evens things up at one game each. The teams will play again Friday, with the winner advancing to the state tournament.
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4: This is your weather forecast for today. Sunny skies today with a high near 79 degrees, and tonight, partly cloudy with a low around 61. Saturday, mostly sunny with a high near 85 with gusts as high as 20 miles per hour. Saturday night, mostly cloudy with a low around 64. Sunday, sunny with a high near 90 degrees with gusts as high as 20 miles per hour. And Sunday night, mostly clear with a low around 68.

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1: Breaking news this hour from Town Hall. I'm Rich Thomason. Final round of talks between President Trump and Chinese President Xi having wrapped up. Mr. Trump now on his way back home. Speaking aboard Air Force One, the president touts China's pledge to purchase 200 Boeing jetliners.
2: This will be by far the largest order ever if they do a good job with the 200, which I'm sure they will. And that's General Electric, also the engines. So they're buying General Electric. So it's approximately 400, 450 engines, 200 planes, and a promise of up to 750 if they do a good job.
1: The president says China has also agreed to purchase American soybeans. Ukrainian President Zelensky says three children are among the two dozen people killed in a Russian missile attack on a Kiev apartment building, as so much of the world's attention was focused on the Trump-Xi summit in Beijing. Vladimir Putin stepped up Russia's assault on its neighbor, Ukraine. A whole lot of New York City area commuters may soon have to find another way to get to work.
3: The Long Island Railroad could shut down Saturday at 12:01 a.m. if unionized workers and the train system can't reach a tentative contract. The railroad, which serves New York City's eastern suburbs, is North America's largest commuter rail system, carrying some 250,000 customers each weekday. The railroad and the union representing locomotive engineers, machinists, and other train workers have been negotiating for months. A strike was temporarily averted in September when the Trump administration agreed to help. Those efforts ended without a deal, and both sides were given 60 days to try again. I'm Donna Water.
1: Although yesterday's record gains, a sell-off this morning on Wall Street, the Dow is down about 383 points. The Nasdaq Composite Index is off around 300 points. More on these stories, townhall.com.
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1: The nation's highest court has spoken. An abortion drug will remain available while a lawsuit over its availability plays out in the courts.
5: The Supreme Court preserved women's access to a drug used in the most common method of abortion. The order allows women to continue obtaining the drug mifepristone at pharmacies or through the mail without an in-person visit to a doctor. The justices granted emergency requests from makers of mifepristone who are appealing a federal appeals court ruling that would require women to see a doctor in person and halt delivery of the drug through the mail. The Federal Food and Drug Administration, which first approved mifepristone for use in abortion in 2000, stopped requiring in-person visits 5 years ago. I'm Lisa Dwyer.
1: New U.S. House districts in Florida facing their first test in court. A state judge set to hear arguments on a request to block the new districts from being used in the midterm elections. News and analysis, townhall.com. The EPA looking to relax Biden-era limits on heavy metals discharges from coal-fired power plants.
6: The agency says a three-year-old rule was unduly costly for the energy industry at a time when energy demand is spiking, and that its new rule will lower the cost of power generation. It's the latest step the Trump administration has taken to pull back regulations on coal mining and coal-fired power, a major reversal from former Democrat administrations, including both Obama and Biden, who spoke openly about using regulations to shut down the coal industry. Bob Agner reporting.
1: More details about the six people found dead in a rail yard shipping container in Laredo, Texas last weekend. Police say the six are from Honduras and Mexico. Police say it was human smuggling. A medical examiner suspects the deaths were caused by excessive heat. And the city's police chief says the victims had entered the shipping container in Del Rio, Texas. More on these stories, townhall.com.
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9: This is your obituary report for the day. Graveside services and interment for Edward Lee Copus, age 82, of the Union Camp community in Macon County, will be conducted Saturday morning at 11 a.m. from the Anderson & Son Memorial Park. Visitation will begin Saturday from 9 a.m. until service time at 11. Family requests memorials be made to the St. Jude Children's Research Hospital. You may make these memorials by calling or coming by the funeral home. Edward Lee Copus is survived by wife, Gloria Hewitt Copus, daughter, Candy Jenkins, and husband, Chris, son, Shannon Copus, and wife, Amy, and sister-in-law, Gayla Rush, and husband, Dean. A celebration of life for Deanna Dylan Massey, age 74, of Lebanon, will be conducted Saturday at 12 noon from the Glade Church in Mount Juliet. Visitation will begin Saturday morning from 11 a.m. until service time at 12 noon. Family requests memorials be made to the Nashville Alive Hospice or the American Cancer Association. You may make these memorials by calling or coming by the funeral home. Deanna Dylan Massey is survived by husband Maxie Massey, daughter Hillary Savely and husband Josh, son Adam Massey, and wife Morgan. Memorial services for Frances Elaine Trout, age 75, of Bethpage, will be conducted on Saturday at 1 p.m. from the Chapel of Woodard Funeral Home. The family will receive visitors on Saturday from 10 a.m. until service time at 1 at Woodard Funeral Home. Frances Elaine Trout is survived by her husband, William Pete Trout, her children, Jeremy Aker and wife Alicia, and Susan Aker and husband John, Jason Trout and wife Teresa, and Anthony Trout and wife Lisa, and her brother, Chuck Armstrong, and wife Kay. 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
10: This is your weather forecast for today. Sunny skies today with a high near 79 degrees, and tonight, partly cloudy with a low around 61. Saturday, mostly sunny with a high near 85 with gusts as high as 20 miles per hour. Saturday night, mostly cloudy with a low around 64. Sunday, sunny with a high near 90 degrees with gusts as high as 20 miles per hour. And Sunday night, mostly clear with a low around 68.
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0: George Burge and Luke Bryan sounding awesome. Ride, ride, ride, and be really cool while you're doing it. There was a survey last week asking hundreds of adults, do you think you're cooler now than you were in high school? And 56% of these adults, many of whom are in their 50s and 60s, said, yeah, I'm way cooler than I was in high school. I know that I'm cooler than I was in high school. And here's how I know this. I'm cooler because I don't care. If you don't care if you're cool or not, that is the bottom line. I have found the answer.
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12: This Senior's Salute is being brought to you today by all those nice, friendly folks at Waltz Buildings. And our first senior on the program today, Robert Holland. Robert's parents are Brenda and Gary Holland. His hobbies include weightlifting, gaming, and cooking. Robert's most proud accomplishment during high school, meeting Alan Brassard. A teacher that has inspired Robert over the years, Robert Searcy, and Robert's future plans to pursue a career in exercise science. A big congratulations to you, Robert Holland. Our next senior today is Chloe Solomon. Chloe's parents are Casey Gregory and Ryan Solomon. Her hobbies are shopping and playing basketball. Most proud accomplishment during high school, I'm most proud of getting more involved with sports and clubs, along with being more confident in my social skills. A teacher that inspired Chloe over the years, Kaylin Thompson. And Chloe's future plans to attend Ball State and achieve my associate's degree to become an ultrasound sonographer. Congratulations to you, Chloe Solomon. Our next student today, Gavin Johnson. Gavin's parents, Amanda Jackson. Gavin's hobbies include hunting, fishing, working, and football. Most proud accomplishment, winning the state championship for football. A teacher that inspired Gavin over the years, Coach Young. and Gavin's future plans to go to college and play football. And a big congratulations to Gavin Johnson and all our graduating Macon County seniors.
13: This is your weather forecast for today. Sunny skies today with a high near 79 degrees, and tonight partly cloudy with a low around 61. Saturday, mostly sunny with a high near 85 with gusts as high as 20 miles per hour. Saturday night, mostly cloudy with a low around 64. Sunday, sunny with a high near 90 degrees with gusts as high as 20 miles per hour. And Sunday night, mostly clear with a low around 68.
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0: And the wrong hearts can be the expensive ones, too. And I don't mean monetarily, necessarily. Yeah, they still exact their toll. That's low cash.
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2: 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Austin's parents are Thomas and Charlene Comstock. His hobbies are puzzles and experimenting with various things to see the outcome. Austin's most proud of making a friend group and attending school without missing days. When asked if there's a teacher or school employee that's inspired them over the years, Austin said Mrs. Bias. His future plans are mechatronics technician and to have the best life possible while caring for the ones I love. Congratulations to Austin Comstock. Our next senior is Kara McCormick. Kara's parent is Christy McCormick. Her hobbies are walking and listening to music. 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Her future plans are to enter the workforce. So a big congratulations to Kara McCormick and Austin Comstock. 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

0: Hey, this is Dolly Parton, and you're listening to Country 102. 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
2: This is your weather forecast for today. Sunny skies today with a high near 79 degrees, and tonight, partly cloudy with a low around 61. Saturday, mostly sunny with a high near 85 with gusts as high as 20 miles per hour. Saturday night, mostly cloudy with a low around 64. Sunday, sunny with a high near 90 degrees with gusts as high as 20 miles per hour. And Sunday night, mostly clear with a low around 68.

0: The song is so popular for him, that's the name of his entire tour right now. That's Tucker Wetmore and Brunette.
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7: 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Our first senior is Sophia Seely Cart. Her mother's Teresa Thomas. Hobbies are listening to music, reading, and doing arts and crafts. Sophia is proud of completing high school after everything that's happened in her life. When asked if there's a teacher or school employee that's inspired Sophia over the years, she said her school counselor from her old high school, Mrs. Nobles. And Sophia's future plans are to attend college and get her associate's degree to become a vet tech. So a big congratulations to Sophia Cart. Our next senior is Joshua Marshall. Joshua's parents are Cindy and Sean Marshall. Joshua's hobbies are watching sports, playing games, and watching movies and TV. Joshua's most proud of accomplishing graduating. If there's a teacher or school employee that's inspired Joshua over the years, he answered, Mrs. Shoulders. And Joshua's future plans are to attend college. So a very big congratulations to Joshua Marshall and Sophia Cart. And a very big thank you to this Senior Salute sponsor, Hewitt's Body Shop.
8: 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Our first Macon County senior is Peyton Anderson. Peyton's parents are Alicia Anderson and Joshua Wilson. Her hobbies include reading her Bible, reading books, and hanging out with her friends. Her accomplishment she's most proud of is earning her certification and becoming a nursing assistant. And the teacher that has inspired her most is Heather Gann, who has shown her what determination can lead to if you allow yourself to do so, and she has shown her that others believe in you even if you cannot see it yourself. And her future plans, Peyton wants to attend Tennessee Tech University and earn an associate's degree in nursing. So congratulations, Peyton Anderson, on your Macon County High School Senior Salute. Our next senior, Macy Turner. Her parents are Sean Turner and Jennifer Russell. Macy's hobbies are working, hunting, and babysitting. And the accomplishment she's most pleased with is that she passed all of her classes senior year. The teacher that has inspired her most over the years is Julie Mix. And Macy's future plans are to attend TCAT in Portland and become a cosmetologist. So congratulations, Macy Turner, on your Macon County High School Senior Salute. And these senior salutes have been brought to you by the fine folks at Alexander Funeral Home. 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Sunny skies today with a high near 79 degrees, and tonight partly cloudy with a low around 61. Saturday, mostly sunny with a high near 85 with gusts as high as 20 miles per hour. Saturday night, mostly cloudy with a low around 64. Sunday, sunny with a high near 90 degrees with gusts as high as 20 miles per hour. And Sunday night, mostly clear with a low around 68.
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0: With the ACM Sunday night, he is nominated for Entertainer of the Year, along with Jelly Roll, Cody Johnson, Megan Maroney, Chris Stapleton, Lainey Wilson, and Morgan Wallen. Morgan Wallen probably won't show up, which is why I don't want him to win Entertainer of the Year. We'll find out. 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
1: In your calendar of events today, Revival begins at Dixon Springs Missionary Baptist Church Sunday night at 7 with Pastor David Jones and helpers Tracy Deering and Tony Day. Brother Frankie Downs will preach at Sunrise Missionary Baptist Church Sunday at 11. Brother B.J. West will preach at Meadowville Missionary Baptist Church Sunday at 11. Brother Timmy Bush will preach at Lafette Missionary Baptist Church Sunday night at 6. Brother James Harrison will preach at Day's Crossroads Missionary Baptist Church Sunday at 11. A memorial service will be held at Union Missionary Baptist Church Sunday at 11 and will be followed by the worship service. Brother Dawson Knight will preach at Maple Grove No. 2 Missionary Baptist Church Sunday night at 6. Decoration services at Shrum Cemetery will be Sunday. Brother George Talley will bring the message at 11, and a potluck dinner will follow the service. Payne Cemetery decoration and potluck will be Sunday at 1. Bring a covered dish and lawn chair. 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Call Betty Roddy at 615-666-6693 for more information. The Macon County Legislative Body will meet in regular session Monday night at 6:30. The Macon County Planning Commission will meet Tuesday at 6 at the Welcome Center. The 12th Annual RBS Auto Jam will be Saturday at 210 Market Street in Red Boiling Springs. 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
5: This is your weather forecast for today. Sunny skies today with a high near 79 degrees, and tonight, partly cloudy with a low around 61. Saturday, mostly sunny with a high near 85 with gusts as high as 20 miles per hour. Saturday night, mostly cloudy with a low around 64. Sunday, sunny with a high near 90 degrees with gusts as high as 20 miles per hour. And Sunday night, mostly clear with a low around 68.
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the staggeringly good new song from Dan and Shay on the way. And this seems like an urban myth, but evidently it's true. I'll tell you about it coming up.

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0: It's a very important song, and it's so beautifully done. That's Stan and Shay, and Say So. And Penny, if you take a lot of selfies, do you flash the peace sign at the camera in your selfies? Stop doing that. I thought this was an urban myth, but evidently it is true that, you know, when you flash the peace sign with your hand, typically you have your palm facing the camera, which means that technically your fingerprint can be pulled from those photos on your social media. According to people who analyze technology, cell phone cameras have gotten good enough, they're high enough resolution, that technically it would take a lot of work, but you could have your fingerprint pulled off of that photo of you flashing the peace sign on your social. So stop doing that. 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
11: This Macon County High School Senior Salute is being brought to you by Ian and all those nice folks at Subway. And our first senior today, Balen Hessen. Balen's parents, John and Crystal Hessen. Hobbies include going to the gym, playing picketball with friends, and hanging out with friends. Most proud accomplishment during the year, Balen says winning the first state championship for our football team. A teacher that inspired Balen during the years, Mrs. Angie Shoulders. And Balen's future plans to attend Tennessee Tech University and major in civil engineering. Congratulations to you, Balen Hessen. Our next senior, Pedro Gabriel Santiago Jr. Pedro's parents, Ana Santiago Cruz and Pedro Gabriel Santiago. Pedro's hobbies, playing soccer. Most proud accomplishment, to graduate with my diploma. A teacher that inspired Pedro over the years, Mrs. Wyatt. And Pedro's future plans, work and go to college. Congratulations to you, Pedro Gabriel Santiago Jr. Our next senior, Vivian Likens. Vivian's parents are Bonnie and Timothy Likens. Hobbies include working and playing with her little siblings and FFA. Vivian's most proud accomplishment during high school, my CNA program class. A teacher that inspired Vivian over the years, Mrs. Leanne Gregory. And Vivian's future plans to go to nursing school and eventually work my way up the medical field. Congratulations.
12: This is your weather forecast for today. Sunny skies today with a high near 79 degrees, and tonight partly cloudy with a low around 61. Saturday, mostly sunny with a high near 85 with gusts as high as 20 miles per hour. Saturday night, mostly cloudy with a low around 64. Sunday, sunny with a high near 90 degrees with gusts as high as 20 miles per hour. And Sunday night, mostly clear with a low around 68.
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Little girl used to swing right there. Still see her pink bow and her brown hair. She's in the big city now, but she still calls home.

0: He is up for Entertainer of the Year with the ACMs, which will be happening on Sunday. That's Cody Johnson.
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7: This is your weather forecast for today. Sunny skies today with a high near 79 degrees, and tonight, partly cloudy with a low around 61. Saturday, mostly sunny with a high near 85 with gusts as high as 20 miles per hour. Saturday night, mostly cloudy with a low around 64. Sunday, sunny with a high near 90 degrees with gusts as high as 20 miles per hour. And Sunday night, mostly clear with a low around 68.

0: Now they need to do a duet between the two of them that's a happy song, because this one's just so cranky. 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
4: 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Welcome and hello again, everyone. I'm Lee Maddox, and this is Tennessee Home and Farm Radio.
5: It's very concerning. I mean, the fuel probably has gone up 30% so far.
4: You know, it's one of the busiest times of the year for our row crop farmers. Now through June, they'll be working to plant this year's corn, soybeans, and cotton crops. And as they manage the logistics in their fields, they have to account for even higher input costs associated with fuel and fertilizer. Fayette County farmer Willie German says his planters are now rolling this week after some much-needed rain over the weekend.
5: We're still going to have corn, but I did meet with the ones I buy fertilizer from and made sure of what those prices are. There was some increases, but we had committed early for a certain amount of fertilizer, and they had that much on hand. And as long as they stick with the price of the fertilizer that they've given me, I'm still going to have corn.
4: Again, a lot of fertilizer needed for better corn yields. But also, there's a lot of fuel that goes through these tractors this spring as they plant and spread fertilizer. Josh Ogle has been feeling that impact in Lincoln County.
6: I know we filled up with fuel just right about 2 days after the conflict started, and prices were already up probably 20% at that time, and maybe a little more than that. But we're very fortunate. Really needed fuel at that time and happened to think about it and thought, you know what, I need to do this because I know what's going to happen, or I feel like I do. And the fertilizer side was a little bit shocking to me, but talking to some of the suppliers, most of their stuff is already on the boats, already headed this way, so the supply should be there. The issue is going to be the cost.
4: And that comes at a time when farmers are already being squeezed by higher costs with other inputs like seed, labor, and equipment.
5: Our inputs have gotten so high that is, you know, that's discouraging.
4: And for Tennessee Home and Farm Radio, I'm Lee Maddox.
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1: Breaking news at Town Hall. I'm Bob Agnew in Washington. President Trump says he's not yet made a decision on whether a major sale of U.S. arms to Taiwan can move forward following his three-day visit to China. The president spoke to reporters today as he flew back on Air Force One following his diplomatic mission there. The Republican administration has authorized the sale, but it has yet to proceed, and China is opposing the deal strongly, in fact suggesting that Washington's relationship with the self-governing island is the key factor when it comes to U.S.-China relations. Iran's economy, meanwhile, has hit a weak point following Operation Epic Fury. More on that from Willie Nelson.
2: The Trump administration says its economic pressure campaign against Iran is continuing, as the United States targets the regime's financial networks, oil revenue, and Chinese companies accused of helping Tehran evade sanctions. Treasury Secretary Scott Bessent says the U.S. will continue targeting anyone helping Iran move money and fund the Iranian regime. Willie Nelson, Washington.
1: And President Trump says aircraft manufacturer Boeing has a deal to sell at least 200 planes to China. He says China has reserved the right to buy as many as 750 Boeing planes. Neither the Chinese government nor Boeing have issued statements confirming the deal has actually gone through. Two people inside a small plane were found dead yesterday after it crashed into a home in Ohio and exploded into flames. Akron Fire Department District Chief Sergey Lash says four people actually live in that house, but thankfully nobody was there at the time, or at least nobody was hurt.
3: There were a couple and two children that lived there. They were all four home, and they were able to get out with no injuries, so we're very fortunate that they are safe.
1: Although the home itself did have to be evacuated, as well as another nearby, the Federal Aviation Administration is investigating. They say the crash involved a Piper PA-28. On Wall Street, stocks value is going down. The Dow off 446 points at this hour. More from townhall.com.
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1: A nonprofit organization is hoping the new World Cup halftime show will drive money for education. Here's correspondent Gethin Kulbaum.
5: Anti-poverty nonprofit Global Citizen is gearing up for its biggest event yet, the first ever FIFA World Cup halftime show. The show, curated with help from Coldplay's Chris Martin, will feature performances by Madonna, Shakira, and BTS. The event aims to draw attention to a new humanitarian initiative, the FIFA Global Citizen Education Fund. The fund seeks to raise $100 million to provide underserved children with education and sports access. A dollar from every World Cup ticket sale will contribute to the fund, despite high ticket costs. I'm Gethin Kulbaum.
1: The death toll from a Russian missile attack that landed a Kiev apartment building has risen to 24. It was one of the deadliest attacks on the capital in the four-year-old war. Breaking news and analysis at townhall.com. The Supreme Court is leaving access to an abortion pill unchanged for the time being.
6: The Supreme Court preserved women's access to a drug used in the most common method of abortion. The order allows women to continue obtaining the drug mifepristone at pharmacies or through the mail without an in-person visit to a doctor. The justices granted emergency requests from makers of mifepristone who are appealing a federal appeals court ruling that would require women to see a doctor in person and halt delivery of the drug drug through the mail. The Federal Food and Drug Administration, which first approved mifepristone for use in abortion in 2000, stopped requiring in-person visits 5 years ago. I'm Lisa Dwyer.
1: The EPA is seeking to relax limits that require coal-fired power plants to prevent the release of toxic heavy metals into streams and rivers. It's a major reversal from the Biden administration. You'll find more on these stories at townhall.com.
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8: This is your afternoon weather forecast. Sunny skies this afternoon with a high near 79. Tonight, partly cloudy with a low around 61 degrees. Saturday, mostly sunny with a high near 85 with gusts as high as 20 miles per hour. Saturday night, mostly cloudy with a low around 64. Sunday, sunny with a high near 90 with gusts as high as 20 miles per hour. And Sunday night, mostly clear with a low around 68.
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12: League of Women Voters has joined other civil rights organizations in filing a lawsuit in federal court against the recent redistricting of the state's congressional maps. The suit alleges the redistricting of Tennessee's only black-majority congressional district in Memphis fractures black communities for partisan and racial advantages. University of Tennessee proposing a tuition hike, or from Joe Morano.
13: On Tuesday, Chancellor Donde Plowman's advisory board approved an increase to tuition and fees. Out-of-state tuition will go up by $900. The university also plans to raise housing rates, meal plan costs, and the minimum wage for regular employees. The budget is nearly a $190 million increase compared to last year. I'm Joe Morano.
12: A Tennessee man now facing charges after police say a fake bomb threat briefly shut down work at the new Nissan Stadium construction. I'm Scott Kimbler.
11: Number one for news from across the state. 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
14: This is Nnamdi Asamoah. I play football for the Philadelphia Eagles, but what I do off the field with United Way might be more important. 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
12: Some Johnson City commissioners toy with the idea of a tax increase. That from Thomas Cage.
15: A potential tax rate increase was discussed at a recent Johnson City commissioners meeting, with Mayor Greg Cox suggesting a local sales tax rate referendum as an alternative to property tax hikes. The city's current sales tax rate is 2.5%, and a referendum would be the first increase since 1994. WJHL reports that Vice Mayor Jenny Brock opposed the sales tax approach, citing its impact on lower-income families. I'm Thomas Cage.
16: Controversial live streamer Chud the Builder, whose real name is Dalton Etherly, is facing attempted murder and other felony charges. According to authorities, he shot a man outside the Montgomery County Courthouse in Clarksville and also wounded himself during a confrontation. NFL released its 2026 schedule Thursday. The Titans will open their regular season with a home game against the New York Jets. I'm Scott Kimbler, Tennessee Radio Network News.
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8: This is your obituary report for the day. Graveside services and interment for Edward Lee Copus, age 82, of the Union Camp community in Macon County, will be conducted Saturday morning at 11 a.m. from the Anderson and Son Memorial Park. Visitation will begin Saturday from 9 a.m. until service time at 11. Family requests memorials be made to the St. Jude Children's Research Hospital. You may make these memorials by calling or coming by the funeral home. Edward Lee Copus is survived by wife Gloria Hewitt Copus, daughter Candy Jenkins and husband Chris, son Shannon Copus and wife Amy, and sister-in-law Gayla Rush and husband Dean. A celebration of life for Deanna Dolan Massey, age 74, of Lebanon, will be conducted Saturday at 12 noon from the Glade Church in Mount Juliet. Visitation will begin Saturday morning from 11 a.m. until service time at 12 noon. Family requests memorials be made to the Nashville Alive Hospice or the American Cancer Association. You may make these memorials by calling or coming by the funeral home. Deanna Dolan Massey is survived by husband Maxie Massey, daughter Hillary Savely and husband Josh, son Adam Massey, and wife Morgan.
19: Memorial services for Frances Elaine Trout, age 75, of Bethpage, will be conducted on Saturday at 1 p.m. from the Chapel of Woodard Funeral Home. The family will receive visitors on Saturday from 10 a.m. until service time at 1 at Woodard Funeral Home. Frances Elaine Trout is survived by her husband, William Pete Trout, her children, Jeremy Aker and wife Alicia, and Susan Aker and husband John, Jason Trout and wife Teresa, and Anthony Trout and wife Lisa, and her brother Chuck Armstrong and wife Kay.
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8: This is your afternoon weather forecast. Sunny skies this afternoon with a high near 79. Tonight, partly cloudy with a low around 61 degrees. Saturday, mostly sunny with a high near 85 with gusts as high as 20 miles per hour. Saturday night, mostly cloudy with a low around 64. Sunday, sunny with a high near 90 with gusts as high as 20 miles per hour. And Sunday night, mostly clear with a low around 68.
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0: Or just tell on yourself because you're just so very silly. That's Al Dean. That's his new one. This happened in Tacoma this past week, not in Florida. A couple of police officers returning from duty, 2 o'clock in the morning. They saw a man loitering in front of the sign, which stated that the building was the Tacoma Police Headquarters. And they noticed that the sign had been vandalized. Specifically, the O from Tacoma had been removed. So they questioned the guy. They're like, do you know how this sign got damaged? And the guy was like, no. And they got him to show what he had in his pockets. And the missing O from the sign was in his pockets. 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
9: 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Our first senior is Eric Antonio. Eric's parents are Pedro Antonio and Alberta Medina. His hobbies include fishing, and Eric's future plans are to become a welder. So congratulations, Eric Antonio, on your Macon County High School senior salute. Our next senior is Aiden Jackson. Aiden's parent is Robin Jackson. Aiden's hobbies include reading, baking, and hiking. And the accomplishment Aiden's most proud of is going to nationals with FCCLA. The teacher that has inspired Aiden the most is Mrs. Serrano. And Aiden's future plans are to graduate from TTU and go on to be a registered nurse. So congratulations, Aiden Jackson, on your Macon County High School senior salute. And both of these Macon County High School senior salutes are brought to you by the great folks at Anderson & Son Funeral Home.
10: 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And our first senior today is Daniel Gass. 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Daniel's hobbies, boxing and football. Daniel is most proud of accomplishment during high school is having friends and overcoming personal goals. A teacher that inspired Daniel over the years, Mrs. Ballard, and Daniel's future plans to become a diesel mechanic. A big congratulations to you, Daniel Gass, Red Bowling Springs graduating high school senior. And again, this was brought to you today by all those nice folks at City of Red Bowling Springs.
9: This is your afternoon weather forecast. Sunny skies this afternoon with a high near 79. Tonight, partly cloudy with a low around 61 degrees. Saturday, mostly sunny with a high near 85 with gusts as high as 20 miles per hour. Saturday night, mostly cloudy with a low around 64. Sunday, sunny with a high near 90 with gusts as high as 20 miles per hour. And Sunday night, mostly clear with a low around 68.
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0: That is the very first single released from the brand new record label that just got launched by him. So, you know, that worked out well. Miss Kenny Chesney.
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2: 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A happy birthday to Jace Davis. Jace, that's called in from Granny, Papa, Aiden, and Bentley. Happy birthday to Susie Moore, called in from Phil and all the guys at the maintenance shop. Happy 65th birthday to Linda Pryor from your daughter Tammy. Happy 67th birthday to Randy Reeves from Mom, Dad, and Nancy. And on Saturday, a happy birthday to Julie Jones and her daughter Bethany Engelbrick. Both mom and daughter share that birthdays. And remember, folks, call those birthdays in because all birthdays are special.
3: 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And our first senior today is Zoe Kinsey. Zoe's parents are Richard and Shay Kinsey. Joey's hobbies include hiking, working out, and reading. Zoe's most proud accomplishment during high school, enlisting in the Army National Guard as a combat engineer. And was there a teacher or employee that inspired you over the years? Zoe said yes. My English teacher and volleyball coach, Mr. Butler. As for future plans, Zoe says I'm going to continue my education and become a future geneticist while becoming an officer in the Army National Guard. A big congratulations to you, Zoe Kinsey.
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4: 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Our senior is Daniel Gass. Daniel's parent is Floricio Ramos. His hobbies are boxing and football. Daniel's most proud of having friends and overcoming personal goals. He says Mrs. Ballard inspired him over the years, and his future plans are to become a diesel mechanic. Congratulations, Daniel Gass.
2: This is your afternoon weather forecast. Sunny skies this afternoon with a high near 79. Tonight, partly cloudy with a low around 61 degrees. Saturday, mostly sunny with a high near 85 with gusts as high as 20 miles per hour. Saturday night, mostly cloudy with a low around 64. Sunday, sunny with a high near 90 with gusts as high as 20 miles per hour. And Sunday night, mostly clear with a low around 68.
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0: I'm so glad it wasn't about being sleepless in a hotel room because the people next door are arguing so loudly and they just won't stop. 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
6: 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His hobbies include working out, playing pickleball, hanging out with his friends, going to the lake, and listening to music. Branson's most proud of accomplishing starting Macon County High School's Club America, as well as being able to be president of Club America and the FBLA. The teacher that has inspired him most over the years is Miss Julie Mix. An outstanding teacher has helped him in many ways throughout his 4 years at Macon County High School that will last a lifetime. And his future plans, Branson wants to attend the University of Tennessee in Knoxville, where he plans to major in business and start his own real estate business. So congratulations, Branson Capps, on your Macon County High School senior salute. Our next senior is Savannah Warchall. Her parents are Heather and Derek Warchall. Savannah's hobbies include nails, racing, and hiking. And she's most proud of meeting new people. The teacher that has inspired her most over the years is Ms. Wilbanks. And her future plans, Savannah wants to get into cosmetology. So congratulations, Savannah Warchall, on your Macon County High School senior salute. And these senior salutes have been brought to you by the awesome folks at Bransford's Electrical and Mechanical.
7: This Red Bowling Springs High School senior salute is being brought to you today by Macon County Mayor Steve Jones. And our first senior today, Honesty Matthews. Honesty's parents, her dad Barry Matthews, stepmom Joyce Matthews, and mom Lachey Wilson. Honesty's hobbies are reading, writing, listening to music, and playing sports. Her proud accomplishment during high school, she says, I'm most proud of getting my high school diploma. A teacher or employee that inspired her over the years, she says, there have been many teachers and school employees that have inspired me to work as hard as I can over the years to be as successful as I can be. And Honesty's future plans, she wants to become a social worker. She's going to try to go to Vol State for 2 years and do some of the classes there, then transfer to Tech and do 2 years there. She says, I aim to make lives better and be successful as much as I can be. A big congratulations to you, Honesty Matthews, a graduating senior from Red Bowling Springs High School, and we wish you the very best. This was brought to you by Macon County Mayor Steve Jones.
6: This is your afternoon weather forecast. Sunny skies this afternoon with a high near 79. Tonight, partly cloudy with a low around 61 degrees. Saturday, mostly sunny with a high near 85 with gusts as high as 20 miles per hour. Saturday night, mostly cloudy with a low around 64. Sunday, sunny with a high near 90 with gusts as high as 20 miles per hour. And Sunday night, mostly clear with a low around 68.
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2: 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Brother Frankie Downs will preach at Sunrise Missionary Baptist Church Sunday at 11. Brother B.J. West will preach at Meadowville Missionary Baptist Church Sunday at 11. Brother Timmy Bush will preach at Lafette Missionary Baptist Church Sunday night at 6. Brother James Harrison will preach at Day's Crossroads Missionary Baptist Church Sunday at 11. A memorial service will be held at Union Missionary Baptist Church Sunday at 11 and will be followed by the worship service. Brother Dawson Knight will preach at Maple Grove No. 2 Missionary Baptist Church Sunday night at 6. Decoration services at Shrum Cemetery will be Sunday. Brother George Talley will bring the message at 11, and a potluck dinner will follow the service. Payne Cemetery decoration and potluck will be Sunday at 1. Bring a covered dish and lawn chair. Donations are needed for upkeep. Call Betty Roddy at 615-666-6693 for more information. The Macon County Legislative Body will meet in regular session Monday night at 6:30. The Macon County Planning Commission will meet Tuesday at 6 at the Welcome Center. The 12th Annual RBS Auto Jam will be Saturday at 210 Market Street in Red Boiling Springs. 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
5: This is your afternoon weather forecast. Sunny skies this afternoon with a high near 79. Tonight, partly cloudy with a low around 61 degrees. Saturday, mostly sunny with a high near 85 with gusts as high as 20 miles per hour. Saturday night, mostly cloudy with a low around 64. Sunday, sunny with a high near 90 with gusts as high as 20 miles per hour. And Sunday night, mostly clear with a low around 68.
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0: Yeah, sadly, it's very autobiographical. It's the true story of what happened to his marriage. Oh, that's Zach Taub, South of Sanity. I'm Penny. If you're trying to make a really big decision, and you're just thinking on it and thinking on it and thinking on it, stop doing that. There's a new study from Columbia showing that the longer you mull over a big decision, the more likely it is you're going to make the wrong choice. According to what they found, the hard part is convincing you that they're right. 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
13: This Macon County Senior Salute is being brought to you today by all those nice, friendly folks at Music City Heroes. Our first senior today is Anya Gully. Anya's parents, Isha Gully, her hobbies helping her mom with farm and hanging out with her friends. She's most proud accomplishing during high school, graduation. A teacher or school employee that inspired Anya over the years, Mrs. Gann and Mrs. Austin, and Anya's future plans to be a dental assistant. Big congratulations to you, Anya Gully. Our next senior today, Kelsey Rich. Kelsey's parents, Kevin Rich and Kelly Rich, her hobbies, going out with friends. Her most proud accomplishment during school is being able to be a part of the volleyball team all 4 years. A teacher or employee that inspired Kelsey over the years, Mrs. Reed, Mrs. Leanne Gregory, Coach Coffey, Mrs. Swindle, and Miss Wilbanks. And Kelsey's future plans to go to Vol State and become an ultrasound tech. Congratulations to you, Kelsey Rich. Our next senior, Ian Rossetti. Ian's parents, April and Juan Rossetti. Ian's hobbies, music. Most proud accomplishment during school is how much he has grown. a teacher or school employee that inspired over the years? Mr. Wilburn. And Eon's future plans? To get a music degree. A big congratulations to you, Eon Rossetti, and to all the graduating seniors at Macon County High.
14: This is your afternoon weather forecast. Sunny skies this afternoon with a high near 79. Tonight, partly cloudy with a low around 61 degrees. Saturday, mostly sunny with a high near 85 with gusts as high as 20 miles per hour. Saturday night, mostly cloudy with a low around 64. Sunday, sunny with a high near 90 with gusts as high as 20 miles per hour. And Sunday night, mostly clear with a low around 68.
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16: Standing tall on the Highland Rim, serving northern Middle Tennessee and south central Kentucky 24 hours a day, every day. 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
2: This Macon County High School senior salute is being brought to you courtesy of Mike and Carol Wells of Mike Wells CPA and Carol's Cut-Ups. Our first senior is Aliyah Gibson. Aliyah's parents are Jason and Deborah Gibson. Her hobbies are music and spending time with her friends and family. Aliyah says she's most proud of her academic achievements of being in the top 10, honors, her ACT score, and the time she spent with the marching band being a leader. Is there a teacher that's inspired her over the years? She says there's too many to name them all. But Mrs. Shoulders, Miss Reed, Mr. Searcy, Mr. Ben Cook, Mr. Bandy, Mr. Wilburn, Mrs. Serrano, and Mr. Anderson are just a few of the many amazing people who work at the school that inspire her daily. Aliyah's future plans are either owning a flower shop or getting her law degree and becoming a lawyer. Congratulations to Aliyah Gibson. Our next senior is Citlali Ramirez. Citlali's parents are Irene Gaspar and Benjamin Ramirez. Citlali is most proud that she has graduated, and her future plans are to become an interior designer or an architect. So a very big congratulations to Citlali Ramirez and Aliyah Gibson. And a very big thank you to our sponsor, Mike and Carol Wells.
3: 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Our first senior today is Luke Heflin. Luke's parents are Larry Heflin and Kimberly Heflin. Hobbies include playing games, taking care of animals, and gardening. Luke's most proud accomplishment during high school is graduating. As for a teacher that inspired him over the years, he said, all the teachers I've had all throughout my high school years. Future plans to go to Tennessee Tech for 4 years and figure it out from there. Congratulations to you, Luke Heflin. Our next senior today, Aiden Ruffner Rice. Aiden's parents are Ina Heyer and Jesse Rice. Hobbies, going out. Aiden's future plans, go to TCAD in Hartsville for construction and then graduate and eventually start my own construction business. A big congratulations to you, Aiden Ruffner Rice, and also Luke Heflin, graduating seniors of Macon County High. And this senior salute has been brought to you by all those nice folks at Qualls Auto Salvage.
4: This is your afternoon weather forecast. Sunny skies this afternoon with a high near 79. Tonight, partly cloudy with a low around 61 degrees. Saturday, mostly sunny with a high near 85 with gusts as high as 20 miles per hour. Saturday night, mostly cloudy with a low around 64. Sunday, sunny with a high near 90 with gusts as high as 20 miles per hour. And Sunday night, mostly clear with a low around 68.
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0: For the ACM Sunday night, he's nominated in the new male category, but it's already been awarded to Tucker Wetmore. I bet he still is there, though. I hope so. Anyway, that's Vincent Mason.
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10: 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Our first senior is Emma Creek. Emma's parents are Heather and Justin Creek. Her hobbies are work along and hanging out with her friends and family. Emma's most proud that she got her CNA license. When asked if there's a teacher or school employee that's inspired her over the years, Emma said Mrs. Wilbanks has inspired her to be a better person and to always be herself. Emma's future plans are to go to Tennessee Tech University to major in nursing. A big congratulations to Emma Creek. Our next senior is Cade McKinney. Cade's parents are April McKinney and Todd McKinney. His hobbies are hunting, fishing, and spending time with family. He's proud of winning the Class 4A state championship of his junior year of football, and his future plans are to run his own HVAC business. Congratulations, Cade McKinney.
11: 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Our first senior is Caitlin Barton. Her parents are Amy and William Barton. Her hobbies include painting, crocheting, and writing. And Caitlin's most proud of her accomplishment is that she made it. And the teacher that has inspired her the most is Rebecca Newberry, and her future plans are to be a vet or an author. So congratulations, Caitlin Barton, on your senior salute. Our next senior, Mackenzie Jenkins, her parents are Tina and Jeffrey Jenkins, and her hobbies are reading and art. And her accomplishment she's most proud of is being recognized by her efforts she puts into school and attaining valedictorian. And the teachers that have inspired her most are Mrs. Serrano and Mr. Wilburn. Her future plans, Mackenzie wants to go to college, receive her doctorate degree in clinical psychology, and become a psychologist. So congratulations, Mackenzie Jenkins, on your senior salute. These have been brought to you by the great folks at Chuck Jordan Auto Sales.
12: This Macon County High School Senior Salute is being brought to you today by all those nice, friendly folks at Tooley and Carver Insurance. Our first senior today, Victor Miguel Henestrosa. Victor's parents are Karina Henestrosa. Hobbies include playing soccer. Victor's most proud accomplishment during high school? getting my high school diploma, and Victor's future plans going to TCAT. Congratulations to you, Victor Miguel Henestrosa. Our next senior, James Shoulders. James' parents, Kim Shoulders. Hobbies? Well, he says school. Most proud accomplishment during the year? Graduating. And a teacher that inspired James over the years, Erica Gregory. Future plans to become an industrial maintenance technician. Congratulations.
11: This is your afternoon weather forecast. Sunny skies this afternoon with a high near 79. Tonight, partly cloudy with a low around 61 degrees. Saturday, mostly sunny with a high near 85 with gusts as high as 20 miles per hour. Saturday night, mostly cloudy with a low around 64. Sunday, sunny with a high near 90 with gusts as high as 20 miles per hour. And Sunday night, mostly clear with a low around 68.

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0: Oh, girl.
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3: 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Her hobbies are cooking, drawing, writing stories, making bracelets, listening to music, singing, dancing, playing video games, and spending time with the people she cares about. Gabby's most proud of passing all her classes, and there's a teacher that's inspired her over the years. She said there were multiple school employees that have inspired her in different ways. Gabby's future plans are to attend Volunteer State Community College for 2 years, then transfer over to Western Governors University to get her teaching degree. Gabby plans on teaching elementary, and she'd like to teach second grade. So a very big congratulations to Gabby Ford, and a very big thank you to our sponsor for this Red Bowling Springs Senior Salute, Tri-County Electric.
4: 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Gabby's hobbies are cooking, drawing, writing stories, making bracelets, listening to music, singing, dancing, playing video games, and spending time with people she cares about. Passing all her classes is her proud accomplishment during high school,

0: 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She says, I'm going to teach elementary, and I would like to teach second grade. 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
2: This is your afternoon weather forecast. Sunny skies this afternoon with a high near 79. Tonight, partly cloudy with a low around 61 degrees. Saturday, mostly sunny with a high near 85 with gusts as high as 20 miles per hour. Saturday night, mostly cloudy with a low around 64. Sunday, sunny with a high near 90 with gusts as high as 20 miles per hour. And Sunday night, mostly clear with a low around 68.
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1: This is your afternoon weather forecast. Sunny skies this afternoon with a high near 79. Tonight, partly cloudy with a low around 61 degrees. Saturday, mostly sunny with a high near 85 with gusts as high as 20 miles per hour. Saturday night, mostly cloudy with a low around 64. Sunday, sunny with a high near 90 with gusts as high as 20 miles per hour. And Sunday night, mostly clear with a low around 68.

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13: 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Riley's parents are Jill and Patrick Coley. Riley's hobbies are playing softball and volleyball. Riley's also a member of the Interact and Beta Club and works part-time at 615 Boutique on the Square. Riley's most proud of accomplishing going to Substate in softball her freshman year. And her future plans are to attend Vol State and study sonography and hopefully become an ultrasound tech. Congratulations to Riley Coley. Our next senior is Alex Perez Quijano. Alex's mother is Yanet Quijano Bentenzos. His hobbies are boxing, working out, and traveling. Alex is most proud of graduation, and his future plans are to build a business. Congratulations to Alex Quijano. Our next senior is Colin Morgan. Colin's parents are Jeff and Yvette Morgan. His hobbies are playing pickleball, spending time with family, hanging out with friends, running, videography, and participating in all of his clubs. Colin's most proud of finishing in the top 10 and says the teacher that's inspired him most from kindergarten through 12th grade is his mom. And after high school, Colin plans to attend Tennessee Tech to major in civil engineering. So a very big congratulations to Colin Morgan, Riley Coley, and Alex Quijano. And a very big thank you to our sponsor for this Macon County High School Senior Salute, Lafette Hometown Foods.
14: This is your afternoon weather forecast. Sunny skies this afternoon with a high near 79. Tonight, partly cloudy with a low around 61 degrees. Saturday, mostly sunny with a high near 85 with gusts as high as 20 miles per hour. Saturday night, mostly cloudy with a low around 64. Sunday, sunny with a high near 90 with gusts as high as 20 miles per hour. And Sunday night, mostly clear with a low around 68.
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16: Standing tall on the Highland Rim, serving northern Middle Tennessee and south central Kentucky 24 hours a day, every day. Country 102.

0: There's Kane Brown, his latest woman. 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
2: These Macon County High School senior salutes are brought to you by the wonderful folks at the Office of Optometry of Dr. Emily Harper. Our first senior is Mason Bronner. Mason's parent is Crystal Hackert, and the hobbies include piano, singing, hiking, and traveling. His proudest accomplishment is making good grades, lasting friendships, and enduring to the end in graduating early. The teacher that's inspired him the most is Ms. O., and his future plans are going to Tennessee Technological University. So congratulations, Mason Bronner, on your Macon County High School senior salute. Our next senior is Angelo Lazaru. Angelo's parents are Jamie and Danielle Lazaru. Hobbies listed, he has a wide range of hobbies that reflect both his active lifestyle and his curiosity. He's played numerous sports over the years and enjoyed staying physically active through exercise and boxing. He also has a strong passion for music, especially playing the guitar. Outside of that, he enjoys shooting trap, working, and spending time at his family farm at Lone Hickory Farm. Also, he genuinely enjoys learning and growing, both in and out of school, and especially enjoys spending time with his family. His family is everything to him. He's always thinking about his future and setting goals, and he often spends time reflecting and pushing himself to improve. And the proudest accomplishment Angelo has, he's most proud of staying focused on his academics and developing a genuine love for learning throughout high school. Over time, he's come to see knowledge as a form of empowerment, and that mindset has pushed him to take his education seriously and continue growing. No matter what else he was involved in, he made it his priority and or mission to improve his mindset and academics. Such disciplines are something that he's proud to carry forward. The teacher that has inspired him the most over the years, Mrs. Angie Shoulders, has been a teacher who has truly inspired him over the years. She is not only hardworking and kind, but she genuinely cares about her students' growth beyond just grades or expectations. It's clear that she teaches for a purpose greater than a paycheck, and that always stood out to him. The way she supports and believes in her students has made a lasting impact on him, and she is someone he aspires to be like in how he treats and influences others. His future plans, he wants to include attending college and pursuing a career as a certified financial planner. He wants to build a career that not only provides for his family, but also allows him to help others make smart, informed financial decisions. Beyond his career, he plans to remain a lifelong learner, always seeking growth and knowledge, and he also aspires to be a great father and husband and to give back as a positive leader in his community. So congratulations, Angelo Lazaru, on your senior salute. And these senior salutes have been brought to you by the wonderful folks at the Office of Optometry of Dr. Emily Harper.
3: This is your afternoon weather forecast. Sunny skies this afternoon with a high near 79. Tonight, partly cloudy with a low around 61 degrees. Saturday, mostly sunny with a high near 85 with gusts as high as 20 miles per hour. Saturday night, mostly cloudy with a low around 64. Sunday, sunny with a high near 90 with gusts as high as 20 miles per hour. And Sunday night, mostly clear with a low around 68.
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0: degree in nursing so she can be a hospice nurse. A big congratulations to you, Liliana Hassel. Our next senior is Jessica Romero. Jessica's parents are Yasmin Hernandez and Roberto Romero. Jessica's hobbies include soccer, and her most proud accomplishment during high school is finding great friends. Her future plans? Cosmetology. A big congratulations to you, Jessica Romero, and also to Liliana Hassel, graduating seniors at Macon County High.
1: This Macon County High School Senior Salute is brought to you by the great folks at Christy Keene's Lending Team. Our first senior, Jessa Spears. Jessa's parents are Heather Hightower and Junior Spears. Her hobbies are archery, FFA, 4-H, Beta, and Interact Club. Her proudest accomplishment is graduating with honors and becoming senior class president. The teacher that's impressed her the most over the years is Mrs. Kaylin Fritz, an advisor for FFA. Her future plans, Jessa wants to graduate Cumberland University and graduate with her Bachelor's of Science in Nursing with an ambition to continue to med school and become an anesthesiologist. So congratulations, Jessa Spears, on your senior salute. Our next senior, Chase Keene. Chase's parents are Christy and Jeremy Keene. His hobbies are baseball and fishing. His proudest accomplishment is keeping up his good grades. The teacher that's inspired him the most is Mrs. Curtis. And his future plans, Chase wants to attend college and major in nursing. So congratulations, Chase Keene, on your senior salute. Our next senior is Matthew Wheely. Matthew's parents are Jeff and Tanya Wheely. His hobbies include fishing and sports. His proudest accomplishment is winning state, and his future plans, he wants to become a risk taker. So good luck on that, Matthew, and congratulations on your Macon County High School Senior Salute. And the senior salutes have been brought to you by the fabulous folks at Christy Keene Lending Team. This is your afternoon weather forecast. Sunny skies this afternoon with a high near 79. Tonight, partly cloudy with a low around 61 degrees. Saturday, mostly sunny with a high near 85 with gusts as high as 20 miles per hour. Saturday night, mostly cloudy with a low around 64. Sunday, sunny with a high near 90 with gusts as high as 20 miles per hour. And Sunday night, mostly clear with a low around 68.
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2: 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Brother Frankie Downs will preach at Sunrise Missionary Baptist Church Sunday at 11. Brother B.J. West will preach at Meadowville Missionary Baptist Church Sunday at 11. Brother Timmy Bush will preach at Lafette Missionary Baptist Church Sunday night at 6. Brother James Harrison will preach at Days Crossroads Missionary Baptist Church Sunday at 11. A memorial service will be held at Union Missionary Baptist Church Sunday at 11 and will be followed by the worship service. Brother Dawson Knight will preach at Maple Grove No. 2 Missionary Baptist Church Sunday night at 6. Decoration services at Shrum Cemetery will be Sunday. Brother George Talley will bring the message at 11, and a potluck dinner will follow the service. Payne Cemetery decoration and potluck will be Sunday at 1. Bring a covered dish and lawn chair. 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The Macon County Legislative Body will meet in regular session Monday night at 6:30. The Macon County Planning Commission will meet Tuesday at 6 at the Welcome Center. The 12th Annual RBS Auto Jam will be Saturday at 210 Market Street in Red Boiling Springs. 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
5: This is your afternoon weather forecast. Sunny skies this afternoon with a high near 79. Tonight, partly cloudy with a low around 61 degrees. Saturday, mostly sunny with a high near 85 with gusts as high as 20 miles per hour. Saturday night, mostly cloudy with a low around 64. Sunday, sunny with a high near 90 with gusts as high as 20 miles per hour. And Sunday night, mostly clear with a low around 68.
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5: 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Our first senior is Ava Davis. Parents are Renee and Justin Davis. Ava's hobbies are reading and hanging out with friends. Ava's most proud of having all A's all 4 years. Mrs. Shoulders has inspired Ava over the years, and her future plans are to find a good job. A big congratulations to Ava Davis. Our next senior is Aaliyah Miller. Aaliyah's parents are Sarah Cottrell Miller. Her hobbies are dancing and spending time with friends and family. She's most proud of earning her CNA license. And Coach Scott has inspired her over the years. And Aaliyah's future plans are to become a NICU nurse. A big congratulations to Aaliyah Miller.
6: 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Our first senior is Allison Barber. Allison's parents are Mark and Flora Barber. Her hobbies include reading, and her future plans, she wants to become an attorney. So congratulations, Allison Barber, on your Macon County High School Senior Salute. Our next senior, Brianna James, her parents are Stacy DeHaas and Jeremy James. Her hobbies are reading and art. And Brianna's most proud of accomplishing, actively taking control of her life and growing as a person. The teacher that has inspired her most over the years is Julie Mix. And her future plans, Brianna wants to get into cosmetology and get her license and get her associates in business administration. So congratulations, Brianna James, on your Macon County High School Senior Salute. And these Macon County High School Senior Salutes are brought to you by the terrific folks at B. Snyder Insurance.
7: This is your afternoon weather forecast. Sunny skies this afternoon with a high near 79. Tonight, partly cloudy with a low around 61 degrees. Saturday, mostly sunny with a high near 85 with gusts as high as 20 miles per hour. Saturday night, mostly cloudy with a low around 64. Sunday, sunny with a high near 90 with gusts as high as 20 miles per hour. And Sunday night, mostly clear with a low around 68.
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0: Well, the newly married Lainey Wilson, 4x4 by you. Yeah, if you missed it, her and her now husband, Duck Hodges, they tied the knot in Tennessee. The Ruskin Cave in Tennessee, she wore a stunning Oscar de la Renta dress, cherry blossoms, Cajun food, 12-piece jazz band, lots of country stars, the works. Beautiful. If you didn't see the photos, they're all over Instagram.
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2: 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Our first senior is Alan Broussard. His parent is Amanda Powers. Alan's hobbies include drawing, listening to music, and watching movies. And his proudest accomplishment, he is on a 4x800-meter team that is third in Middle Tennessee. His future plans, Alan wants to go to college for civil and structural engineering and then build his own house. So congratulations, Alan Broussard, on your senior salute. Our next senior, Benjamin Lichtenstrahl, his parents are Allison and Brian Lichtenstrahl. His hobbies are working, and his proudest accomplishment is graduating early. The teacher that has inspired him the most is Mrs. Mix. And future plans, he wants to go into a corporation. So congratulations, Benjamin Lichtenstrahl, on your senior salute. Our next senior is Nicholas Witsit. Nicholas's parent is Shelley Witsit, and his hobbies include working hands-on. And his most proudest accomplishment during high school is going to HVAC. And his future plans, he wants to go into HVAC as a profession. So congratulations, Nicholas Witsit, on your Macon County High School senior salute. And all of these Macon County High School senior salutes you've just heard have been brought to you by the fantastic folks at Farm Bureau Insurance.
3: This Macon County High School senior salute is being brought to you by Tony and Marilyn Day of Mertz Gift Gallery. Our first student is Kayla Grenay. Kayla's parents are Amanda and Dennis Grenay. Kayla's hobbies are spending time with her nephews, editing videos, and playing video games. Kayla is most proud of accomplishing attending Beta in Culinary Arts during high school. Kayla says Mrs. Baez inspired her over the years, and her future plans are to go to Nashville State Community College for 2 years, then go to Tennessee Tech University and pursue film editing. Congratulations to Kayla Grenay. Our next student is William Patterson. William's parents are Kevin Patterson and Geneva Bogart. William enjoys art and band activities. He's most proud of making it through high school and says Mr. Wilburn, Coach Cook, and Mr. Philippi have inspired him over the years. And his future plans are to attend NASI College of Art for graphic design. So a very big congratulations to William Patterson. And a big thank you to Tony and Marilyn Day of Mertz Gift Gallery.
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2: This is your afternoon weather forecast. Sunny skies this afternoon with a high near 79. Tonight, partly cloudy with a low around 61 degrees. Saturday, mostly sunny with a high near 85 with gusts as high as 20 miles per hour. Saturday night, mostly cloudy with a low around 64. Sunday, sunny with a high near 90 with gusts as high as 20 miles per hour. And Sunday night, mostly clear with a low around 68.
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5: This is your local sports. Our Macon County High School Tiger baseball team, they struggled in the first game of their best of three sectional baseball series against Alcoa Thursday as the Tigers drop a tough 15-0 decision. The Tigers and the Tornadoes will play game two Saturday and, if necessary, game three also on Saturday in Lafayette. Westmoreland defeated Smith County Thursday 3-2 in the best of three sectional series. That evens things up at one game each. The teams will play again Friday, with the winner advancing to the state tournament.
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7: This Macon County High School Senior Salute is being brought to you by all the wonderful folks over at Macon Community Hospital. Our first senior is Brooklyn Dallas. Brooklyn's parents are Natasha Dallas and Brian Dallas. Her hobby is hanging out with friends. Mrs. Wilbanks has inspired Brooklyn over the years, and her future plans are becoming a paramedic EMT. A big congratulations to Brooklyn Dallas. Our next senior is Christian Merritt. Christian's parents are Sarah Merritt and Jim Bob Merritt. Christian's hobby is lawn care. Christian's most proud of getting a job. Chelsea Blankenship and Terrence Pryor have inspired Christian over the years, and Christian's future plan is to be well off. A big congratulations to Christian Merritt and to Brooklyn Dallas, and a big thank you to our sponsor today, to Macon Community Hospital. This Macon County High School Senior Salute is being brought to you by Macon County Mayor Steve Jones. Our first senior is Kaylee Davis. Kaylee's parents are Amanda York and John York. Her hobbies are horse riding and car shows. Kaylee's most proud of being able to try and make something of herself in every situation the real world throws at her. And when asked if there's a teacher or school employee that's inspired her, Kaylee says Miss Swindle and Mrs. Wheeler. Her future plans are to hopefully find a higher degree in cosmetology or diesel mechanics. Our next senior is Alexis Mitchell. Alexis's parents are Carrie and Steve Hearn. Her hobbies are swimming, hanging out with friends, and playing soccer. Alexis is most proud of getting through the school year, and Mrs. Austin and Miss Swindle have inspired Alexis over the years. Her future plans are to go to Ball State and become an ultrasound tech.
5: This is your afternoon weather forecast. Sunny skies this afternoon with a high near 79. Tonight, partly cloudy with a low around 61 degrees. Saturday, mostly sunny with a high near 85 with gusts as high as 20 miles per hour. Saturday night, mostly cloudy with a low around 64. Sunday, sunny with a high near 90 with gusts as high as 20 miles per hour. And Sunday night, mostly clear with a low around 68.
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0: 20 Cigarettes, that is Morgan Wallen. And Morgan Wallen is playing Gainesville, Florida tonight. It's going to be interesting to see who he has for the walkout. I am forecasting Tim Tebow one of these nights. He also plays tomorrow night. Thomas Rhett opens up for him tonight. Ella Langley opens up for him tomorrow night. So I'm expecting some Gator football guys or something. He's got to do something. And Tim Tebow is the only person that comes to mind that anyone down there at the University of Florida cares about. So that'll be interesting to see for sure. And yeah, hopefully he has someone for night two of the walkout. You know, there's got to be – we've had a few walkouts now where it's just been him. And I feel like, you know, I feel like those good folks down in Florida, they don't want that to happen. So we'll see.
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2: 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Brother Frankie Downs will preach at Sunrise Missionary Baptist Church Sunday at 11. Brother B.J. West will preach at Meadowville Missionary Baptist Church Sunday at 11. Brother Timmy Bush will preach at Lafette Missionary Baptist Church Sunday night at 6. Brother James Harrison will preach at Days Crossroads Missionary Baptist Church Sunday at 11. A memorial service will be held at Union Missionary Baptist Church Sunday at 11 and will be followed by the worship service. Brother Dawson Knight will preach at Maple Grove No. 2 Missionary Baptist Church Sunday night at 6. Decoration services at Shrum Cemetery will be Sunday. Brother George Talley will bring the message at 11 and a potluck dinner will follow the service. Payne Cemetery decoration and potluck will be Sunday at 1. Bring a covered dish and lawn chair. 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The Macon County Legislative Body will meet in regular session Monday night at 6:30. The Macon County Planning Commission will meet Tuesday at 6 at the Welcome Center. The 12th Annual RBS Auto Jam will be Saturday at 210 Market Street in Red Bulling Springs. 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
5: This is your afternoon weather forecast. Sunny skies this afternoon with a high near 79. Tonight, partly cloudy with a low around 61 degrees. Saturday, mostly sunny with a high near 85 with gusts as high as 20 miles per hour. Saturday night, mostly cloudy with a low around 64. Sunday, sunny with a high near 90 with gusts as high as 20 miles per hour. And Sunday night, mostly clear with a low around 68.

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1: News this hour from Town Hall. I'm Keith Peters in Washington. President Trump is returning home after his three-day visit to China and its President Xi Jinping. Aboard Air Force One, the president responded to a question about Chinese President Xi's strong position on Taiwan.
2: On Taiwan, he feels very strongly. I made no commitment either way. See what happens.
3: What about the arms sales?
2: I'll make a determination over the next fairly short period.
1: Some Republicans in Congress expressed displeasure at the president's comments on weapons to Taiwan. China opposes the deal and has suggested that Washington's relationship with a self-governing island is the key factor in China-U.S. relations. In Ukraine, the death toll in a Russian attack on a Kyiv residential building has reached 24.
4: Ukraine's President Zelensky said that a Russian missile attack on a Kyiv apartment building the previous day has killed 24 people. That includes three teenagers. Emergency workers were on site for over 28 hours digging through the building's rubble. The cruise missile had hit the nine-story corner block during what the Ukrainian Air Force has described as Russia's biggest barrage of the country since its all-out invasion 4 years ago. 48 people were also wounded, including two children.
1: That's correspondent Samia Kulab reporting. A New York area train system with 250,000 daily commuters is facing a shutdown if it cannot reach a deal with unionized workers to avert a strike. The Long Island Railroad is North America's largest commuter rail system and would shut down Saturday if the strike deadline is missed. On Wall Street, the Dow down by 557 points. The Nasdaq dropped 410. The S&P lower by 92. More at Town Hall.
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6: They're worried about excessive screen time in schools and are pushing educators to go back to pencils and paper. In Pennsylvania's Lower Merion School District, 600 people signing a petition asking to preserve parents' ability to opt their children out of digital devices. But it is a battle. School board members say it's not feasible to let hundreds of students opt out of technology that is essential to the curriculum. Jason Walker reporting.
1: The Justice Department will seek the death penalty for the man accused of fatally shooting two staff members of the Israeli embassy in Washington outside a Jewish museum. Prosecutors disclosed the decision in a court filing Friday. Elias Rodriguez is accused in those murders. News and analysis at townhall.com. From Washington, I'm Keith Peters reporting. Longtime Tennessee Democratic Congressman Steve Cohen announces that he will not run for re-election. Correspondent Bernie Bennett has this update.
7: Cohen of Tennessee announced on Friday that he signed a document requesting not to be included on the ballot in Tennessee's 9th Congressional District. The congressman described the district determined by, quote, new lines as, quote, nothing like the 9th District that I've represented. The Democratic primary in the district is scheduled for August. Cohen is ending his re-election bid after more than 19 years in Congress. He took office early 2007. Bernie Bennett reporting.
1: New U.S. House districts in Florida are facing their first test in court. A state judge heard arguments Friday on a request to block the new districts from being used in the midterm elections. Several lawsuits contend the districts violate a state constitutional provision against partisan gerrymandering. More on these stories at townhall.com. From Washington, I'm Keith Peters reporting.
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9: This is your obituary report for the day. Graveside services and interment for Edward Lee Copus, age 82, of the Union Camp community in Macon County, will be conducted Saturday morning at 11 a.m. from the Anderson & Son Memorial Park. Visitation will begin Saturday from 9 a.m. until service time at 11. Family requests memorials be made to the St. Jude Children's Research Hospital. You may make these memorials by calling or coming by the funeral home. Edward Lee Copus is survived by wife, Gloria Hewitt Copus, daughter, Candy Jenkins, and husband, Chris, son, Shannon Copus, and wife, Amy, and sister-in-law, Gayla Rush, and husband, Dean. A celebration of life for Deanna Dolan Massey, age 74, of Lebanon, will be conducted Saturday at 12 noon from the Glade Church in Mount Juliet. Visitation will begin Saturday morning from 11 a.m. until service time at 12 noon. Family requests memorials be made to the Nashville Alive Hospice or the American Cancer Association. You may make these memorials by calling or coming by the funeral home. Deanna Dolland Massey is survived by husband Maxie Massey, daughter Hillary Savely and husband Josh, son Adam Massey, and wife Morgan. Memorial services for Frances Elaine Trout, age 75, of Bethpage, will be conducted on Saturday at 1 p.m. from the Chapel of Woodard Funeral Home. The family will receive visitors on Saturday from 10 a.m. until service time at 1 at Woodard Funeral Home. Frances Elaine Trout is survived by her husband, William Pete Trout, her children, Jeremy Aker and wife Alicia, and Susan Aker and husband John, Jason Trout and wife Teresa, and Anthony Trout and wife Lisa, and her brother Chuck Armstrong and wife Kay. Your brand tells a story. 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
9: This is your afternoon weather forecast. Sunny skies this afternoon with a high near 79. Tonight, partly cloudy with a low around 61 degrees. Saturday, mostly sunny with a high near 85 with gusts as high as 20 miles per hour. Saturday night, mostly cloudy with a low around 64. Sunday, sunny with a high near 90 with gusts as high as 20 miles per hour. And Sunday night, mostly clear with a low around 68.

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13: This is your afternoon weather forecast. Sunny skies this afternoon with a high near 79. Tonight, partly cloudy with a low around 61 degrees. Saturday, mostly sunny with a high near 85 with gusts as high as 20 miles per hour. Saturday night, mostly cloudy with a low around 64. Sunday, sunny with a high near 90 with gusts as high as 20 miles per hour. And Sunday night, mostly clear with a low around 68.
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0: Well, big congratulations going out to our girl, Lainey Wilson. Yep, her and Duck Hodges. They got married this past Mother's Day weekend. Gorgeous ceremony in Tennessee. She wore a stunning Oscar de la Renta dress with cherry blossoms, had a 12-piece band, Cajun food, and looked like a lot of famous people as well. You can, of course, see some of those photos over on her Instagram. Congratulations to the happy couple. Love to see it.
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12: This is your afternoon weather forecast. Sunny skies this afternoon with a high near 79. Tonight, partly cloudy with a low around 61 degrees. Saturday, mostly sunny with a high near 85 with gusts as high as 20 miles per hour. Saturday night, mostly cloudy with a low around 64. Sunday, sunny with a high near 90 with gusts as high as 20 miles per hour. And Sunday night, mostly clear with a low around 68.
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0: Cody Johnson, his latest is The Fall. Cody and his wife, Brandy, just had their baby boy, JC, a few months ago, and Cody's cracking up about it on interviews. He says that the little guy is all about his mom right now. Mama, mama, every time she walks in. So Cody's basically chopped liver at home. He loves roughhousing with him, though. Kid giggles when he gets tossed around, and the big sisters are spoiling him rotten. Cody's just soaking it all in as a boy dad. Love that for him.
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7: Nobody likes to be verbally abused, but I guess sometimes I just label it as an occupational hazard. This is something that I have to suffer and deal with.
8: An adult pays the price of working with abused teens. This is Passages, where people share in their own words their stories of hope. I'm Dennis Benson. Danny reaches out to battered teens.
7: Everybody wants to be accepted within a certain light and to be recognized as a certain type of individual. People choose certain lifestyles in order to gain certain recognition or a certain social status. With that in mind, understanding where people are coming from and understanding people has really been a big plus for me in helping. Seeing people in the hot seat when they're wrong and seeing people accused when they're right. The pain that comes from someone who's been hurt that most of us can't even identify with. To see the

0: Mrs. Kelsey and Mrs. Serrano. In his future plans, James wants to graduate from college and go to the workforce and build his dream life. So congratulations, James Barrett, on your senior salute. Our next senior, Zoe White, her parents are Brandy White, Shane Patterson, and Jeff White, and her hobbies include reading, baking, and playing video games. Her biggest accomplishment, she says, is learning who she is, and the teachers that have inspired her are Ben Cook, Adam Bandy, and Elizabeth Wilbanks. Her future plans, Zoe wants to become a high school teacher and eventually travel the world. So congratulations, Zoe White, on your senior salute, and these senior salutes have been brought to you by the fine folks at Championship. This is your afternoon weather forecast. Sunny skies this afternoon with a high near 79. Tonight, partly cloudy with a low around 61 degrees. Saturday, mostly sunny with a high near 85 with gusts as high as 20 miles per hour. Saturday night, mostly cloudy with a low around 64. Sunday, sunny with a high near 90 with gusts as high as 20 miles per hour. And Sunday night, mostly clear with a low around 68.
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0: Riley Green and Worst Way. Well, Luke Bryan dropped a new song, Fish, Hunt, Golf, Drink, off his new album, Signs. A great title for a song, by the way. Classic Luke, super chill, summertime vibes. Definitely check it out wherever you get your music.
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2: And join us now for the Browning Livestock Cattle Report. This report is brought to you each Monday, Wednesday, and Friday, courtesy of all those nice folks at Browning Livestock. 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Now, if you'd like any information on this, call Marty Dykes at 931-319-0740.
3: This is a livestock market report here for the 6th day of May, 2026. 502 head of cattle in the auction this week. And we sold 14 loads on the video this week as well. Very fortunate to get a good rain the past few days. We certainly needed it, extremely needed it in this area, and very, very blessed to get it. Feeder steers and bulls are called study gate higher. 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We had two loads of black 8 1/4 steers at $368.75. 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One load of 100% Hereford steers at base weight $890 at $343. One load of 9 1/4 black steers at $348. One load of 9 1/4 black steers at $352. One load of black steers at 900 at $358.50. One load of all mixed steers, 100% mixed steers at $900 at $349 1/4. One load of 880-pound steers, 65% black at $344. One load of 850-pound heifers, 75% black at $327.75. One load of 830-pound, 75% black heifers at $327. So those load lots sold very well, thanks to all those people that entrusted us to sell their load lots of cattle. We certainly appreciate it. Here's some examples of what we had in auction this week. 5 feeder steers mixed in color, average weight 282, 543.73. 2 steers, average weight 320, mixed in color at 530. 5 steers, average weight 375, mixed in color at 530 as well. 3 steers, average weight 418, mixed in color 515.16. 3 steers, average weight 477, mixed in color at 480. 8 steers, average weight 518, mixed in color 487.50. 3 steers, average weight 527, mixed in color 505, value added there, weaned and shots. 37 steers, average weight 551, mixed in color at 470.28. 2 steers, average weight 638, mixed in color at 390. 19 steers, average weight 613, mixed in color at 466.57, value added there, weaned and shots. 10 steers, average weight 673, mixed in color at 421.68. And we had 6 steers, average weight 722, mixed in color at 387.50. Value added there, weaned and shots. 15 steers, average weight 847, mixed in color at 347.50. Value added steers there, weaned and shots. Moving on down to the feeder heifers. 5 feeder heifers, average weight 288, mixed in color 502.36. 4 feeder heifers, average weight 369, mixed in color 493.29. 12 feeder heifers, average weight 437, mixed in color 441.82. 22 feeder heifers, average weight 520, mixed in color 414.59. 45 feeder heifers, average weight 571, mixed in color 386.59. 19 feeder heifers, average weight 570, mixed in color $4.88, value added there, weaned and shots. 18 heifers, average weight 679, mixed in color 331.67. 31 feeder heifers, average weight 673, mixed in color 352.50, value added there, weaned and shots. 4 feeder heifers, average weight 758, mixed in color 320 even. Two-feeder average weight at 930, mixed in color 292.50. Value added there, weaned in shots. Moving on down to the feeder bulls. Six-feeder bulls, average weight 430, mixed in color at 480. 11-feeder bulls, average weight 459, mixed in color at 480.105. 17-feeder bulls, average weight 515, mixed in color 457.43. Six-feeder bulls, average weight 638, mixed in color 404.61. Two-feeder bulls, average weight 655, mixed in color $4. Five-feeder bulls, average weight 775, mixed in color at 331.97. And two-feeder heifers, two-feeder bulls, average weight 890, mixed in color at 302.50. Thanks to each and every buyer that bought with us this week. And thanks to each and every seller that sold with us this week. We certainly appreciate your business. Next sale will be May the 20th. Next sale, May the 20th. 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
4: This is your afternoon weather forecast. Sunny skies this afternoon with a high near 79. Tonight, partly cloudy with a low around 61 degrees. Saturday, mostly sunny with a high near 85 with gusts as high as 20 miles per hour. Saturday night, mostly cloudy with a low around 64. Sunday, sunny with a high near 90 with gusts as high as 20 miles per hour. And Sunday night, mostly clear with a low around 68.

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10: This is your afternoon weather forecast. Sunny skies this afternoon with a high near 79. Tonight, partly cloudy with a low around 61 degrees. Saturday, mostly sunny with a high near 85 with gusts as high as 20 miles per hour. Saturday night, mostly cloudy with a low around 64. Sunday, sunny with a high near 90 with gusts as high as 20 miles per hour. And Sunday night, mostly clear with a low around 68.

0: Megan Maroney and Beautiful Things. Well, if you missed it, Lainey Wilson got married. Yep. Her and Duck Hodges. Beautiful ceremony in Tennessee. You can see the photos of her beautiful Oscar de la Renta dress on Instagram. Bunch of people were there. They had a Cajun bar, 12-piece jazz band, and other cool things.
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2: These senior salutes are brought to you by the friendly folks at Clark Lumber. Our first senior is Isabel Thompson. Isabel's parents are Hope and Jeff Thompson. Her hobbies include reading, cleaning, and working at a boutique. She's most proud of the accomplishment of the hours she has in cosmetology. The teacher that's inspired her the most is Mrs. Green at the vocational school. And her future plans? She wants to go into cosmetology school and get her hair license. So congratulations, Isabel Thompson, on your senior salute. Our next senior, Mally Clark. Mally's parents are Brandon and Lindy Clark. Her hobbies are hanging out with her friends, reading, and working out. Her future plans, Mally wants to attend Harding University with a major in international business and become a business owner. So congratulations, Mally Clark, on your senior salute. And our next senior, James Buchanan. James' parent is Amy Ennis. His hobbies include astronomy, engineering, software development, and amateur radio. He's most proud of his accomplishment of getting it done as fast as he did. The teachers that have inspired him most are Coffee and Philippi. And his future plans, James wants to get a master's in aerospace engineering, a Ph.D. in propulsion, and get a job at Johnson Space Center Mission Control. So congratulations, James Buchanan, on your senior salute. And these senior salutes have been brought to you by the friendly folks at Clark Lumber.
3: 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Our first senior is Megan Cothran. Megan's parents are Jason and Vicki Cothran. Her hobbies are participating in FCCLA and school clubs, working with animals, and hanging out with friends. Megan's most proud of accomplishing serving as an FCCLA chapter and state officer. When asked if there's a teacher or school employee that's inspired Megan over the years, she said the teachers from the Family and Consumer Sciences Department at Macon County High School. Her future plans are to attend the University of Tennessee to study animal science and then pursue veterinary school. Congratulations to Megan Cothran. Our next senior is Anthony McGill. Anthony's parents are Christina McGill and Ryan McGill. He's most proud of being the best PE basketball player, and he said Coach Adam Bandy inspired him, and his future plans are to live life. Congratulations to Anthony McGill. And congratulations to Megan Cothran, and a very big thank you to our sponsor, Macon Auto Repair.
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2: This is your afternoon weather forecast. Sunny skies this afternoon with a high near 79. Tonight, partly cloudy with a low around 61 degrees. Saturday, mostly sunny with a high near 85 with gusts as high as 20 miles per hour. Saturday night, mostly cloudy with a low around 64. Sunday, sunny with a high near 90 with gusts as high as 20 miles per hour. And Sunday night, mostly clear with a low around 68.
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0: She says she always makes sure that everyone is okay. She's the best. And Alexia's future plans, going to Cumberland University for criminal justice. A big congratulations to you, Alexia Lane, Red Boiling Springs High School senior salute. This has been brought to you by Macon Bank and Trust.
1: These Macon County High School senior salutes are brought to you by the super folks over Comprehensive Rehabilitation. Our first senior is Katie Branham. Katie's parents are Adam Branham and Jessica Hurst. Her hobbies include rodeo, reading, and baking. Her accomplishments she's most proud of are the friends she's made and the experiences she's had. The teacher that's inspired her the most is Mrs. Alexis White, and her future plans are to attend Western Kentucky University and major in elementary education. So congratulations, Katie Branham, on your senior salute. Our next senior is James Noblett. James's parents are Patricia and Dwayne Noblett. His hobbies include playing KSP, and his most proud accomplishment is passing Mrs. Clark's class. The teacher that's inspired him the most is Mr. Filippi, and he has future plans of working in HVAC. So congratulations, James Noblett, on your senior salute, and these Macon County High School senior salutes are brought to you by the super folks over at Comprehensive Rehabilitation.
2: This Macon County High School senior salute is being brought to you courtesy of North Central Telephone. Our first student is Chaos Hala. Chaos's hobbies are writing, drawing, playing piano, and art. Chaos says they're most proud of being able to keep going despite the situations. And Chaos's future plans are hoping to become a semi-popular book writer, and they want to be able to provide for those they care about. A big congratulations to Chaos Hala. Our next student is Tate Ritter. Tate's parents are Kelly Woodard and Harlan Ritter. Tate's hobbies are spending time with his girlfriend. Tate's most proud of never failing a class and says Coach Bandy has inspired him over the years. Tate's future plans are to go into the trades. So a very big congratulations to Tate Ritter.
1: This is your afternoon weather forecast. Sunny skies this afternoon with a high near 79. Tonight, partly cloudy with a low around 61 degrees. Saturday, mostly sunny with a high near 85 with gusts as high as 20 miles per hour. Saturday night, mostly cloudy with a low around 64. Sunday, sunny with a high near 90 with gusts as high as 20 miles per hour. And Sunday night, mostly clear with a low around 68.
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0: Don't tell on me. There's the latest from Jason Aldean. Or according to a new survey, 86% of office workers are using please and thank you with AI. Most users believe it's important to show AI common courtesy. About 1 in 4 say please and thank you every time they use it. This is because, I know why. It's because we're worried that AI is going to become sentient and be like Skynet in the Terminator movies and eventually kill us. Maybe if we're nice to it, it'll spare us.
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2: 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Our first senior is Evan Grossbeck. Evan's parents are Pete and Amanda Grossbeck. His hobbies are running cross country and track, refurbishing and flipping trucks, and boating. Evan's most proud of running cross country and track all 4 years while making good grades and being active in Interact and FFA. Evan's future plans are to attend TCAT in Hartsville and earn a diesel mechanic certification. Congratulations, Evan Grossbeck. Our next senior is Olivia Restivo. Olivia's parents are Thomas Restivo and Elena Restivo. Her hobbies are participating in marching band, being with friends, and playing Dungeons and Dragons. Olivia is most proud of becoming drumline captain and graduating with honors. Olivia says Mr. William and Coach Bandy have inspired her over the years, and her future plans are to attend MTSU and earn a degree. Congratulations to Olivia Restivo. Our next senior is Haley Morrow. Haley's parents are Taman and Colton Love. Her hobbies are going shopping, drinking lots of coffee, and roaming the streets. Haley said she's most proud of accomplishing school in general. However, she's most proud she had the honor taking culinary arts and gaining 2 industry certificates and having hands-on experience during that time. Haley says the teacher that inspired her the most was her culinary art teacher, Mrs. Bias. She pushes her students to give their best, but also knows how to be there for them when they need it. Haley says she was such an amazing person. I appreciate her for guiding me and helping me figure out that I am more capable than I thought. Haley's future plans are to go to Ball State for psychology to be a therapist, and she plans to attend Nashville State for culinary arts. So a very big congratulations to Haley Morrow. Very big congratulations to Evan Grossbeck, and also big congratulations to Olivia Restivo. And we thank our sponsor, Modern Automotive Group, for this Macon County High School Senior Salute.
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4: This is your afternoon weather forecast. Sunny skies this afternoon with a high near 79. Tonight, partly cloudy with a low around 61 degrees. Saturday, mostly sunny with a high near 85 with gusts as high as 20 miles per hour. Saturday night, mostly cloudy with a low around 64. Sunday, sunny with a high near 90 with gusts as high as 20 miles per hour. And Sunday night, mostly clear with a low around 68.
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0: Hey, this is Dolly Parton, and you're listening to Country 102. 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
1: This is your evening weather forecast. Today's high was near 79 degrees, while tonight we're looking at partly cloudy skies with a low around 61. Saturday, mostly sunny with a high near 85 degrees with gusts as high as 20 miles per hour. Saturday night, mostly cloudy with a low around 64. Sunday, sunny with a high near 90 with gusts as high as 20 miles per hour. Sunday night, mostly clear with a low around 68.

Standing tall on the Highland Rim, serving northern Middle Tennessee and south central Kentucky 24 hours a day, every day. 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
9: This Macon County Senior Salute is brought to you today by all the nice folks at Macon County Register of Deeds. Our first senior is Hayden Dean. Hayden's parents, Holly Dean Brooks, Jason Brooks, Dustin Harper, and Jessica Harper. Hayden's hobbies include playing baseball. The teacher or school employee that inspired Hayden over the years, Coach Hudson, and Hayden's future plans to play baseball at Southwest Tennessee. A big congratulations to you, Hayden Dean. Our next senior is McCade Mix. McCade's parents, Julie Mix. McCade's hobbies, playing basketball and golf, riding dirt bikes, and detailing cars for friends. The most proud accomplishment during high school, McCade says, qualifying for the state tournament in golf and district MVP in basketball. A teacher or employee that inspired McCade over the years, Mrs. Beverly Shoulders. She fussed and corrected me when I needed it and gave me a hug and support when I needed that too. McCade's future plans to continue the golf career and attend college for a degree in sports management or go to lineman school. Congratulations.
10: This Red Bowling Springs High School Senior Salute is brought to you by all our friends at Wellworth Bank. Our student is Zoe Kinsey. Zoe's parents are Richard and Shay Kinsey. Her hobbies are hiking, working out, and reading. Zoe's most proud of enlisting in the Army National Guard as a combat engineer. Zoe says her English teacher and volleyball coach, Mr. Butler, has inspired her over the years, and her future plans are to continue her education to become a future geneticist while becoming an officer in the Army National Guard.
11: This is your evening weather forecast. Today's high was near 79 degrees, while tonight we're looking at partly cloudy skies with a low around 61. Saturday, mostly sunny with a high near 85 degrees with gusts as high as 20 miles per hour. Saturday night, mostly cloudy with a low around 64. Sunday, sunny with a high near 90 with gusts as high as 20 miles per hour. Sunday night, mostly clear with a low around 68.

0: There's Dustin Lynch. Well, if you want to protect your marriage from a divorce, gratitude. Study found that couples who practice gratitude towards one another were more likely to stay married than couples who were not grateful for their partner's efforts.
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3: 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His parents are Leanne and Dwayne Whittemore. His hobbies include hunting, working out, and working. And his most proudest accomplishment is a 2024 state champions football. The teacher that's inspired him the most is Benjamin Cook, and his future plans are to be a business owner. So congratulations, Dawson Whittemore, on your senior salute. Our next senior is Bo Warner. Bo's parents are Katie and Charles Durham. His hobbies are making money and getting speeding tickets. His proudest accomplishment is winning a state championship in football. The teacher that's inspired him the most is Mr. Steenburgen, who taught me that you don't have to be smart to be rich. And your future plans are to win the lottery, work on vehicles, and live the American dream. So congratulations, Bo Warner, on your senior salute. These senior salutes have been brought to you by the folks at Whittemore's Bookkeeping and Tax Records. 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Today's high was near 79 degrees, while tonight we're looking at partly cloudy skies with the low around 61. Saturday, mostly sunny with a high near 85 degrees with gusts as high as 20 miles per hour. Saturday night, mostly cloudy with a low around 64. Sunday, sunny with a high near 90 with gusts as high as 20 miles per hour. Sunday night, mostly clear with a low around 68.

0: Well, if you're a big Yellowstone fan, look out, because Dutton Ranch is here. It's coming out tomorrow. It's the Beth and Rip spinoff, them heading to South Texas. Early critic reviews, loving it. They're at 86% right now on Rotten Tomatoes, putting it up there with some of the best of the Yellowstone universe.
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8: This Macon County High School Senior Salute is being brought to you by all those nice folks at Tri-County Electric. Our first senior today, Lillian Hoffman. Lillian's parents, Anitris Huntsman and Larry Huntsman. Hobbies include art, music, hanging out with friends. Lillian's most proud accomplishment during high school? I'm proud I've gotten to where I can graduate high school entirely. A teacher that inspired Lillian over the years, Mrs. Carol Schrum and Mrs. Molly Austin. Lillian's future plans, I'm going on to college and getting a degree in psychology. A big congratulations to you, Lillian Hoffman. Our next senior today, Brianna Slayton. Brianna's parents are Letitia and Scott Barnes. Her hobbies include reading and exploring different places. The most proud accomplishments during high school, Brianna says, I'm proud to be one of Macon County High School students. I'm proud of making friends and losing some on the way. I'm proud to be able to walk on stage. I'm proud for my teachers and family putting up with me and making sure that they're helping me, being able to be there for anything I need help with. As for a teacher that inspired Brianna over the years, she says, the one teacher that inspired me the most will be Mrs. Bransford. She's always been there for me when I needed her. She's been the absolute best teacher. She's like a built-in best friend. I would also say Mr. Anderson has been an inspiration to me, making me laugh and making sure I understood what he was teaching. Another big inspiration I would have would be my homeroom teacher, Mrs. Vincent. She's been the best teacher of my high school days and one of my favorite teachers. The way she taught me and the way she and her get along, she taught me so many different things. I'm glad that I was her student. Brianna's future plans, working and being able to provide for myself, being able to help others, and being able to find what I actually want to do in the future. Congratulations to you, Brianna Slayton. Our next senior today, Garrick Davis. Garrick's parents are Troy and Ashley Davis. Hobbies include working on my truck, hunting, and fishing. Garrick's most proud accomplishment is graduating.

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0: Harry Kent and Coetzel. That is Rocky Mountain Low. Well, Lainey Wilson and Duck Hodges had their wedding, their first dance song. Believe it or not, Muscadine Bloodlines' Walk in a Room. Beautiful, heartfelt ballad. Love to see they got married in Tennessee, which was awesome. Her dress, beautiful Oscar de la Renta dress, cherry blossoms. They had Cajun food from her bar. They had a 12-piece jazz band. Bunch of country stars showed up. So it looks like everyone had a really, really great time there. Also, another side quest story. Cody Johnson and his wife, Brandy, had their little baby boy a few months ago. His name's JC. And apparently this kid is all about his mom right now. Poor Cody is chopped liver.
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2: 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Brother Frankie Downs will preach at Sunrise Missionary Baptist Church Sunday at 11. Brother B.J. West will preach at Meadowville Missionary Baptist Church Sunday at 11. Brother Timmy Bush will preach at Lafette Missionary Baptist Church Sunday night at 6. Brother James Harrison will preach at Day's Crossroads Missionary Baptist Church Sunday at 11. A memorial service will be held at Union Missionary Baptist Church Sunday at 11 and will be followed by the worship service. Brother Dawson Knight will preach at Maple Grove No. 2 Missionary Baptist Church Sunday night at 6. Decoration services at Shrum Cemetery will be Sunday. Brother George Talley will bring the message at 11. And a potluck dinner will follow the service. Payne Cemetery decoration and potluck will be Sunday at 1. Bring a covered dish and lawn chair. 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Call Betty Roddy at 615-666-6693 for more information. The Macon County Legislative Body will meet in regular session Monday night at 6:30. The Macon County Planning Commission will meet Tuesday at 6 at the Welcome Center. The 12th Annual RBS Auto Jam will be Saturday at 210 Market Street in Red Boiling Springs. 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
4: This is your evening weather forecast. Today's high was near 79 degrees, while tonight we're looking at partly cloudy skies with a low around 61. Saturday, mostly sunny with a high near 85 degrees with gusts as high as 20 miles per hour. Saturday night, mostly cloudy with a low around 64. Sunday, sunny with a high near 90 with gusts as high as 20 miles per hour. Sunday night, mostly clear with a low around 68.
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